Freedom, the Lord has done it. 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

0: program is being led by Reverend Bernard Owusu Ansah.
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2: Amen.
0: Don't forget that the fervent prayer of a righteous man availeth much. Therefore, be part of this program. For any information, call 0244 115 618.
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0: 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That is your next prayer. 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Lift your voice, lift your voice, lift your voice, lift your voice. 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
1: Somebody lift your voice. 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In the name of Jesus.
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0: We want to go for the next prayer topic. Yeah, Jim. Quick one, let me do this. If you have just tuned in, maybe a nanny did the can we do a video about Betuano Mamma Wakaba. This is FTPP, Freedom Time Praying Partners. Freedom Time Praying Partners. We come your way every Saturday, every Sunday, Monday, Tuesday, and Wednesday. Now what you be ayaba wakomo and prinum 5 times and to lead you to prayer. The reason is because Empire dear sister, mommy, a dear bakwa wabra boom who yasumu any kwanse would di agroda and asa wototona se and ye bibi asem pibo. 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the Bayan a J will be to me a solia bombire the Amphia Libyan Yo Yamfa Bonibia Meto or Manchester Bonibia Manami Yo Mr. Sorry, and I'm a nibeji. I will be very happy if you can tell a friend who met me a catch will be sorry. Now, Pastor Bernard Mwaba, me in Timmy Camp, or see freedom for Naba Sorry, ni booby. Now, on also soon Timmy Sorry, I believe if we can do this, God in heaven will bless us. Okay, we want to pray the next prayer topic. You are asking the Lord for strength. You said, Rade Mama Wadens, Mami Tumi, Unia Wadin, one Pai Boma, one Pai Boka, and Yajuma. And now I will catch the baby CPA or some menko heifer. We say, oh Lord my God, give me divine power, supernatural strength in my prayer tonight. 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Lift your voice and pray for the strength of God. Somebody lift your voice, lift your voice, lift your voice. Ask the Lord to give you to supernatural strength in your prayer.
3: I am a
0: I pray for you tonight.
3: My God.
0: May the Lord give you supernatural power.
3: Amen.
0: May the Lord give you that divine power, that supernatural anointing in your prayer tonight in the name of Jesus Christ. Somebody declare, say, I receive divine power of God.
3: I receive divine power of God.
0: Exodus chapter 33 and the verse number 18. Exodus chapter 33 and the verse number 18. My God.
2: The praying time with your prayer leader.
0: If someone is sleeping, please wake them up. Tell them that we are alive. We are alive. And you have a bomb by your power. Yes, tonight we will really, really be praying. If someone is sleeping, please wake them up. Or say, and he said, I beseech thee. Exodus chapter 33, verse 18. And he said, I beseech thee, show me thy glory. Show me thy glory. What's up for God, you know, I beseech thee, O Lord, show me thy glory. Show me thy glory. This is our first prayer topic. O Lord, arise and show me your glory in every area of my life. 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Declare, declare this loud and clear. O Lord, my God.
3: O Lord, my God.
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2: Kaya na basaya.
0: I pray for you tonight. You all
3: breath.
0: You are not you do tembi ana wapemwe bu.
3: My God.
0: You do tembi ana busa wosewa de na day.
3: My God.
0: De na da ben ne be ye.
3: My God.
0: Everyone that you sometimes ask yourself and say, Lord, when?
3: My God.
0: When will I also testify?
3: My God.
0: When will I also have my freedom?
3: My God.
0: I pray that may the Lord,
3: yes, Lord,
0: show you His glory.
3: Amen.
0: I said, may the Lord show you His glory.
3: Amen.
0: Lord show you his glory.
4: Amen.
0: This is our next prayer. We say, oh Lord my God, whatever that is happening in my life, arise in your glorious power and vindicate me. Oh Lord, whatever that is happening in my life, erade adie biara esisi o mabrabom solo woni onyamo e na gemi yemu bebretie mi anema wo famu no nyame nko nanim yawa wo kum. Many of us, the pain you are going through only God knows, the trouble you are going through only God knows, the problems only God knows. We say, oh Lord my God, whatever that is happening in my life, arise in your mercy, arise in your glorious power and vindicate me. Rade adie biara ekoso ma brabum papa sori wo hu mu brutu mi moe na jime. Declare this loud and clear. This is sometimes when I hear problems of people, sometimes it makes me never to sleep but to pray for people. Sometimes we program you. Sometimes when we finish praying like this and I give the number out for people to call. Sometimes when people call and you pick up the call and they hear that this is me, you see them crying. I remember last night, somebody called me Bemao Usun Afemi Krana Mebe Bompa Manami Sumi Sumi Mano. I say, Kafra, Ebe Yi Iwate. I say, oh Lord my God, last year, ye bompa ye bise ye jina wa ye bompa ne so fumbe kaya na sentire ni sisi. 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

0: 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That's all who never to me, so Julian. We are going for the next prayer topic. Let me remind you, we are live on Adom TV. 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We are also live on Facebook. Yes, we are live on Facebook. The name on Facebook is Original FTPP. Original FTPP, the Lord has done it. Or Prophet Bernard Owusu Ansah. Original FTPP, the Lord has done it. Or Prophet Bernard Owusu Ansah. That is the name on Facebook. Mi Pacho, if you are live on Facebook, I beg you, share the link for me. Come on now, share the page for me. Let us be a blessing to people. There are a certain people who are always also for. A lot of people are very committed people on Facebook. And I pray that God bless all of you. Amen. Especially to those of you who always share. Who always share the link. Share it to be a blessing. Our next prayer topic. Every evil power. Satanic powers. Challenging my movement and success. Satanic powers. 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
1: My God.
0: Too many are who biara. 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
0: Mo buada. 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

0: uncanny powers challenging your movement and success. 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My God, my God. Come on now. Can we share it one more time on Facebook, please? 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
1: Okre.
0: Most of the time no e bia ahomachin ya beba studio a. 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
1: Eh.
0: Nti me dware me sese mo na bia abo 1. 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
0: praise God
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0: ebia 2:28 aka 2 minutes to 2:30 ma alarm na bono no nyane.
1: Yeah.
0: God is too good. He's so wonderful to the sense. He cares for his children. And especially those that are in the work of the mission.
2: That's right.
0: He cares for you.
2: That's right.
0: And Ebra, Uba Kwane Juma Soro. No, no, no, no. And to account Jeremiah and Guman said, I know Petututu and Wunyana Nkua. Wunyana Nkua. And Petututu. No, what small was said, one for assembly and come. So it's God who awaits us. But it has happened before, said, one time. I overslept. Nyakupo nyane me. Alarm ni boya. Me nyane. And the team me no. Na alarm na but God wanted to teach me something.
1: Yeah.
0: You're teaching me something, say. It is not the alarm that wakes me up. Utie. Me oversleep we. Alarm ni boy. Mante. And the nyane ye no. Na alarm na boy twem.
2: That's right.
0: God wanted to teach me something, sir. And your alarm, no, and a yanime.
1: Nebio.
0: Nemo, one who yanime.
1: Oh, God.
2: Absolutely.
0: Praise God.
1: Hallelujah.
2: Say, alarm now. Obi, if somebody say those who die in their sleep. If it is alarm, it should they should get up.
1: Very good.
2: But it's not the alarm.
1: Yes.
2: If it is alarm, when somebody died through sleep, the alarm should be able to wake them up.
0: The person.
2: Yes.
0: And you are saying
1: any alarm?
0: Yeah.

0: Somebody might as well not to run the mind.
1: Oh, Yemia Yanoni and Yamias, Yemia Yanoni and Radias, Radia, and I was saying, what I was saying, so Rade, and you would have a fire who by yourself, and you want to, and you were who was wrong, and I say, I am a woman.
2: Give your brain.

0: Yeah. Oye, ohen kesi ampa.
1: Hallelujah.
0: Ano peye da wasi.
1: Amen.
0: Yeni eti efoji na da wasi.
1: Amen.
0: Yeshe hafi asi. Wona wapo ya hubai. Wona wawu wawu yei. Ya kweni abedi yeni nala. Erade enye ya huwa den.
1: Yes.
0: Enye yenyan sebi. Enye aporie bi.
1: Yes.
0: Nemo weye wadrum eni wawu
1: wabrum.
0: Ano peye da wasi.
1: Amen.
0: Yeni eti efoji na da wasi. Yeshe wudiye kumkweni mwenyam.
1: Amen.
0: Yeye ken yina nisa ni wikini. Yeah, that was it. Only you need a tear for you, Ned, in the year. You may be so much fun in the moon. The fire and pipe on the moon. Bibi Piana, you be around the fire in the moon. Bibi, I had the Adama, and we used to deem.
1: Amen. I do my fan. 106.3.
2: Ken, young friend, Bemmy and Sawaha. Na omo fast da me wea about Facebook.
3: Okay.
2: Nipa bebre about Facebook. I say recognize on. The friend be me say 0302 216 561. So what's the be so what dance dey be a? Ya be phone line am. Before we come to the Facebook people no. 0302 216 561 and 562. I do my FM 106.3. What's Mr. Kennedy in Japan? One of our leader key chief organist. One of our anti-Americans are organ. The anti-Americans are organist. No, no. Anti-Americans, we salute you. And then we share how many create praise a Yanasi. Obiaba. Hello.
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2: Now, you're better than Okanina.
4: I know, pay.
5: I
2: remind you to me in tune for Unipedium. Wokara no soon soon. Unumpe, Uridia, Wintini, Unemu. I genemo a few timbers in Iasi. A radi, no more sorry, I yes so. Now on the ancient firm, Nasem said, or Tinema yim. And do the Akumapa a deal sorry, and I ye yachino. A radian with the ensan also.
5: Amen.
2: Radian with the ensan also. Radian with the ensan also. When you mraye be a minimum mraye. When you throw so.
5: Hallelujah.
2: Kala busi onya 84 years. Na na ho odin said they 40 years.
5: Hallelujah.
2: The Urade ma wo ho odin. Enye said they 40 years. The Urade ma wo ho odin. Wo so otini ni ebe fefese abe. Na obe so aba awon nkokura brem. The Urade ma wo so aba.
5: E
2: she de kunkun ma nya. Wo se e de be kire se Urade eye. Urade shrawo.
5: Amen and amen.
2: Amen. Amen. Amen. Hello. Hello. Yes, you're doing Quinim.
6: I'm going to say, it's a color pay.
2: Copywriter.
5: Yozu.
2: Now what you say?
5: Muy papa papa say.
2: Radia domino umparibo.
5: Anyamisha o papa.
2: When about to say?
5: Wini baboko.
2: VATO.
5: Yozu yami. DHA bina bina.
2: Amen.
5: Oma yeni munguazo.
2: Debut.
5: Si on kaya onja. No isha o suda. Amen.
2: Amen. Amen. Say, Yami and Sano, and I'll back with you. Hello.
1: Hello.
2: You are radio, right? Antipnoa. Antipnoa.
1: Hello.
2: Hello. Pacho, what are you
1: saying?
2: What are you saying? What are you saying? Hello. Official.
1: Hello.
2: And Pacho, what are you saying?
1: Bachelor
2: Ruda. Ruda Casafri.
1: Ecropon.
2: I'm Gasa Masi Ruda. Ruda, you too.
1: You. And then I'm here. I was saying so, my departure. I damn me two programs there.
2: Yeah, dear, now I'm feminine. I'm on comedy. Oh, hallelujah. Now, what you say? Radio drum. Radio feminine bongo.
1: Mati. Mati.
2: Radio
1: kaina. Iti abra kolonso. Ene mi mame bo ya fo. Omu nyina chi yo.
2: Ya mi shamu pa, ibesa da bani ada sramu na ko.
1: Mati, eja. Ya mi ka hu be bri.
2: Amen.
1: Bye bye.
3: Ajo mi ojo.
2: Hey, hello. Hello. Hello. Hello.
1: Hello.
2: Yes, I didn't call him.
1: I was about to ask you.
2: What did you say? Now, can you hear?
1: I'm about to keep seeing you. Pram pram.
2: Pram pram, what call there?
1: I'm about to add more.
2: I'm about to. Yeah, me a domino mo mpa ebo yansi ehu yepa.
1: That is what I
2: say. So the wife ma. So the man's wife was on here.
0: Me who ya pa?
1: Me
0: who ya pa? Me who ya pa? We ready dimu.
2: It's your gift. Yeah, brand new gun pipe on so. And the person at us who put to.
1: So.
2: Do because I have crowned us and you'll have a picture was already there, which in best lying.
1: But
2: Yamisha,
1: Papa,
2: that was the same with you, Medio. Okay, hello. Hello. You said, didn't quit him.
6: No,
2: I already don't know why. To do no cray, eh?
6: Damas.
2: Ah, Damas
6: of Damas.
2: Yes,
6: yes,
2: man, the
6: name.
2: Amen. Amen. Amen. Sister,
6: about
2: that, that's what I want to say. Bye bye. And one last, and the very last one. The very last one. Hello. Hello. Okay. And then I say,

0: Hello.
1: Hello.
0: Yes, I didn't call him.
1: Upon
0: someone here. A patch of manners, I do chat to.
1: Roger. Upon someone here, say.
0: Now, I know what I say.
1: Patch of rock, I said, Jim, Casafrica, Swaginano.
0: When I know what you do.
1: Patch of rock, I said, Jim, Casafrica, Swaginano.
0: Okay, well, I said, I'm the same, and I'll dance it.
2: I just say, I'm not really doubting. I'm not doing for my niya, my teacher, my tour. Yes, I'm not teaching, I'm not doing. I'm not interested in my power friend, yeah, and the park, which I shouldn't be in my dream.
0: Amen. Amen. That's what I'm saying. I'm not a friend, I'm not a
2: co. You're
0: my teacher. I'm a teacher, mama. You're not a kind of fire.

0: Yada masemu amutimi efre ye Edewradase expressi your gratitude unto the Lord. Mr. Edwidge Mfi ewa sakumono Oye Assemblies of God inia wasumu nyamia chayaka ayi edika mfo wa kiso sumwa bako paani Mr. Edwidge Mfi Enti Reverend Wingam numuni adadini na ayye nkwala Bishop Basie Edwidge Pra wasu wachia Mr. Edwidge Mfi Okay, can young call a Facebook in area young crow for a woman, Edichi Adolfo Mudiachi of Facebook, and so my idea want to recognize you for following us. Nayana more like, not much, Senebeya, a bit more listeners and more viewers. Now, I am profitable unto many people, for the program must benefit many people. So, if you are watching us, you like and you share the link. You like and you share the link. Let's go to Pastor Kenneth.
1: About show we need you more. We are live on Facebook and you know page near Reverend Eja Wusu. Reverend Eja Wusu would like you and I share my now the comments and also Abba. Nasie opesa de Rade and answer with prayer request and order by the kind amount. Irene Jima Boateng. I say, let God be God. Lydia Jemfua, I say, let God be God. God bless you all, man of God. Amalasi, I say, let God be God. Beatrice Akomeni, I say, praising God for his protection over our lives. Let God be God. Faustina Butchi, I say, let God be God.
0: Hey, my Faustina, peace be. That is saying, thank you, a very good listener.
1: Beatrice, also good morning, Reverend Ejewusu and all your team.
0: Beatrice Akumeyi.
1: Richard Cranton Darko. So let God be God. Irene Jima Boateng. Greetings to Reverend Ejewusu and the team.
0: Thank
1: God,
0: you.
1: God richly bless you. Let God be God.
0: Lord bless you too, Beatrice Irene.
1: Jobin.
0: Akunta from Japan.
1: Praise to God for bringing all the team from your various homes to the studio safely.
0: Thank you, Akonta. Thank you. Greetings to my sister, Benis.
1: I said, the devil and his co-host are in trouble tonight.
0: Papa, hey, papa, and you have been born to Jah.
2: You
0: have been born to Jah. Soja go on to Boho. You are born to Jah. Soja go to Boho.
1: In Sia Ben Pa Amet. Good morning, Reverend Ejewusu and the crew. I thank you for always reminding us to let God be our God. I have a court case at Asamankese District Court. Please kindly pray for me for victory on Friday. Piaga, piaga. So let God be God. Lord, you alone deserve to be praised always. Bless Ejewusu and your team.
0: Amen.
1: Abena Agjemai, I say God bless Reverend Ejewusu and your team.
0: Anka na naikuye champo. Naikuye champo. Okay, enkwe.
1: For Stibuchi, I say good morning, Reverend and the team.
0: Amen.
1: Bernard Jobing, I say the blood of the Lamb and the sword of the Spirit is going after every covenant, principalities, a courtic meeting in the country in Jesus' name.
0: Sir, are you ever see a bomb by a chair pao? Sir, a court is my echo super and as some renowned men of God are umbum worship. Sirozo na eh who papa say nyankupo manko for a leader into astray. Renowned men of God don't ask your court is him. Do people not believe the judgment of God for which they have preached before? Nyangupo atemua enipa woma kan wasam da no. Womu nyini. Amika first Timothy chapter 5 verse baby was ebinum amane akodi Satan echi. Ibinu mwa mani ya kudi sete nchi. Ya beka ho. Some people have swept to follow Satan. 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Sa no no be ka kire wo. 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
0: 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highest realm. But I'm found baby or you know so bet me I realize you. We have the most highest. But oh. He who abides in the secret place of the most high shall abide under the shadow of the Almighty. So we have the most high.
2: That's right.
0: So you people who are practicing occult, namo jini say sun sumu no. Ebi amuti me at kosro. Ewa sun sumu. But musha yasi.
2: Yeah.
0: Musa yase.
2: Amen.
0: Musa edin Jesus yase.
2: Ah.
0: Yabo edin Jesus ya. 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
2: Wo Yesu di mu.
0: Munya munta ba efo.
2: Wo Yesu di.
0: Samu basa sachira madwene. 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Bible say kind of officials ye.
2: Ah.
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0: Wo biara, wo nya me sofo. 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

0: Enti ye rehabu omu no. 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What do you know? Ceasefire, Galam say. What be an anutu and mutu is hey, I know, no, no. I can't so be an anutu and mutu. So to me, can say, if you know, be out for an idea move from medical, so for an idea move from Nasi a chua. I've been watching a soda for the gum. And you want my good jungle welfare. I watch your son. What would you maybe out? And you want to remove for no. What do you want? Ka any one week you cry, it's only in any better. And Mr. President, good morning, Akunta. Mrs. Laudina, I want to say, I know I catch Akunta, I say, Nakunta, so undeclare. It's only in any better. Now, for young children, I'm going to go to rehab. Now, young children, I'm going to go to rehab.
1: Yes.
0: Ghana will see cat. Ghana has money. Ghana will see cat. Amen.
1: Amen.
0: Psalm 82, verse 4.
1: Psalm 82 verse number 4. Deliver the poor and needy. Deliver the poor and needy. Free them out of the hand of the wicked.
0: Amen.
1: Amen.
0: So there are many people that has entered into the hands of the wicked one. There are a lot of people. Like a second Timothy chapter 2 verse 26. 2 Timothy chapter 2 verse 26.
1: 2 Timothy chapter 2 verse number 26. Second Timothy chapter number 2 verse number 26, and that they may recover themselves.
0: They may recover themselves
1: out of the snare of
0: the snare of the devil,
1: who are taken captive by him.
0: So
1: at his will.
0: Satan has taken captive of the youth. Devil has taken captive of the youth to do what? To do the will.
1: Who are taken captive by him at his will?
0: At his will. So it is the will of Satan that the youth will be destroyed.
2: That's right.
0: That the youth will be cut off. That is the will, the purpose. And you are saying the one initial to Ephraim someone. What you want say one year will pay Ephidium. Then you have some penny say Amabawa and no ebay hookups. Amabawa no air water shall obey hookups. Woma omwa bantina ebay a prostitute. And the hookup, you know, upgrade of the prostitution. Upgrade. You know, polished wine.
2: Standard.
0: Polished prostitution. Hookup. Polished prostitution. And the prostitution, you're polishing. You know, you pictures, to internet, so, and page, so. Now, you know, you don't pictures, kojija, hotels, I can see. You don't pictures, kojija. Who tells I can see him? And now I call for back. No SLT. No problem. No message. And oh, Musa, Brazia. And under when Kwanu Mujenga Subi and a Lalif and a Togo Embassy and a second year. I don't know. One day, one day, one day, publicly, no. We're in him. And the hookups in there will bow out for quitting the Mushim. Or bow any, not the worship hookup. No, I see no. Satan and Archie Womu.
2: Right.
0: I want to feed him. Satan has caught them in their snare to do the will of Satan. And the will of Satan is a boy's name, drug addict. Drug addiction. Weed. Cocaine. Tramadol. Heroin. Red. Bru. What was it about? Could be a praise God. Can I say ready?
1: Ready.
0: What's him say? Yanji obonifo
2: yanji
0: obrefo
2: yanji obrefo
0: eni omani hunufo
2: eni omani hunufo
0: efi obonifo ni se
2: efi obonifo ni se
0: na yanji won
2: na yanji won
0: efi osefo ni se
2: efi osefo

0: Deliver the poor.
1: Deliver the poor.
0: And the needy.
1: And the needy.
0: From the hands.
1: From the hands.
0: Of the wicked one.
1: Of the wicked one.
0: Say 30 more things. So for cause I could any view. Near mom fine. 82.
2: Verse 82, verse 4. But see, deliver the poor
0: and the needy.
2: Free them out of the hand of the wicked.
0: Of the wicked. So Satan is wicked. So we call psychiatric hospital. And now we call rehab home. Now go home and maybe a woman I had drug addicted. And my bow off a faithful. And be our corner. Na ebia breze akrebi mono sebi excuse me na huru enu fo pa egu obi bo no di jara rehabwa say 30 more day. Once upon a time we visited a certain lady who was a student of the Legon. No a student and on when your depression ye kwa no only panties and a shano na atwe wo ba pa nyi na so a Jesus, set a three more day. Set a three more day. Ma womu or se omu. Ma papa bi, emrantia papa bi. 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Emrantia pa. Ebeti ma ye, what friend is saying? Just entrepreneurs. Emrantia pa. Umu say, knowledgeable people. Dobu wa ma wari habu ho. So waka brofwa.
1: What me who say? Onye ni paketwa?
0: Cause I say time.
1: We a liar.
0: Now we a wicked.
1: Yes,
0: mojang kawani.
1: Yes, mojang kawani.
0: Wosebiara. Would you assume a fidie?
1: Now we are so.
0: Emrantia ni mabawa. Ama enu boneno. Ama abrabo sayi. Omani dachi.
1: Asafuru dachi.
0: Yes, dachi.
1: Yankupa hiniesi.
0: What's the one, sir?
1: Sawuni yamima.
0: Nipa yami abo.
1: Aman any munyam.
0: Sawubesew.
1: What the ensanum?
0: What the vinum?
1: Drug addiction.
0: And I do occultism. Esewona. What adjunum with the
1: home? Set away a bad.
0: Oppression, harassment, and oppression, and harassment, and harassment, and harassment, and harassment, and harassment, and harassment, and harassment, and harassment, and harassment, and harassment, and harassment, and harassment, and harassment, and harassment, and harassment, and harassment, and harassment, and harassment, and harassment, and harassment, and harassment, and harassment, and harassment, and harassment, and harassment, and harassment, and harassment, and harassment, and harassment, and harassment, and harassment, and harassment, and harassment, and harassment, and harassment, and harassment, and harassment, and harassment, and harassment, and harassment, and harassment, and harassment, and harassment, and harassment, and harassment, and harassment, and harassment, and harassment, and harassment, and harassment, and harassment, and harassment, and harassment, and harassment, and harassment, and harassment, and harassment, and harassment, and harassment, and harassment, and harassment, and harassment, and harassment, and harassment, and harassment, and harassment, and harassment, and harassment, and harassment, and harassment, and harassment, and harassment, and harassment,

0: Yes, Lord.
1: Never more than a free woman. What is freedom from the sinner of the enemy? That's freedom.
0: Freedom.
1: Yeah, so from here, I'm ranting. I'm making sure women saw them.
2: Yeah.
1: No, I'm a jar one.
2: That's right.
1: One punish one.
2: That's right.
1: Because I'm ranting about what guys see. I'm going to go on movie. No,
3: I'm going to power there.
1: As for me, can Obi Abedi my dancer say we for me ma? Omo mpe ma asemu.
2: Debi.
1: Debi o. I wonder what high is that?
0: Oh, I high.
1: Ebo show me what's that? No, what is that? No.
2: And now cloud nine.
1: So for the enemy can. If you are bomb pie, my sugar former.
0: Oh God, you are bomb pie.
1: Conclude of I Obi Oyare.
0: Thank you, Lord Jesus. Dear Bompire, Bible says, deliver the poor and the needy. Free them out of the hand of the wicked.
2: That's right.
0: Anyone under the bondage of the devil. Your bonnet for one day, Abrabo Bonnie at a church. The youth, your grandchild, your mama. Your Bompire said, Radia, dear, your bonnet for the Achachere Omo. They didn't send them at a chereno. They didn't read them at a chereno. And never with Yesu Denimo. Any oppression of the devil. Your Bompire, Casa Radia, your ne anope. When him any abba,
2: when him naya,
0: that's a yes, mojano,
2: yes, mojano,
0: to me, no,
2: emu to me,
0: emfa fa hudi,
2: emfa fa,
0: emre emranti,
2: emre
0: emre emaba,
2: emre emaba,
0: ewo yesu di,
2: ewo yesu,
0: adie biara,
2: adie biara,
0: obone fono,
2: obone fono,
0: edia chichere,
2: edia chichere,
0: emranti,
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2: yeye sanu oma,
0: yeye sanu oma, ewo yesu di no,
2: ewo yesu,
0: yeye sanu oma. We lose them. We set them free. Yes, Mojan. Yes, Sanu. Yes, Mojan. Yes, Sanu. Every Sanu. Every Dabamo. Every Nupanison. Every Yes, Dim. Every Wizu. Every Yes, Dim. And yet, we are our Bonifor. And yet, the Sanu. The Sanu. The Sanu. The Sanu. Every Yes, Dim. And to Triabia. The Tantome. And to Triabia. The Tantome. And to Triabia. The Tantome. And to Tripia,
1: Yes, Lord.
2: To do his will, to do the devil's will. Obi biara obone for na china or shena brabo so ene ye diye so je dware no ye diye so je dware no ye dware na jene ye dware na brabo ye de mran to dis ye mo jene awradi mo jani nware o awradi mo jani 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mo jani nware o In the name of Jesus.
1: Papa, it's a radio, it's a radio, my boy. Omo do so bi ni won.
3: Hey papa bo.
2: Asori bi ya bibiru. Asori bi.
1: So for bi a wuti e yeslewa.
3: Yeah, mo bibiru.
1: Yeah, so I am sisi.
2: Asori bi omo.
1: Fa am sisi. Aso ade mo asa na omo gu abonte ne.
2: Asa na abonte. Oh go. Merci.
1: So far, my
2: Psalm 25 verse number 15 to 16.
3: Yeah.
2: Psalm 25 verse number 15 and 16. Turn unto me and have mercy upon me, for I am desolate and afflicted. The troubles of my heart are enlarged.
1: Oh,
2: bring thou me out of my distress. Amen.
3: Psalm 25 verse number 16 and 17.
2: My eyes are ever towards the Lord.
3: Yes.
2: For he shall pluck my feet out of the net.
3: Yes.
2: Ready, Minyan, Kupon, Ready, Minyan, Kupon, Ready, Minyan, Kupon, Ready, Minyan, Kupon, Ready, Minyan, Kupon, Ready, Minyan, Kupon, Ready, Minyan, Kupon, Ready, Minyan, Kupon, Ready, Minyan, Kupon, 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

0: command you to move, to bless you. 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Yes, Lord. Yes, Lord. Yes, Lord. Yes, Lord. Yes, Lord. Yes, Lord. Yes, Lord. Yes, Lord.
1: Yes, Lord. Yes, Lord. Yes, Lord. Yes, Lord. Yes, Lord. Yes, Lord.
0: Proverbs chapter 30, verse number 23.
2: Yeah, Proverbs, yeah.
1: Papa, I need you, man.
0: Proverbs 30, verse number 23.
2: Okay.
0: An unloved woman, when she gets a husband.
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0: Odious woman.
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0: 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When she gets a husband.
2: Was it name me and son? What's the verse?
0: 23. But starting from 21.
2: 21, I say, and no me and son. 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
2: oba bi onya 45 years
1: hey.
2: No that's a virgin
1: virgin
2: what that's a brand new
1: if you say 50
2: ebi wo ho
1: papa
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2: I'm a chance to sow. I'm a chance to sow.
1: Papa, home,
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2: Enunti.
1: Satan.
2: Satan.
1: E di suje die.
2: E di suje die.
1: Spiritual marriage.
2: Spiritual marriage.
1: Ato ma ba wa
2: ne. Ato ma ba wa so.
1: E na ye bo mpɛ.
2: Enkateni mu.
1: Enkateni mu.
2: Wo
1: de egu wan so. Ye bo Yesu din a.
2: Ye Yesu
1: din.
0: I am a son of a Catholic.
3: Let us pray for the sick, those who are sick.
1: Yes.
3: Lead us to pray for those who are sick.
1: Bible says, by his stripes we are healed.
4: Amen.
1: Through the beatings he received on his back, healing was released into the lives of his people. Anyone who is suffering, those on admission, those who are paralyzed, they can't do anything. Various hospitals, those who cannot afford, for which reason they are dying gradually in their own house. This morning we are rebuking the power of sickness.
4: Amen.
1: Rebuking the power of
3: Sent forth his word
1: to heal them and to deliver them from their iniquities.
2: Yeah.
1: In the name of Jesus. Lord, the power of the Holy Ghost,
2: yes,
1: we are releasing into their bodies, into their minds, into their veins, into their marrows, into their hearts. Those suffering from kidney, those suffering from heart diseases, from migraines, from their spine, from their joints, we are releasing the power that descended into the grave and brought Jesus out. We are releasing it into their bodies. Begin to pray.
0: We release the healing power of God. The palm of healing.
1: Into their bodies.
0: Yes, Lord.
1: Suffering from Father, we thank you. We thank you so much for this day. Yes, that having come before you and presented our cases before you, raised petitions unto you, we have no doubt that as your word has declared, that at the mention of the name of Jesus, every knee shall bow, and all tongues shall confess that Jesus is Lord, to the glory of the Father. This morning, we declare the glory of the name of the Son, the power in them at the mention of the name of Jesus, be released into the lives of singles, those who are destroying their lives with the spirit of drunkenness, drug addiction, all the vices that they have involved and engaged themselves in. Father, this morning we break the power.
2: Amen.
1: We break the power.
2: Amen.
1: We break the power of the enemy that has held them. And those who are singles, Father, we pray that the spirit of marriage be released into their lives.
2: Amen.
1: The spirit of marriage be released into their lives.
2: Jesus,
1: the spirit of marriage be released into their lives in the name of Jesus.
2: Amen.
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0: I know pay here to one bonus so amra here. Oil of prayer ministry as a for your mommy, prophetess Olivia Pia, so Jaman's wife, Edano. Sid in Quadibiana no pay so here to us 9 a.m. to 12:30. 80 and pay for we need to do our council. Two boot amra here. Two boot your gas nichi epe ukwadi and opay. If you had a day in the morning, a prophetic all night gathering, and only a Friday week, a day in the morning, a all night prophetic all night gathering, 9 p.m. near Shasia, 9 in Umri, near Shasia Friday, Edicusia, how much for? A 2% Oba, Oil of Prayer Ministry, 2% Oba, Obebom Payinibi, and New Quada, and as if you had all night in a number, I'll be free, in you person here, my Miss Dinkoma, Ubiniano, any Dinkoma, a
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0: 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Let me show you.
2: Let me show you. And open so on a song. Tema come tonight. Zoshin power living bread. Yako trumpai boyso. Aye butu. And you may be so. Yeah, we come on. Month of evangelism. Tine. Eno ani eje na come tii one. Your various center. Eho. Na saden so ni eje na come tina market. And they have a sack of committee why you do more quasi-dasso and you may. Then repair the bomb pie, Daniel Monia Mempire. Now say, Ubenya, a honsua, and a pay, we do any better than some of father's house. Meet me at Mispa, Ubisha Bishop, from 8 to 10, and upon 8 a.m. to 10, no? Any Bishop Bush and Sankobo Empire, Bishop, good morning once again. I will salute you, Council Astama, we salute you, Brother Sammy, we salute you. Now, what you also, I will be living temple, yeah, what they be a bomb pie or home, and Tibra, now, yeah, more empire, I will be living temple. Then, I may admire a free first, September aircraft, so Empire Bo Air Coso Living Temple. Sana Ewo Kokumpe Dakuma Jesus Habot Church and Sono yeah 1 week Empire Bo Kese from 31st of August Equa Kwasi 6 September Yane Reverend Ben Kuma I don't know that I know. I am Pai Boke Sepa, and you know, they also can cast for no home, and I saw for a kicker home. A quaint inti cable, Jenga, no, Benjamin Admark was sad ever. And you know, Mama, you know, I'm trying to say, the anniversary, what about me? I could program, not with Jamu. from 6 from 31st Monday week ekosi aye no me meka saya wada third 8 minimum ya na beko to mention so how ko kun peda ko man
5: I want to make one dedication.
2: Okay,
5: I'm wishing Mrs. Joyce Mali Dada a very happy birthday to you. 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May the goodness of the Lord rest with you. 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
1: 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And I no pay will pay any a more dearer. 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Ma would ya won found would ye ma what to our would you my dear son? 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O ya dia pem. Jesus, my wife,
0: what day?
1: A moon,
0: Jesus.
1: And I did you free,
0: Jesus.
1: I will put away your tears
0: in the name of Jesus Christ.
1: What I was say? So we are no quaffuanti. Why, any sir? O Jesus Christ, demon. Amen.
0: Amen. Okay, Abusia. And there, you may know, as he answered, and Equada, if you are my dear, any child dance my father's house. You call him Pire from Pire Dimpire, and you quad the piano panamochi. 8 o'clock, na 10:30, na Edimadino, and yes, Dansuman, my father's house, and you could decide you want to see a war. And he, Shannon, so papa, Shannon, so. All right. And we are, and yes, here, engaging the altar of God, na and yes, here, and we are, twasu, and you may, and you may, and if you are dancing, you could sleep, that is all night. And he, we need to engage the altar of God. Tabula, Tabura, said Tabula, said Tabura, Alaji, Tabura, last stop, no, no, bisa, no, for two opposite to us, or no, kaho, Resurrection Power, Living Bread Ministries International, ewa, ni, this is 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kasa. It's your man say, eh, a school for a bee school, a mukui, a bag be a one day could school be a winyabi, a lunch bag, so for me, why concept now? What's
1: it? But so a name was every winya, you may be a year, a red do, a massa quenya inchum, winya 2000 pecura bao bao beinya be a quacoton, and my school name corona, yes, I was winya kakra, a good boto, so I should be at all. Maybe I will be a Rollins by Gate 5.
0: A homosexual team is why won't you cry? Oh, 2000
1: between a 2 years. When your lunch bag, school bag, be a kid's work, yes, yeah. No, I could boom on that, say, ain't gonna be. Na no wanya kakra edi aye bibiye bi eno kra beye sida onyame fa so edi atre washim timbacho Rollins Park Gate 5 me bacho me number na ye 0244 79 50 65 me bacho 0244 79 50 65
0: 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God will let all the other foundation bia na achichiru bia gozo gozo bia bigregu na fahundi ayewudia adum eni humobro ena wadiye ababidru sisi
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0: Alright, maybe she'll be in the euphoria. Tell me, count on 10 until now. Show so. Now, we are doing us. I don't do me yet. But you know that ever sound to us. Sabri, Ekofire, Papa, Bishop Yao, Obusu, answer.
4: Me, ye Muslim, but me, too, pa.
5: Me, da, my mommy, Abdul Zakusu, and I'm a chassis. Oh, wow, plap. Misha, Kitwan, or status, who's you? Na yes, so ya humachi ya. The first thing I best of the battle, I'm saying now joy was a day. But the battle, no, we be in who went to your bed, yes, sir. First, let me jump, sir. Even mommy, papa, wait, yes, sir. That first, you should not be sure. It's one day I'm gathered a carriage, you could be saying, oh, one day we're with your radio station back up and say, I also for who's answer or who's here. It's here, I mean, she say, meet ye,
4: may Muslim, but meet ye, pa.
5: Me da, my mommy, Abdul Zakusu, and I'm a chassis. Oh, wow, plap. Misha, Kitwan, or status, who's you? Na yes, so ya humachi ya. The first thing I best of the battle, I'm saying now joy was a day. But the battle, no, we be in who went to your bed, yes, sir. First, let me jump, sir. Even mommy, papa, wait, yes, sir. That first, you should not be sure. It's one day I'm gathered a carriage, you could be saying, oh, one day we're with your radio station back up and I say, also for who's answer what we're going to see. It's actually, I mean, she has a meet ye, what's them, it's your preaching, more bombire, because you're so much in the same thing. It's the one, I'm a debbing ye, and you call school in a, or mommy radio, or say, fat to her, and say, it's your don't buy, and no new frequency, and now say, I'm what, what is our radio for some kind of one. And see, me, you should station, me, so, number, but see, me, name, you should search it. But me, I'm sure. Daddy, no, my searches are me. Why else? I did you mean who was Sasha the next day? It's in just a pressure, I never am too. I'm not sure that I'm searching, and I'm starting 17. See, me, who say I do my 106.3 for so many years. This is where I'm watching, I'm stationing in changing. fiti ahumache wana yebe soria medebe to wana memite wana medebe to wetsi twichi bia ni osofo bi obi bia yesha no pa no bi sa mi se ne wuti osofo 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

0: Rússia nenhuma are you across was the Senate
1: then? Big old
0: five. Okay, Obama was the Senate.
1: Big
0: old five. I've been missing our shit. Obama was the Senate.
2: Aye.
0: I see. Internet there was a baggy trouser, man.
2: Yes, sir.
0: Counselor.
2: Papa.
0: Enundra.
2: Aye.
0: Was the Senate didn't you can't trouser?
2: Aye.
0: That was a nice bag. That is a nice bag.
2: Obi chiao. Men chia ne yemede.
0: What's it say?
2: Ellen, or say hello, Papa. You always look good, so handsome. God bless your wife, taking good care of you. God bless you too.
0: Oh, what is it about?
2: Or say you always.
0: I like that statement.
2: I like the way I walk. God bless your wife.
0: God bless your
2: taking
0: wife.
2: Taking care of.
0: Also be brave. Nyamin crop will be brave. Nyamin mfna be brave. No more, no more. People ain't shed. Oh, papa, why? Oh, papa, nyamin shrubo. But the or two in China so or tete or so or ma weni je. 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
2: Ellen appear, will take
0: Ellen up here. Ellen, my name is Wawari and I'm Wari Onzuso. Yamima Ukuno, Emma Wasson.
2: Amen.
0: Jessica. Ellen, message some message. But that is a nice one, Yadanasi. Kyans, why nice?
2: Thank you. And you're not Ellen, I can't hear. Ma Monica. Baby, I will be an ope. O yang ho ponte as if one as suji and cow. Nyamin shrau. 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Yeah, mama nyamishrao. Baby, I will be a nyamishrao. The American say, obviously, what take good care. Mr. Mama, of course, take good care of daddy. Nyamishrao, papa. Thank you.
0: Yeah, don't ask, so I take care. And

0: And I'm always grateful to have an Ashanti lady. It was a prayer.
1: Secret. Ebenezer, what is your secret, great man of God? You have been purely consistent. Consistency.
0: By God's grace. Counselor, the secret is by God's grace. The sufficiency of His grace. Between she and your mom, but my man name and she was a name to me. But my man name and my mother be a female. That is how I was brought up by two men of God. Yamen Crofu, me, you know. I call deal be a name, says of a marco. But so for Penny Bako, a friend Ula Akin, a Nigerian, but ye war no war. Ghana, and as such as
1: I say, or Canada, or worry yet.
0: Okay. On worry, would be a worry. A honey, my elephant. A radinia, the sa radinia, on us now come as so dear. A many cum papa, papa, and jay, mammy dee. Yamme mano, embrosa. Say, you say, would you mature? Anyone can see me and obey our chance, Counselor.
1: Sabe pepe. Nene TikTok one person omo ji show ni yana.
0: Ese
1: papa chano omo chocho. Obi swacho. He is no greedy. He is very content with what he has. Papa, you are so humble. I love who you are. TikTok omo nya wetre. Omo nya show. Omo nya wetre.
0: That's interesting. That's interesting. Very interesting morning, Wednesday. Next month, right?
1: September. Tuesday.
0: Near worry for 37 years. Yeah, 30 something years. 30 something years. Ubi ani entrance in the asemoda. I'm a very important. I am a very big one. I say, ya chimatna se na ye be dimasem. I just me ya di ene njia. Uno di me ye. I am makubun kuto jo umpenem. Be soon, I cry.
1: Soon di oyate.
0: We numu ya hara what?
1: Enu aye kapa pe ya se we say ya kache ya ka. Enu aga isu ga cry pepper.
0: Hey, I've got an amendment. I woke as I dream.
1: That didn't patch or say. That is my fan chair, my also for my many Uriya Bema, also for Kwame Bewa Omowo, District of Germany. My money, papa, and obey. You're in chair for your media, so a mamma. Nyamisha mudi ebra sofo bobo ano hona
0: abisi enema
1: meno nyamisha mudi omo moho ba mbomu mbidu wa sumjimu
0: ya tough time ba randi besho nede osofo osezo so was the church needing to say
1: lift up God church
0: lift up God a church and our ministries lift up God
1: lift up God
0: and let's see if I can lift God. But I know I never see a anointing service, Kakra. And Momo conference and a powerful
1: online for 1 year anointing service. Am I in?
0: Yeah, yeah, that's true. But, a bay a wajuma, a counselor, and now person would deem it top and 2 minutes. My man, you shall not mention me who you would the enter and I won't know about it. And the part. If you for by all my time for no dear and check, who beat me a ya? Yes, you got time, you know. You there, just a new growth for okay, so and now only a bit on cars or a chimota. Ufri is a war for yeah, Ufri 2 times a war for bar.
1: Overhead.
0: So, overhead and no answer. I say your tongue cast a hold will be all. Yeah, your friend Cobra. Yeah, Cobra Crow food name and Michiano no young, minimum face to face. But Michiano Ewo Holland. Also Holland the second country. That is where a provocation man started strong nyamisum and strong business. And Rami Tuana was offering for me. And check here, I say, I'm meeting me in a sorry number now. Me dismantle kakra.
1: Oh, wow.
0: Me dismantle kakra. Abe buwada ya usina. And I was really touched. I was really, really touched. Because when him say, I reach out to thousands of people, but untay share be. So we become some matisu see a sorry day. And nipper me, we honor and another lady from Holland. On what in any amaba, no super, meet me up to cement a kakra. Hey! 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Me who be? 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
0: Aye.
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0: And Tim is Rowan. 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
1: I mean, sure.
0: I said, oh, and I'm there, sorry, number man, a building number, and I'm say, dear. Now, Kakra will be to my beer. And Tim is Cabran, I mean, sure. I mean, sure, Cabranchum. 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
0: Basa uza dansuma run about wansu no. Ya umosu ye from say kabu ana K-A-B ana J-A-B.
1: After Goya no?
0: After Goya no.
1: Ah, wuko
0: asemo. Umosu wa motunwa kazo no. They are very good.
1: Oh, okay.
0: It will pay car to, I mean, Benz, latest cars.
1: Wow.
0: Very, very nice cars. After run about Goya, no, and
1: not land, Kituebi. Sending Yaki to us,
0: yeah.
1: Me drew him who say, land in the Ayanisa, and I'm like, wow.
0: Yeah, land in the Ayanisa. Yeah. But Umubuade, they are very supportive, very helpful people. It almost all peke be out to me, Pacho. Go there and they will serve you. Me in council with the Becho, Omoton, and by all pekaya, Womomoton, Omonia Apu, Bofua, meaning will be a area, ha, or Tonkas, or a criminal, or a very criminal. Yeah. We did a grobe deuce case, yeah. Minimum. Let me think about the company, but memo, or a very criminal, or a so loud. Mouth for drinks over here, but when yes, sir. Oh, Papa lawyer, back registrar general. Who was sending message? Say, Papa, Tuesday born, and I'll give $10.
1: Wow.
0: Wow. Okay, so any so I know why the amame fa no ban kra ma. Let's send the comma one. Mempe ha wo asore sika de akua de mempe ba kono no. Se me asore sika na afi ababe du but me chiche ade do don tentem.
1: Me yache.
0: Me yache. Me yache is ya. It is so wow person wo bua me e wo Thursday bond ya no. Thursday bond. 0595 0631 0595 0631. Ya wada for me and me, my country wada. Obaya kufudia. And my young me kura. Obaya menu wakadada. Counselor.
1: Sorry.
0: Nimbe say ya wada for baby.
1: Every day nyadipa.
0: So but then you have a very interesting thing to discuss. I didn't know start to kaya about yeah check up on the hill. Yeah, it will be randomly. When you check up on you, all cobasano genes are all fine. By your check it, your EKG, near your echo, near your stress test, near your kidney, liver, near dia. How now be gonna say we okay now when you're okay? It's a bad show. Bacho, and you see, Kebiasa, which I can enter my babble. Where could you see can young go upon here? The entrum which I, where would you ask you near conscious or Yaria now in Yaria? Naya, counselor, where could you see can near go upon here near true on your money as a way Yaria now in Yaria?
1: That a new year since a bay emergency. 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
1: sa asamu wa ya mba mbo se wili
0: adano odia. I don't know. Okay. Okay. It's all doom. Yes, I think that the number is correct. 0598950631. So, says Anna McKay. I mean, sir, I repeat it. It's all doom. Or your lawyer. Or sir, your registrar general. Thank you very much. I appreciate you so much. So what is a me can I say? So Uber Boaters Tuesday born. One guy said, let's do it. Can we call us all the my phone? Today I know actually day no day for now we support on me patcho. So the be ya money. Kwabena di waya di kwabena chum das kwabena kwabena chum. Two pekas atwa atumota ayo no ako. Na ubenye viato obema on nine scars. Mm. We hard working person. Na do a radin so so. On your criminal. It's a woman to a cast and be a very criminal. Okay, that you make him be who has much. Yeah. And so the number is 0598950631. Mary is a Friday, me bana junior, yabon paya man kwada womubi kusku. Say a bit in Crane BBS school weekend in the other. My name is a Friday night. Say the last Friday.
1: Last Friday.
0: We are going to do serious prayer for your man and mainly for our children. As all believers all night. Mayana minya hon this one may give me when you because this one me kasa baby, but still me na yin yin ane yomom paye man kwa daano na radin fanensa kesi yin anto wano so counselor
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0: yama efi yomom paye mai
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0: yes
1: that was my near tier for your shop for or my gun, Eradi, that was it. Or just a panel bamba, Radi, or their boy, Eradi, and a pay so my own winning for we shrug we and so. My was my destiny for soon, Faber Dumi, Yafi, Muyanka, Mumontan, so my own and Yan the pie in a day. You should be a woman, remain fine coming in. She agrees, so ever Yena didn't quite yesterday. Amen.
0: Amen, and amen, and amen, and amen, and amen, and amen, and amen. Right, yeah, can be a free. I'm for Muma Edikai. And as a Jada, the FABB, but and then Mamma Jumpo, Babanda, Yame, Casachem, Homewo, this particular scripture. Yanka Honomono Ekakra. Ahimfumuma Edikai. Itria a year in Zia. Zovu Unim Trikai.
2: That's right.
0: Oya dear. Utimi Kama or Yuri Timikas Oya dear.
1: Daddy, where am I? How? I saw Yada come from London. Or say number no. Yes, I'm repeating one.
0: Oh, I see. Yada come. Counselor, where's the number? Where's the
1: zero
0: number? 5 0 6 3 1 6 3 1 where your pocket money, where your belton. Suppose me be a crown, a come up, suppose me be a bread 100 bags, bread 20 bags, 30 bags. You better ask, soon so up as old Bodana son, or dear frame. Yeah, yeah, a coin. Yeah, your columns and qua by a 50 something. Say, come up, come as old Baba Columbia, Columbiana, because to be 60,000 Ghana cities, Columbia. Yeah, to know, we can. Right. I am for Guma Edikai. I am for Guma Edikai. Yeah, I am for Guma Edikai. I am for Guma Edikai. Hona, yeah, Bessima Pinsi Mokakra. Yeah, I am for Guma Edikai. I am from Uma Edika. Oh, we can say the Edika. Okay, second Kings chapter 6. Second Kings chapter 6. Now, the former no ekachre Elisa say. Okay, here's our scripture. You're talking, but you're in San Fabibua. Na adifo mano ka kire Elisa se hwe wanim ha yetie eyi hia e papa pamayen ahaye hia ahsha counselor, can you imagine yeah can say adifo mano ha they are the students. Omo ye mrantie ne mabawa ene ye beka se disciples omo metu opanyini na ase na ye tete wo nom amu mababa ya kendifo. They are the sons of the prophet. Say wafa omami ensan. They are your disciples. Ezo bia na wo namo a open crop for a wood disciple on them, and just say, "Oh, my evangelism." And they say, "If you are workers, one more you need disciples." And they say, "Oh, counselor, total juma wo ye." They will say, "Enestina meni ampon enterprise, and they ye juma hodie." Then so one crop for you are discipling them. You are discipling them, and so be a brabo imono. Are you a Juma? It was only are you a view? 05.
1: Big
0: 05. I just wear small. O five, you know, as I say, consciously, unconsciously, disciple people. Okay, I do that intentionally. I shed that boapa, cement a ten crop for. One of my lances, I'm near Brandy about Quakasa. Was that he made me about? Disciple people. You may be a wee beer, a suit minya, and crop for Moussier, Jumane flew home. If you are one, you say, be we are say, any young one, maybe as a cranky. Because if we are so be a beer, ye beer, won't mean you need an envy, Ube Jamako. And I'll be a pension. I'll be back a crown, I'll be Barbara. If you are brutally crowd, what got to know? As I say, we'll be sound with some wine, make me a funner than I cry brutally. And on enough of them. Because one more person will be a monocrom, with me sorry to you. And to who best all yes, sir, no, and nice, give you a simple, sir. The Bible says, a deep for man, and quadano more Elisa Asino, is Elisha. Elijah. No, Elijah. Elisha. Elisha. One more ban and chain. Yeah, you're in the you, counselor. You're in for you. Say, and Quadel, what was it bit me about when chain the suggestion of Brewa? Naturally, say, what build some kind of good relationship? When you be okay, come. Also, I share Elisha. Need be an woodinua. A double portion of anointing. In the bow and also it would do so or carry some kind of oil and would be a one so no then you light at the enemy cry because we got a double portion son were requesting Elisha so no ye ujuma ye near or shene papa mwa he was not a lazy guy or no nyami ebe friend no no shene papa mpong koni nyaini and to boy no were ye diligent yankasa. 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
0: 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The young people were able to come to him. 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I can they bring suggestions? 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What about ukuno? 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It just met me. I am a yere. 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Hey, any assembly. 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I'm a minchero we. Okay, Mr. Sir. 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
0: 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Yes, I know.
1: Yeah, but papa, and see, daddy, sir, and come on, come with me as a reference in Chiaco.
0: Yeah, I shuddered.
1: Aha, it's me, uncle, but I know one and I'm baby.
0: I shuddered.
1: You're crying your baby, it's not your coat, your who here, here, your
0: hope. I shuddered. I shuddered. I am progressive, counselor. I just show how. Say, Nippa no, Namana, oot me of. 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
1: Bien and Waka.
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0: 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them, honor them. Sir, one moment trial when she are boot leakers. They are very deceptive, they are very dangerous. They be a wishiawa, oh ma, mama me, mama me, mama me for numbikun. But they obey to me, I can't just say, Mama, you are now broth way. Daddy, you are now broth way. Papa, you are now cause some way, kakra. And our counselor.
1: But sure, yes, sir. Yes, I said, Omu corner, ni mutu na mo. 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
0: Hu hiye hiye. When any party na ne hon chire noa, allow the person to express it to.
1: Yeah.
0: Rather than so, di se ni mu. See, I don't think it is so dangerous when you are oppressing and depressing citizens. What do you mean? Who gave you that advice? Yes, actually, no. That person is looking for your downfall. Allow people to talk. But yen kasa wunyansim. Grofono komo eni Elijah atem. And also so yade ba. Would person pengini tiwa in kudina tem. Udina temwa onye efe. You are provoking the person. Ube meni penibu wafukeke. Sen kome to ena waf usinya minipa. 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That be ukasa, it is a kasa ubeka. How you present
1: your message,
0: counselor?
1: Your message.
0: Which me awo? When unu bibi enyo bakwa ya ube faswa kano? 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Eno chrese ya teteo. Eno chrese, you have been groomed and nurtured. And now I grab you on my office. Now can't see beyond and say, please, grandpa, please, bishop, please, can as I say it to me, you did a granny sir, but just say, many G's in your own, with Rafa, but then, okay, maybe, and I'm maybe doctor Tiwana, doctor say, please, wifey, because say, please, grandpa, Wanwaka, if you're not can hold. We actually on TikTok. I really, really love you, Dad. Thank you for loving me. But this is so. Send your back on. We here and Pabua. Ye baby, be school. We here and Pabua. We here we. Daddy, money. Hey, what about them? I grab you. I'm from school. I'm going to class university. Now I said, Daddy, I want money. And I'm saying, what do you mean by you want money? And keep you down. Please, can I? Because you don't know my pocket. When you know, see one first camera me. You cry out paper anyhow. And take a cry ni airboy. Now we invest. Neti, but madra. It is a woman premier for you. When you hear mami, but a voluntary service. It will be bia. Even by God's grace, me makra. What me kase? I want. Please, can I get? Please, can I get? But you meet me nya. And because now then my measure se bi owa it is senior counselor ye ken na senior wan ka sanso so wo be ka wan sam na fo ano ana
1: we patcho sa sape pepe sape pepe
0: e to dey bi wo ka se bi am fi because kwan be fa so aka no
1: but di moya
0: I mean say I don't need a car said I'm going to say why
1: na ba mi so say
0: Never, you depress the person. And can go suggest now, they but choice of words. Send your walk count and I can say the American.
1: Yes, sir. And it's said, I was so a toddler, and your voice be a cranny at the cocaine.
0: Thank you.
1: I was so unya soft voice.
0: Also tell him this was a now workers, you send your normal case. Just answer, who age group be that? Miss, what one how age you executive?
1: And then you do, baby, I was so buff only in the panel, a bare same level. Unneno, yeah, pepper.
0: That's how I was
1: in the house. I know what I say.
0: We don't be a Zampacho, but hey, now it's this day. No, I wish you and I cultivated some of these things. Who bet you can be a man by Banyana for her? Who can send my king? Oh, President, what? Otipa. Hey, it is any other kind of a near term. It be a no one can hear crown, but I won't say when he open your baby and no tea. A hesha. It's some I entered. Counselor, I deal with what you never to us. I'm sorry, but sani etete mi na nipa so hia mboa but yenya yi freedom da de bia ye dan nipa yi ne bi ba ni et mi mi ba no betuma ba ba da ho even me baba. But unfortunately, warm crab is a moment or China nobody are winning. Very unfortunate. Oh, my woman, I said to Napa, nobody are winning, no one could do at him. No more go anymore. They were saying, how do you talk? Workers now often, we are sure, say, Sanko de Wombawagimpa, counselor. Workers, no, we see what for woman. Counselor, make a joke. Ubu a presby, was a presby winning, and then you could start me there. Why the catch us over survival? Presby, I do 200 years a crown. A what challenge? Woo, what's the woo, who could be a soon, sorry? Woo! Maybe an hour! And who cry six times I've been there, moderators upon moderators, and who cry, what's the woo, observe, baby? Now woo! Now woo cry, one pop where I was so cry, there's a work and win to me manage our life. Who be casa who yes say my mama yira is secretary na my mama ba we utiri so no wa pampas but counselor
1: no I want man church until ono preach here na na yira is secretary na ne baba akwa to nyum
0: abranti bi o wa sorry fine bi mu a we gai na business then we gai he papa let me see until wo so person crofo be show us. When we know the how one when to mean penny for an tenacity, and I'm a machine dear dredge, and I'm a number. Whoa! Now I'm paying for no only one. We are professors, so what? Well, I'm a PhD. One more PhD, cry, I'm a cancer, and cry, and I'm a young one. It's who call you and yet your PhD, and say, yeah, tell us a yakasa. Stop proud and arrogance and can be who shall we the society PhD in the so fast
1: with
0: me. Oh, yeah, me, I'm send me any pakasa. Send me any pakasa. Counselor,
1: daddy,
0: send me any pakasa. Send me any pa etna. Send me any pa bopra. And slap a semi pong.
1: Hey, Brenaso.
0: I didn't know now who's to.
1: Maybe I show Davy. Who can't a professor near the age? And yet now, Minuya Bako, Minuya Penny Bako, Reverend Mrs. Professor Grace Sintim Adasi. Mama, Utrinqua, Yamin Shrau, Uncle so far, Uncle. Wait, dear, Mama, Bebefi.
0: My
1: mother says, I'm a prof.
0: A prof.
1: Ah.
0: My prof.
1: Nti papa dasi papa asumjenga. 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
0: Praise before you say additional first na praise before you say by say the adults of power.
1: Obia mani toto.
0: Obia kodenim. 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Mama professor and ko time on this year and ko ye hey hey hey. How many do you have? Mese wa kwa ye ayikura we emeritus kura ye modi.
1: Mama Tuesday emeritus. 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Mama bra. I don't pay what ye. What did you call
0: it? Now we invite mama Hannah na wokano. Ekwi aka ye what?
1: That invite.
0: Ekwi aka ye.
1: What ye to make up for?
0: Ekwi am sister ye. 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
1: pa. Yes, oya prof.

0: that can kind this scripture. 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And to know be a year, Jumanes and Niamaya, Yakon Honyako Kudru. But build that rapport. Oh, my coin. Oh, my young knight. Move our police phone when I own my own memo. Move us with the phone when I own my own. Move fire, ya two, nobody. We yes, sir. A man, a big jig go out with this. Allow people. Be nice with the citizens. Be nice with the citizens. So that the citizens can come close. If you are,
1: and to go for that be
0: Moma,
1: your democracy is not for sale. Your budget,
0: one for her t-shirt,
1: and yeah,
0: not for sale. 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
1: And see, and tongue,
0: yeah,
1: it's your kobuja for a drink, zebra,
0: Kofodia, Koftown,
1: Ascension Hall, and Ayesia. It's your Koftown for Mutia, don't Mutina Yeba, why, Mutina Yeba. Maybe I'll be after say, I've now papa can send you, you're home when you want it. Now, no, besides, I'm a pay, I am only a bank quiet now.
0: Lift God up. 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

0: No, Sia Abo, Ahaye, Adum 106.3, Esra 104.5, Ghana, Fanai, Baby, Adia, no pay, Wateme, Kaka, Seboi, Sua, na ye, Affili Stations, Bebroha, wa Madaroma, Mamima, Watse, na, Ensema, ye, Dibano, Dosso, Didi, Kain, ye, no, Badia, Nase, Ayanepe, Enin, Adum, Washi, So, Wama, Adepa, Atinye, Satacha, Madabo, Jemna, Mujia, Dia, Fusania, no pay, ya, Menomi, no, Yenfa, Anokro, na, Yenka, Se, Asida, asida. 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
3: 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Imagine say party, time mimi jai party, ye kwa elections, we had 169 seats, 169. Nti seme tifiye na mi hu se, oh, ejuma nwa mishia se iye ye no, foundation no, it has revealed resulted in such a big massive win. Those is not yet say unprecedented. Let me defie your co government and with all the largesse of power. We be a yepe ewoyesem and we dropped to 137. Let me can say oh after this party no best yet here. Because let me defie following what is going on with the party no and to sit there and watch a party from 137 no, to drop down beyond Echo 88 and then Echo Tiabamo 87. So what the party there, Miss Obia Wotiemina, so what the party in the so Obatanaho Akase, oh,

0: account manager country.
1: 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Ye jina sa, a ye jumtina, edibia, and what I can see in womu. 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
2: The journey to leadership can easily be derailed by drug abuse, violence, crime, irresponsible behavior and other social vices. And in the last few months and years we are seeing a growing trend in young people acting more irresponsible. Our secondary schools have become a place where young people engage in all sorts of activities, one fight after the other. We expect our schools to become a place where we can engage in ideas. We can have battles of ideas, not battles of fists. That is not what we are training you to be. I therefore urge you to work harder. Take up the challenge of becoming responsible leaders and make sure that behaviors that will derail you and take you away from what you intend to achieve, you don't fall victim to it. I urge you that when you get opportunities like this, use it to network.
1: Ora George Opare Ado Esquire or no ena or ye or swafwa ebano youth development was share a ho enter to ye. Na de we kasi boimo no ye kodoma him crow gifts FM ehona kwa kumensa brampa ewo na osi drama centra penya divele was share honto to ye eye engineer Isaac Nyakujan wade a futwa ma senka fuo muse obro driver ni buon ma kana wuchina kasano utumse wabre. 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

0: 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Still! Phone papa pa! Is he here?
1: Hello, my name is Wakadri, and a man of many voices. Some people fall for Pamela.
2: 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We're revalidating some mobile app accounts. 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
1: For my other victims who think I'm calling from.
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1: Hello, madam.
2: Hey, Nana, me what
1: say? Hey, Angela, oh, in fact, why you can see you? Who wants to hire Papa?
2: Yeah, me. Every bra would me call. Thanks to you, computer clinic by you know. And Nana, me who are fe? Na me ya di njina kosa no.
1: Hey, send you pay ina your money ya. Centra. Oh, in fact, why you fine? Na enkode ya umana entafui.
2: Aye, me ame ma. Send na me bra wa wo hupa o. Nansho, you free. Thanks to you, computer clinic by ye. Tafwe yin aye me ma.
1: Oh
2: me fear for me bushion for wobia ya dea and ye cro.
1: Oh sa
2: aye.
1: Oh any way ya de ebusha for and a dame catchrono. A china and send why fa when yan tafwa e kra wa mufa fefesa no. Nini na ye thanks to you computer kesi kra de fidia sort wa bebri abekaho. Yaru ya wudu bebri wa hosu awasa. Oh thanks to you computer clinic. Wamo kuyano e fris humkwa sa manke se quantum pone super. So we here thanks to you computer clinic a friend wa humeisu. 0545252880.
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1: 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Yeah, take you back to the days. Look at it, see after 2000. Now you fly for Cinema Barry, Sabella Ban, and you're funny. If you fear because he's Batman, Quadet, Bubak, and Prof. One in Lord Kenya. I can go on and on and on. Yeah, celebrating those sounds and memories of Quest for Gosokra. I am drummer from Y2K Jam. My shower the dome. La Palm Royal Beach Hotel. And theater, 2nd October 2026. Yes, fee. 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And a top boy. 256 to me swat on online. 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Munjamo crop top. Any high waist jeans.

0: Oh, that reminds me, Walker, I want to show you something.
1: What is it?
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1: Of course. 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
1: 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You can search it everywhere online.
0: Wow. That's so much. This is what real man does. If you continue like this, maybe love wouldn't be painful anymore.
1: I never stopped loving you.
0: They teach digital skills and can even earn money from it.
1: Oh.
0: Yes.
1: Interesting.
0: I'm sure, yeah. DebrichUniversity.com. Look, I know you've been going through a lot. And I think at this point, you need to give it a try.
1: Yeah, I'll try it.
0: You still have your certificates, but you don't have any job. I think this is the best job opportunity for you.
1: Thank you very much.
0: Don't forget to try it, okay? Yeah.
1: What's the name again?
0: DebrichUniversity.com. Don't forget.
1: Okay.

0: tell me, what's that to come thing?
1: Why?
0: You people were there talking and I was just here, like, I don't matter.
1: Well, I didn't even know you were here. Elizabeth showed it to me. She knows I'm struggling and she just wants to help. I believe when I start, things will change for us. Why does it feel like you hate your own friend? It's like you envy him. Why?
0: What else do you want me to say again? I'm tired of all this, Walker.

0: one no. 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
3: I can go on and on and on.
2: Yes, celebrate those sounds and memories. So, when's from Gosokra?
3: I am drummer from Y2K Jam.
2: My insha wa the dome.
3: La Palm Royal Beach Hotel.
2: A theater. 2nd October 2026.
3: Yes, fee.
2: Single year 150.
3: And a top boy. 256
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1: Martina po, election and the cast will be. Martina po, election and the cast will be a showroom of Potemu. Na ye be, ya sand the homeland and swat a home. Say, and apart from some of it to me at home with TVs, gas cookers, kettles, microwave, ninia kikahono, move to me swat home on Nemu Konya, plates, Nemun tree, ninia kikahunina, ewa ye branch bakwa, ye friend homeland. 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I face so ye won't ask us elected promotion via ye. So we'll talk about kwaye bet you about kwa ka on. And which in so Madina, yashada mamu special price o. Fala! Yatitin yamani suni na mamu. Madina, ye don't want a move bree. Kawuna pra Madina taxi rank, opposite Echo Bank. Mumro, namubenya Samsung, TCL, Media, and in Nasco papa. Nemu kai say, homeland is who ho. Electroland prices ye. Fala! 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
2: 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Uka ye fi afi 2000. Na ye fly fu tine mubari. 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And yon pani ye. Fi fi ye fi kosi Batman. 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On prof one in Lord Kenya. I can go on and on and on. Yes, yeah, celebrate those sounds and memories. So kwen from Kosokura. Hey, I drum FM Y2K Jam. My ye shia wa de do. La Palm Royal Beach Hotel. E fieda. 2nd October 2026. Yes, fi. Single ye 150. And a double ye 256. Bet to me swat on online. Star 725 star. 3404 hash. 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
4: The greed of money for themselves and their families are destroying our water body. May God kill all of them. The people are committing genocide, poisoning our waters. And we are looking on and playing politics around it. It's evil, it's barbaric. The people who manage our water say that, look, now there are children, they found mercury, cyanide, and things in their blood, causing cancers and limbs. You will see the water is very clear. But when you take it to the laboratories, you see chemicals. That was what they said on TV. The woman said that the fact that our water is clear and you are drinking it does not guarantee that the water is chemical and cyanide free. Some of the politicians, some of the opinion leaders, some of the chiefs are involved in the pollution of our waters. And God don't punish them. God don't punish them for destroying our water bodies. How can you compare a few hundreds and thousands of people and the activities in killing 33 million people? Foreigners have entered and they are mining on our waters. And we are looking on. What kind of a people are we? Can you go to China and go and do galamse in China? Can you go? Which country can you go to and go and do galamse there? It shows the weakness of our system. That foreigners will come into our country, go into our forest reserve, and then our water that are clean, and they will mine in the water and pollute the water. And we are looking on playing politics with it. And the politician, and the chief, anybody in our water bodies and polluting because of the money for their pocket, and our systems are being poisoned. May God kill them first. And we have the army, we have the military, and we can't enter the forest and arrest these people and stop all forms of galamsey. We can't do it. It means that we ourselves, we are inside and we have interest and we are lining our pockets. And anybody here who is in galamsey, get ready to die first. Our waters have become Milo. Milo is mass murder. This is stupidity and nonsensical. And when I see Chinese people carrying guns and they have guarded off the area of the galamsey, and they are now threatening our citizenry from not coming to stop them. And you see our military men. These military men are also there, and they have also expressed interest. So this government must not fail the Ghanaians people. This government, because the previous government, they toy with our river bodies and they are fast. This new government, they should rise up and do the work. They should deport all foreigners, Chinese, whatever, all those who are polluted. They should deport, they should arrest them, deport them. The word I hate cry in my life is that, your friend is saying, Galam said, and you best stop here, and me, and you. Mainly won't you best stop. Am I in Galamse? How do I stop Galamse? Am I in the army? It means that the people who can stop it, the military, the police, they should do their work. I'm a pastor, I'm preaching. The best I can do is what I am saying. That this is mass murder,

And year 2026, yeah, the trade year for Nyankopon as a dear Nensu Ache as midweek as a Wednesday. Unyame Yedawase said the Nathaniel Basia Kano, Uye Nyame Prekope, Echinibia, Eniho, Sa Pepepe, and Aye Kariamwachi. Yedas is also one Jibre Sound of Peushiti, Ewo, Aye, Adum 106.3 FM, Jasun Sem, Jumedi, and Medi Bromidoman Henekwab Nasanti. And the entire team, that positive production team, led by Kofi Asan, ably supported by the great 05, and then Dominic Isiebua, Amamwakwa, Caroline, Abna Pukia Hine, and of course, Kejua and Kobe Stone, technically, make out Mohammed and any team that he brave. Baby Ada, I'm pleased to say thank you. Thank you. So what Jatum just on Sem on a dome 106.3 FM. Yeah, then you may queen so I say one idea birthday dedication zebra in social media trends. Naposo and for your healthy bit and so important and our big interviews is also on today. And I'm sure say a lot of interviews remember up and I'll pay MPP4 Abato Kesia Ebaso matters about Galamsey, matters about a Krobo, midwifery and nursing a year college and one se musu beba ya kwansum komoba. Ya sitna mun komonsu ebidi un komo emare vise unyami aduma a week today ye bewo Medina na ya kudin komo wo a year a jamu and komo a fa a year and a infudien nyoma hudua edi guguswa yes shen mane bre prekupe and other matesa ebeba apo anuse. To make sure and make time with us, yet MTN Fwasi they brought to us our birthday dedications and they keep bringing it to us. 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And I tell you, I love this one so much. Absa, your story matters. We hear some, Absa, we hear some. That's why every time I keep telling you, that's the best show, or bet if you really want to, safe or do banking business. 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We don't mind any crop, Nasanti. Dr. Dibuati, but to put a man and more cream, yes, sir.

0: Dr. Ribwati, the main penis, I didn't train and twist in a few. We don't know material, yeah, it is as if so. We busy change, yeah, but I didn't mind. Now, so yeah,
1: with a train.
0: Dog, Miss Snow,
1: Yanifi,
0: I would have changed my energy.

0: Well, Dr. Dubuati, my mention you're on the pay, anyway, they be sure to me dear grab before this one. It's me.
1: So much. Oh my, the American say, yes, every successful man there is a woman. Because oh my, I'm not paying sorry. When you say my sorry, kura no, me shock so kura, me hear me shock so kura na anything. Oh shock so kura. Oh yes, me who did that? I just say my friend, any other way, me say that he walk by was in Yindi. Now I tell no the amount. If you just say who be sorry, are you the beer? Sometimes you grab you hana. You should pump for fee in Hong Kong. Maybe you have any idea of doing Kamea. Now I say, Nipano, O Pentamaco. What was sorry, bear, say, four, no, I also free, you know, also banners, sorry.
0: Wow.
1: Some of us now, you need to mean him in the two upon thing. Leave me lunch in our mind, just say, oh, yeah, this is me, we all basket, this is me, care, mommy.
0: It's Bema, any Syrian in the can't come to do an idea, Marzo.
1: Yes, oh, mine.
0: You're for women, you're for women, man, you're for women, man,
1: you're very important.

0: that now for sure as you text me say after the madan in a romantic breakfast show eh
1: yeah
0: obi nimse e kali bi do wasem obi nimse e kali bi
1: do obi
0: oh my goodness. Doctor, what you have you? Oh, I'm a papa. Oh, Debbie.
1: Oh, is that topic a lot? Like, I wouldn't say, I have topic.
0: Yeah.
1: I have to be honest with you. This week, I have to say, yeah, low libido. But, say, I don't form penny for the catcher of the Cardian chain. I know the catcher of the Cardian chain, yes, our topic here. Come back in the panace, me, make a kin in the panace, or be a winning. The reality on the ground.
0: Yeah.
1: Me nya course set and what me how many can or mine? Me nya course more than 100.
0: Hey.
1: I picked course more than 100.
0: Hey.
1: Now my revelations, you know. Saying can we be a radio no who be a tum I'm a one day a ma any me mapa I can or my course more will go through because of this libido. I'm a be my pa but I'm a big one while you are no. We do our of on all of the say, Inte Ujah and Yukunono. We near think our. If you are a Beman, Beman and not a person in the Bia, not a yet to say the year. This will be. This will be.
0: Wow.
1: Now, what do you come on? Oh, man, you do your courses of lowly be doing. Revelation is a bit, you know.
0: Wow.
1: Revelation is a main topic here. Meaning what is in the book. I also because of my me and me taking a course. End point was particularly in the course. Me and me taking. Ain't any complaints na a free anypa. Ain't any yet topic here. And I me choose topic here. I choose topic here. Don't go on a free maker mashamo. And I'm choosing that topic. It we are. I got direct to Omoa. I said what you are solving. And now I say. Obi say, oh, master, Obi be kama se machira wana. A man be fra. Onse na doctor. Uno a man no. Ade Obi a be di. And some of me go through. This same thing na moka Obi.
0: Oh,
1: so man, adi a ye yo, you have no idea. Yeah, idea number two jano. Me no, and then a mami, because a mami, sa o fra mi sa me num bebe you programma. You have no idea the joy I get. It's not about anything no. How I'm able to solve people's problem, it gives me a lot of joy.
0: Dr. Ribwati, my main car went through there. Because when I start low libido, my bro will be full now. My bro. And I'm happy with that aspect of your health challenge. Any problem going on? No, money more. They didn't know that it's a health challenge.
1: Yes.
0: So, and I am in the say, okay, say, San Komui. Bribia da yeni ni akash eponodechi wo na e winipa ni prenipa na e titinipa na e go a lot of awade ni na so for but it's important say e be dis an come where money penny aba na so because it is one of the life saving areas when you practice it when you get that excitement e bo ama awade mu to kwen so te bibia da energy so ko e wo no. Well, Dr. Nibuati, I'm paying my main cash for the chief for our endpoint homeopathic clinic. Now, what you in common as this year, you know, a low libido. Maybe you've just joined us via YouTube and I said, UTA 106.3 FM. Oh, but what you say, low libido, and I said, you're saying signs and symptoms, you know, and I'm not paying courses now. Doc, Nantimu, now for you to see, I'm not paying common.
1: Better say, oh, now what you in, you didn't come more after the BYF and say, low libido. Na the epache jina and say libido de atenka. Ni tree mono ya atenka. Na atenka no so de and no nipa de se ni bia no also utiminya atenka, including enkwara. But wo walia and album so we use atenka no e be a di juma. The juma u dibe de no a part of wali mu responsibility to ibi. A also utimidi di. And ibi ni se ubi timine uhonka fo eshia. 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

0: Kwame Bami, a conductor. Good morning, a pump to say Kwame is in the news.
1: Yes.
0: In the news, you know, I think lady has him here.
1: Oh, say, Mukucha, you know. Look, Michael Jackson, so I said, Lumba Live, I'm going to cancel me.
0: Yeah.
1: Okay, don't stop till you get enough.
0: Yeah, don't stop till you get
1: enough. Don't stop till you get enough. Yeah,
0: music wise.
1: Yeah.
0: One thing you may change.
1: Yeah. And don't stop till you get enough.
0: Debbie, Ubusa Marigansa, Doctor.
1: Yeah.
0: Metromano.
1: Okay.
0: Ubusa, Abasi.
1: Marigansa, Nyum Dereno.
0: Mebaho.
1: Okay.
0: Ubusa, Abasi, Metromano.
1: Okay.
0: Daughters of Glorious Jesus, Nancy Omuletes Remix.
1: Okay.
0: Bishop Yehusha. Bishop Yehusha, I'm going to see the same difference.
1: Okay.
0: Don't stop till you get enough. Focus on a bit dragging.
1: Okay.
0: Remember, see me join the white club.
1: Yeah. White club.
0: Yeah.
1: Okay.
0: White club.
1: White club. White club. You'll be new. The songwriters are not so.
0: That's why I'm a DJ.
1: I know.
0: That's why I'm a DJ. I'm a saving life.
1: A DJ saving life.
0: Me saving life.

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1: Ndio pop sema baba.
0: Okay, so anyway na sabi na desa.
1: Last night DJ saved my life. 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
0: Jumwe asabe na ni desa. 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Anyway asabe na ni desa.
1: Moonwalk.
0: Moonwalk.
1: Yeah. Akoma to yeah. You know who moonwalk? Yeah. Moonwalk.
0: Can you asabe na ni desa?
1: Oh please.
0: Mess up. You don't care.
1: Yeah, I'm so.

All right, 34 minutes after 7, just with 7 of them, 106.3 FMT. KJW, we pen up for you, but back now for your best person, Tinkler, and Dr. Nyako, and the other great guys coming up.

0: So as far back as the 80s, yeah, Madonna was advising us that you need to take a holiday break and enjoy life a
1: take
0: bit.
1: Take a holiday break.
0: So that's what she said, and then enjoy life.
1: Holiday.
0: Because, yeah, it's so important. And she, my man, Champagne Phoebe, they are so much in tune with Eye Juma Yebo and Nando Pay.
1: Wow.
0: Yeah, Chomo Kwanshum. Kusodinosa. Prince Wachibwantin, good morning to you. And Ohene Bekisi. Of course, yeah, in your Hinebeck is here. War is it Holland or Netherlands? We're at a restaurant, Rankus, London, and Iowa. Software Becker, Professor, I know they say Nelson, right? Professor, yeah, or Holland, right? Nelson, good morning to you. Or him, Krumni, Ofrafo. I'm so proud of him. But latest for enforcement counts, they continue to be your partner for life. Kuhu and show. Your partner for life, team. Nioma about foam and mattress, it should be latest foam that happens to be your partner for life. Well, who on crying? The encroachment was sharing a number in here 0302-231155 and that's 0322029365. Who Kumasia and encroachment was sharing. Latest foam, across here, our partner for life, and then of course, now accepted it. It's not a norm. Milo, a part of your breakfast, I say. Bibia, piano, pebiano, to get that energy, to get that nourishing goodness. It should be Milo, Milo. So that's it. Make sure you enjoy it as part of your breakfast to get you that energy. Number cow saying, if it's about water, it should be awake purified drinking water, one for life. Now, the Amanda Down Sukwana saying, once you are patronizing awake purified drinking water, you are contributing to the National Cardiothoracic Center. I know Akomaun CC and Omoshemo Kulibu. So awake untun shun keke. Otwa, there's a major contribution you are making to help Eya Komahodo Ebua Mani Pedriano Etimidi at entry. But on the wings of a MTN Rex Zona,
1: yeah.
0: Ebraso say Ijina go primary so
1: yeah, yeah.
0: Yeah,
1: you know.
0: Yeah.
1: Here has us, I don't know.
0: Flex economy.
1: Yeah, we can't. Flex economy.
0: Yeah, flex economy.
1: Now, over time in China, I say.
0: Me.

0: Is it appropriate, sir? Nyame aduma, echira no pa tilapia.
1: Oh, nena kami.
0: Never serve as breakfast one.
1: When nena kami, yonye konesi ya.
0: Eh, appropriate.
2: Ama ya na intro, sir. Echira mini ya.
1: Ah, okay. Eh,
0: maybe.
1: Anedi ya meni pokia ya. Meni pokia.
0: Yeah, okay.
1: Okay, it's a metro protest, not literal. As in the ornament, not the same way, you know, it's just not fair. Yeah. I mean, when you are.
0: Maybe want
1: you know,
0: to flex economy.
1: Until no, you should, you know, we should talk. You can't be here and I'm here. I mean, you should talk.
0: Yeah,
1: you know. Okay. Yeah, that is how interpersonal relationship, you know.
3: When you are on board.
1: Okay. Amen. Na what's that saying? And tell me, no, we're going to have a ceremony.
0: Yeah.
1: Na Honorable Kofi Adams.
0: Yeah.
1: Obaye facilities are hold draw so inspect it. Na na no no koko pie mu eh se kwa bia so niam e kosan e wo Eastern region abriu no koye.
0: Okay.
1: Na multiple sports complex ne ye no de na wo abriu no or de ni koye. O hwe complex ni ni. O se ah ready. Ti we pan ni dis kashe mu. He's not happy.
0: Oh.
1: Mo se na no ya. Scan as e hwe gwa. Ti.
4: Oh well, I was expecting to see it in a better state. Nyamadu Owa, Anyamife, and speaking to the chief executive and others, Mehunyentia, in that state, because say make us a proper handing over was not done. Because if proper handing over was not done, then the exiting administration at the local level would have properly also handed over to the new administration for them to know the state and take full responsibility and take charge. But since here I can say that did not happen. And like project, you know, and our edifice is just there, and everybody have just access for them to come and do what they want to do. So I mean, so that the assembly can take full responsibility and see how to deal with the situation.
1: Eti Honorable Kofi Adams ensemono no we be this ensem na chiye.
0: It's very well maintenance ensemono no
1: when sa multipurpose complex and ACC across 10 regions now. Maybe most of them and share them is super pass cause we come
0: exactly.
1: Yes, it's on about same time
0: as you know how they remind
1: so we know they are but you know the pace at which they are and then but still
0: as you know how
1: they know so they are
0: oh but still as you clear how you know
1: oh no. Se bia mwa minister fufuro ba bia ene se boss fufuro ba bia akorem ko yes skemeches gigo go and see
0: it is aka ho
1: oh it is there. All right, it's there. But you can name a shame. Office is a shame. Facility bit where you saw up and yes, I'm just talking about. I mean, had you in panel area. None were done at FA at the Congress. Yeah. And FA president, they can't say no shame. Say FA na anya a sponsor.
0: Yeah.
1: Say you be the best local player or call Black Stars, no?
0: Yeah.
1: Calf. Cash rate.
0: Yeah.
1: I just say car, no? A ya mono giant robber. And yet, man, because Benjamin Sarah had here. Nina George Free, a former vice president of the association. I know you pray about to be pretty. What's that? Oh, probably the car, man, Benjamin Sarah. That be the be.
0: Ah,
1: what's the Ben and say the car, my Ben?
0: Are they?
1: I don't know. See.
5: Between Benjamin Asare, who went to the world, and listen, this is very critical. Between Benjamin Asare, who went to the World Cup to claim $100,000 appearance fee. Number one, who got a winning bonus of about $40,000? Who got a per diem of at least $1,500 between this and the man who is in the local league? Who should be rewarded? When you do this, why would Salim not go to Sudan? Midyama, the league champions of Ghana, is going to take part in CAF Interclub competition, and his best player is with his opponent in Sudan. When you do these kind of things, how do you want your league to be exciting? Don't you think that if a certain Salim had received this kind of, you would say, oh, if I'm going to get 30-something thousand dollar car, oh, then I must as well stay one more year in the league and help my club to participate in Africa. You see, these are the things we talk.
1: And only some former VIP editor, Jah. Am I into only adding?
0: A quite bit so because they sense obo homo dintino and a page out from the local aspect. I'm a well stage. So locally, you know, we should find ways and means to encourage and attract.
1: He's the how best player.
0: No, Watra, what you say?
1: Hey, Watra,
0: of course.
1: No, but this is like saying Sakodiaji. I didn't back to the next one. I'm from Mano.
0: Continuously hype Sakodia at the expense of the majority.
1: Nobody only deserve a title of the year.
0: No. You cannot continuously hype Sakodia at the expense of the other players.
1: It is not at the expense.
0: Debbie,
1: they say Onuna here the only local player called Black Stars.
0: The ultimate is to get to World Cup when you're a footballer. So what you say?
1: And ultimate. Cool. He has a local player. Patrici. And he has the best of Yamanu.
0: As my ek won't just be pa sound for should we say obi say ye rashata wale
1: yeah
0: or the abasbody mana or don't fit in a kumemu onim nipa o ye wabua shatawali brand no shatawali brand also covered na kofa
1: yes
0: I young fan dao but or ye an encouragement for a local a key
1: yes
0: no that is why we should find a scheme I bet me a bua ma address and so ye page of my free sa ye and cranin my basas ye a cron so did come.
1: The Black Matches of Ghana, they said under 23 Cup of Nations qualifier, you bet you make Jine Mwesia Kain, but they are drawing by. Now, the winner of Togo and Libya, and you're in the Bebote, you so, Jine Mwesia Kone, and you're there, you're go Bobi, you go Bobi, no, you're not going to and you be who you last. And you know you met your so dear, you did every war. Now, princesses of Ghana, so young, who say, you bet Regina and I show. Now, you're ready par for the FIFA and the 20 Women's World Cup. Now, no, you be catching out, say, you're both friendly game. Friendly game, when Paul and the team back with the boy, you know, you're both on the legume. To come be a group C. You're Ecuador, South Korea, and France, and a group one. You're a see, bit my way at the pan, yeah. Now, that's a quite a banner. One of my club licenses.
0: Yeah, no.
1: Committee chairman. Ose omo etututu niema yeye niema no. Kotoko yomu niema yipa. Tima woni bia correct. Kotoko. Omo makanya na anjada nye ya fini bi rese bitu mamiti ya ti.
3: This year only one club and they approved here without any sanctions. The only club who met virtually all the
6: without sanctions.
3: Funny enough, it's a club going through transition. There's one decision they made that probably brought them to where they are. They came their institutional manager. And the guy with the institutional memory. In doing so, no, they gave themselves the opportunity to be able to get knowledge or warning, you know. I'm happy to say, sir, this year, in reviewing the club licensing applications
6: online and
3: online,
6: all that.
3: The compliance with club licensing is improving. It's not because we kept banning clubs. It's because we took the position, sir. There are three.
1: And you got to call Germany, but what can you talk about?
0: Yes.
1: Democracy Cup has not got to call Nebebo.
0: Yeah.
1: And top four bashers, but I mean, Democracy Cup on Friday, you know what I'm
0: saying?
1: Okay. Now, Rectinkler and coach, what's it? What is it? What is it? What is it? What is it? What is it? What is it? What is it? What is it? What is it? What is it? What is it? What is it? What is it? What is it? What is it? What is it? What is it? What is it?
7: We really get down to business. The game against Heart of Oaks, that's going to be a massive tester, I think, because they are a very, very good team. You know, so it's still work in progress, in my opinion. I think the backing the club has given me has been 100%. Really, really 100%, you know, Stanley and myself, the total support and the backing of the club and the chairman, you know, and that is important, you know, but we will be judged, obviously, once the league starts, you know, that we do the right purchases, that we bring the right people in. Once the season starts, we, you know, now the onus falls on on myself and obviously the football
1: director. Metema. Now, I'm on the Azovok Airborne Friday, 4 PM, Babanya Stadium. Benjamin Asara, near can I say, you know, goalkeeper, captain, Dema Azovok, on us ahead of a game, name 78.
8: So far, I'm not going to be a platform. I'm not going to be a concours. I'm not going to be a concours. I'm not going to be a concours. I'm not going to be a concours. I'm not going to be a concours. I'm not going to be a concours. I'm not going to be a concours. I'm not going to be a concours. I'm not going to be a concours. I'm not going to be a concours. I'm not going to be a concours. I'm not going to be a concours. I'm not going to be a concours. I'm not going to be a concours. I'm not going to be a concours. I'm not going to be a concours. I'm not going to be a concours. I'm not going to be a concours. I'm not going to be a concours. I'm not going to be a concours. I'm not going to be a concours. I'm not going to be a concours. I'm not going to be a concours. I'm not going to be a concours. I'm not going to be a concours. I'm not going to be a concours. I'm not going to be a concours. I'm not going to be a concours. I'm not going to be a concours. I'm not going to be a concours. I'm not going to be a concours. I'm not going to be a concours. I'm not going to be a concours. I'm not going to be a concours.
1: So and only and some chairman to draw chill more guy to say they are ready pa near dia. And the top four chassis goes fast in the DM about 3 PM. Na summer test any dreams about 6 PM. Patroya 26 equity 30th and yeah top four in Tishan. So now as of Oka and a motion who defimo. Now Oko Pimo Wafu Zombie Camp Champions League Dimua Mekoye Edeman Pem da Kwan for Pa. Now no more one lover sec mimosa and a kwan be as more some bit me boy man omne Ghana national for the apem so na bibia sweat makoye china. And the coach Chasa Nochi and Yabre Hopa Chasa Nochi.
9: Yanko Yanko na mefa jametu.
1: Well, omenti edio mochi resene ochina match lebesi yako. Bruno Fernandes, PFA Player of the Year, Kunkro. 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
1: 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Kwa lani gina so mommy. A happy birthday. Ya yeah, misha mommy. Kwa tenten ye said ya maa pa.
9: Correct. Yes.
1: Amen. Yes. Amen. Yes. And
9: okay.
1: Amen.
9: So, Red Zuna Fadarama. And I feel empty.
1: Of course, umotu ambi ya mommy.
9: Nafaka ho.
1: Of course. Wafanka mwa ya haram.
9: Nafaka ho.
1: Kiju waranka seni Erika Sidubwe.
9: Nafaka ho.
1: Mejama ho.
9: Nafaka ho.
1: Ya bila pukuya beke biya.
9: Nafaka ho.
1: Nafaka ho. Me reply no. Ewo sunsum.
9: Nafaka ho.
1: Ewo yesu di.
9: Nafaka
1: ho. Ay, duwe di ochisre.

0: Ah, great song. Say that you're a good boy. Name to you. I mean, it is saying.
1: Yeah, me, Adam, man, Mamichia, me, and me, Abba, Afiba, Anopay.
0: Yeah.
1: The inspirational.
0: Yeah.
1: And Nick, the, yeah, what, Yamawa, Anopay, selection, back to back, and all.
0: So for us, I'm going to be here with you now.
1: Oh my! I'm asking you too much.
0: Basically, Councillor Tina Tiana, so for us, Santa Monica, yeah, that was it. The wire so for the Yenyano.
1: We are too much, we are too much.
0: But I'm cockroach, bro. Oh, now, you say health ministry, no?
1: Yeah.
0: I got to school in Moho. As to whether that's the reality or not.
1: College, you know?
0: Yeah. Jana is a Kentinka secretary. Krobo committee, you to connect. Jan, marching upon the same. For your time, na Krobo, a year school, who's a midwifery school at any nursing school, and what's empty saying?
2: Yeah, I see now, Madame Silver, now Mamma and say what you for. And okay, in any sense, in Che Diana, a nursing for a woho, a Tigum, Monteso, yet a DTR principal. The animal said a bit community, no, so no, in terms of commercial activities, no, a boa community, no, and the chromo for you now, so no, we are so mammy for man in penny, and then a chrono, so yeah, come for home. And the about one case with the press conference, but to Jack, no, it's any better, sir, minister, and so I bass on for Sombra, now, oh, mammy and Shimu. Sina no question ni committee ba yo mutun safremi a professor no tie dem miami copy committee nanim di madans ye koye in some wo mu che kan wo press conference ni nyana no already mo ba no ma di kenya 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month no ye be say committee ni say school won wa bi omu isu a o ka 800 million a month and aside that on so no kra na me to mu e power e du ba bi a enti omu de receipt ni so ba ma me de ni na ma as evidence ne ma me na nkasa ne voice ni bi ad ma omu but you share ni mu now when could I be better exams I cut to na bro no better exams investigation is a mu ya de anan kifi say mu be investigate ma ma mo de ni be gina nchen na school na rane na ne ma investigate ma ma no man, yeah, sir. When they move close to the entire school, and that's an impossible decision from Honorable Commander Mintakando, the minister. That you have been on one who can send the 11th August and the number day report, remember? But on my, I bet you, sir, not a single report. My men who go so here, Jumo was too much here. Ah, who go so close to work here, Juma? None of the crowd was letter by say. Teachers and number on my blue dim crown resource and teachers in the Bias Oma.
0: Ah,
2: yes, teachers in Nasoma. Let out the buyer, me uncle Samuel Sakabi, Satan said, Woman, no maplodi, and our teachers and also allowance to be also a tear or so in here. Now they also be to your woman, no, also Bias Oma. Own school on this water.
0: So, Jan, refresh our memories. Ebra, being fortunate, I say. Say on to Sukunum for few days. No, yeah. What were some of the reasons? Now, Mamma, I saw that old Skumuana.
2: Dabby, sir, Mamma, no, any dinner and crown a year. A duty on a demonstration to your manner. Yes, you're a woman in Anna, so I hear as community. No, you will say, Mamma, on your manner, crown of Kenyan Antonio Moody. Woman more kitchen, or more about this, and Nipa 13 now, Nipa 9, Arizona judgment, also in your view. And Nipa, aye, ain't he? Committee no na yeye catch the minister say mama na mo investigate no enti ada na mo set on no aside na the principal no deputy no ntoaso the vice no ehwechiri but when the man nyame sir so when I appear before the committee I told them said that's the wrong thing mama no investigate no so such impulsive decision to close the entire school no na be say ne ebi mu beto practicals aka a year o ebi dey kwa no 2 weeks on the exams. Next school ni me ye. Na ye nyane ntie me ka tre minister honorable. The commander minister ka do me penasem. But my no kwasem ni se. Eya ye sa manyofo bi sa jade na se. Na ye ba se minister. So so wo so nim na so mu nim no mu reason report no vamba. Na ivu agenda na ya te se e kwasoro ya te. So mu te ma me ne ba. Mr school no ye no opinion. Obi akwa nsi ho. Obi nsi ho. Eya ya sabesi sabri. Uka say 11th August. and then your date in the 26th. Report on the mind. It's a wood, the echo. Meanwhile, my men go school every day. Koyaduma. School almost a makruzu. It's just a new deal, the booming mum or mine. We are calling on the president, don't domain, mama. So I'll be the minister. Any good man, eh, you know.
0: Oh. Na good man, the ordinary be so I
2: yes, or by a damn bedroom school, or on the show, Mike, or name Grand Casapa. That very day, or no, the Gina Mukasa, ye, Emma D, your buyer. But it looks as if there. I mean, so much we take community for granted. As I said, the Eminians and the book community no more. But we are telling them, say, you will not answer and praise the Banambo. Because, oh no, Sabi, who has a bad time, ultimately, to Masaya. Not even teachers, a crab out of his ass or Monkolomo bone. A catch the teachers or Monkolomo a school for some bone. Unguana Yenipa. And such a woman, such an arrogant woman.
0: John Isaac.
2: Look at someone in person on the basso. No way.
0: John Isaac and Tin Kamesho. Ubi Kofumukurakuma. Yanya careful Nankofuma. Let's not be careful about some choice of words.
2: Community
0: right?
2: Work for man.
0: No problem. I understand. Yeah, I understand. But yeah, focus on how best we can get Yenya Mani addition back to school. Nancy Asiebejma. In the midst of all this, no, any days are Pahunyano, Marty Bibiafri, Mensin Cratchio, Marty Bibiafri, Nanam Hall, Marty Bibiafri, Regional Minister Hall, Marty Bibiafri, the Health Ministry, Wana.
2: No question, me, and run and gay agree, sir. You better call your nana or your dear Yasakum, but you know, unfortunately, Odin the Bible. Into no Yentiminko, and I decided to send you. You better call Minister Ho, Naya could DC also, but DC did to Kankakra. Into Yabako Kubisa, sir, so far no. Committee by your own by your more cause on the chair, Minister. Yentifi, and Kuran of Tifi, at the chair, there's a school for you, Frey, and community no so Frey. I said, dear community, and I say. So any impossible decision you be taken, then am I? Yeah, the community no. Hey, yeah, the question, hey, yeah. And on penifone be you many one person into DNA and interest in the same. The interest upon the same. And all the politicians and now must say to them, we interest upon the same. We interest upon the same. Yeah, Kwadano, yes, subject to this kind of treatment.
0: In the committee, I'm setting up. No, I'm say how many days are going to be the human away?
2: Almost by 11th August. Nananga report, the committee report. So I personally met the committee. That no, we here on the Sunday. We be free. Hakono. We see a motor. My market by registration number. To buy normal to money. Marco. I met them. We stop it. Now we say no. We didn't come. And I told them say, "Hey, they are can one. They can." In the Omo man, I'm so report. No, the Omo view. My juma. Omo di koma minister. There is something else anybody. Not honorable health minister, I'm not going to talk to you. It's only your findings.
0: All right, John Isaac Kentinka, Secretary Krobo, come to use Connect Patrogena Sumami. Na mema yenina yemensin Karachi Akwaba. Nimnyamfo Adum Junction, Oye Techima North. Eye mensin Karachi. Honorable, ano pay me mwachi. Na honye die. Oh, Nyamiadum, Ibiaye Boko, and maybe the challenge is that the last time we had a conversation, Nyamiadum, we manage crisis no extremely well. Emma Akumato yem, but deadlines na ase abro so kakra ase maintain what kakra so SRP geniti ba. What has been the challenge?
3: Yeah, me das me chia what you phone Nyamiadum. Yes, I know. There are some of the things that it will be very difficult for many parts to meet my answers, but we will be able to make certain comments on that. So be kaya incidents in the sea, Kasai, Emma joint RESEC DISEC, led by the police regional minister. He set up 5-member committee be to look into that. You know, eka saw home. But actually, so Minister of Health was almost an institution, you know, they kind of say, a more dear, or more that supervisory role, who write, almost issue statement, say, almost a 7-member committee to look into that. And he said, an anonymous camera, he said, a bracket, or who not, a yana, or bobo. Now, who be here say and the region or the yet say you know I will say yes sign your chica crack may pave the way Edmasa supervising institution you know what a committee to do their work and at the end of the day duplication of nimabinum and concoba. My issue in our statement in the ministry issue, you know. I'm pack committee no so by or by no so or more a better report so or more kama kama the ministry no more joint or muba ababe ya umbesu ya kwain ekoho ekoko yo mojuma idu is omu exit and so there was an exit conference and so omu beshia regional minister myself I was there omu my overview the stakeholders omu shia omu shia nananom omu shia school for no omu shia architecture for omu shia management omu shia advisory board no and a lot of work that they have done into Samuel Sido Mokongre, no more compile or more report, no more as submitted at the ministry. No, what you know, it's a minimum you can say, you know, in my wife, the report, no, or more ever back now, even who she share or more at the abo so that we can see the reopening of the school. Now, I'll run it.
0: Mercy, Crash Wadaruma. I know, just like you started by saying, say, Nemani Bonma, Ovitimaka Sakopim, na, what the word Jesse, or not, Twasuho. But fortunately for you, and maybe, I don't know whether it's unfortunate, Sukuno, I can was him, no. Ewa Oshim. 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It is an kwa da ane da achi nyinano, eni, enfiye dudu eso mudi usku nyinano, ye tune jeje mu. Now, if you connect to Jan Isaac Kentin Kankoma Udia, se, yan tutu nyoman temu dia, one here, nebia, and you may sabe escality, especially when na NTSC or committee level was that, Mamena Kasa on Jina Baby Yansa. But now, per what Jan Isaac and Tinka Kano, Bribia da Mamenu Suku won ma Udini Juma, Omujidi se, a ya 10 year, Emma Wono, a ya Adishia war, a Sukumoho, and a ya Techima Mensin. Are you aware of this?
3: Yeah, Kwabena, me nye privy to, committee decision you must take here almost will be engine and chain that I am not aware. In TV I can think of information via meaning it. And committee is a ministry set up on so many member of the committee. I think committee, you know, comprises membership will be free NMC. A be free Ministry of Health for her. I think it's be a lawyer at the Ministry of Health. Ebifri, a school for Nankasemu, National Association of Demand Nursing Students. Ebinimsufri, Ministry of Health, agency and as a department here directly or supervising schools, you know. And those other personalities here, or more sector, or more digma, some ache. Intimation, we did say, okay, composition of the committee now. Can come profana, my Christian, yes, ya chichi, motum say, omunimde. In this animal, we don't be a easy about encra, insurrection, depression, as if I believe, say, the committee in their recommendation, no man among two, you know, they will factor in this animal, we not say, at the end of the day, nobody will be disadvantaged. But as to specific recommendations, need decisions, be more committee, need to take, you know, na many part. It will be very difficult for me to speak to. What I know, and I say, "Omo baha, mumu dom also betray, omo fring crime by, omo dom betray, mama be yejuma, omo konso, omo cry, so my yejuma binti ministry now small mono, omo the report no."
0: Okay. So honorable Adom Johnson, that's one bit about you that I love so much. That's your forthrightness and your candid, candid bribia that wouldn't come at this year. But maybe my last question to you.
3: Okay.
0: You are an interested party. In fact, a major.

0: and as of far budget be am by no mesre, you know, governance is becoming extremely difficult in this country as a result of your entrenched positions and partisan positions that we have taken. I will entreat you, sir, this, all these matters, no, there shouldn't be confusion, there should be understanding for the good of the country, not political party interest, because that MPP, that NDC in common, every trouble, Ghana will still be standing. Assembly decisions should not be taken based on partisan interest. It's not healthy for us as a country. It's not healthy. Say your administrative challenges, Krana, as we speak today, there should be a means by which both the MPP and NDC, so-called at the assembly, no, ebe buama assembly, nankasa, busumtua assembly, no, enyam fasudia, nemu mine enyam fasudia. There should be that understanding that the member of parliament, the Mensi Krache, the presiding, all government appointees are there to work together. The good thing is that we are a family. Adam ye pesa man yosem emedidi trophy chan trotu ye hoeso na ehun infasobia emwa bosomtwe and the bigger picture Ghana. So I'll brass him madam was for more time, but bibia ni ho by
1: basic as I speak with you, six excavators in the assembly block anymore. Ah, a year, national security, and the choir, regional police command, and the project, and the MFP site, Concoma, Beposo, Yase, a Jaffo. Sir, and machines will, and what's under that social media say, yeah, I'm going to say, this is an incredible, I'm going to say, oh,
0: yeah, DC, Craddy. So, DC, DC, member, DC, Casadia, Yera Jasa Gamba, Unse, and the Senate in Kuntumposem. Sabigadam say they say this is beer obeka say titru busum twe ebra regional minister kure tu anamo akoh me ngin ni say this is beka sa this is beer obeka say but order me but order me mo akwanya me mo akwanya mpacho me mo akwanya I'll give you that opportunity, don't worry. I'm saying that say busum twe mensi krachi at any point in time be obe jina watu nanum tu say enya no kure da say eye former good year to into no ne kwaso e koso no and then maybe you have another yard become a fucker mommy. Here I go, but now interest.
1: Yeah, okay, Mr. Moderator, meda was it. Now, mention seems free as semi awoken is here. Say, winning was on a chain power woman. Was on a chain as a district or a coincidence, you know. There were 12 communities, and that is sooner. Once I woke Lake Nanua, your communities here, and one sooner, no, sir. Efa baako ye ne bekwa ibosye efa baako ye ne busume frɛ ho na ibosye enti saa drone no a KOD ekotwa ye no o create impression say omo ye mining into the lake eno na ye ready see ever respond ye say ne community say wo no no district ni mu no 12 no e wo lake na no nyina no ba bia ni ho no ma mine na ekoso. There is a difference between the lake busumche and Bosomche as a district. This year, Ankasa, mining in Kosovo Bosomche district. He never mentioned that.
0: All right.
1: Was in the 12 communities, Yawo Lake Nano, Yawa Atafram, Amakom, Ajamim, and Yawa Old Brodequano, Pepe, Nkori, Obo, Abono Ankasa, the BSMBS organized programs. Ufi Honoma, Yawa Nineti Ase, Yawa Abroju, Yawa Abase.
0: All right, me that's Justice Agamba, government appointee. 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Telcel, connecting energies. It wasn't. Well, I mean,
2: a man.

0: and Kobano said, Bubba Ba and Ranum say, what we are, some noir, what we know.
1: If you are done, your dad, I was assembly, then your
0: party. Just say, just say, and so many nights away.
1: Yeah,
0: who are one ma, or moon men people for the draw or moon men this for the draw or honum. It's no minor custom fit, yes, you see, so maybe I am a political.
1: I'm tight.
0: Maybe I am a political. Na training you security kwa ma ye say ba ayi amanyo semu nim no ma no bewre mu no say ye police mo say ye fire mo wo hwe unim obi nim de oyɛ ono no oyɛ mpp ne ye ndi sini ti ye dada ye ho say ya ne 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
1: na wan ka say nua be your bye best regional minister.
0: So, and you are a pa. Vet no man in the paddy or man no more pa. Just Bianca Sana. Yes, I know, but it is war. Incident, I say, and run, we are still beating the speaker to us saying, Yamia Mots, Naya Wada, and you're no Quayra, Mahama Yarganso, who's on the South and what Baby didn't do myself for, into a Rosana was here to Tunano, and now Supreme Court, I judge for me and Saman Pania Bumudino, the young watch on Parliament, where you may pa, and Tiano Mobay Wodum. Now, your rapport, I went to me a focus. No, by Kosi Saint Juma Diso, and then Philip was able to square a dinkomo, and was Sempire Femna or Chesono de or Perse Obedi Jem Tenima Patino. Now, what's here? Children will send Cabomuni Patinim, Adibu, Ebini Patinim, Nasa Patin, who by Yakono, Amagana for be two de Chibium, now Munyan couldn't be a more penomy doctor Bomiaqua, and was so Munyasa and Cabomono, and no, and one by Yetemana, what the Bebre Patino, the Bokata Eka and Wasem. Now, a man made all about the insight, the Bokata de Monsua, Yura. Osman Abdulrazak, one on our national security coordinator, Oman was say, Obeka isi ya woma imu.
1: Yeah.
0: Ni asi vigilante groups are political parties ni didi juma. 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
1: oh come on
0: enye eno na national security coordinator e ka no ese Oma hu de moye ni nyina kuntina se
1: they should not be selective or a national security coordinator
0: unipefe
1: NDC and MPP
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1: I don't know why sometimes you know ya one yesre and the way kokobo we no
0: obesoro omo so ankasa
1: on sorry ni yi okay not selective sorry so on sorry ni yi that has been the bane
0: okay
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0: yeso go so ye recruitment e fa ko foni ade underground
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0: Spirit of the people. Sounds like I'm a day ban. May the book be come out constitutional review for. The best. But Omo ya draft na ban. Omo the apamda danana. Ye di ansatita on side ya brain. At your mind, we need to change our mindset, our model of governance, and the leadership architecture. See, answer someone. You have been quite about complaining and go come back with you. Union government is supposed to have a problem. A systemic failure. System not failure. Because some system is idea new one to America is a failure. Britain is a failure. Britain, they be able to support prime minister. Near change prime minister. Near change prime minister. Near change prime minister. But me trust, you know. We use a Britain system. Every year, every month, every model, every year, every month, edi na do muso kwa emfa bibia ma edi mum yan science na ye no me dia me true ne se ene chana de ne similar na emfa ye aduma bo nkwa o ma
1: so why is it that they be that I say me busao the cost of doing business in this country kwa na e cost why
0: yes because the government enye domama ban
1: no aban be ba aban be ko aban be ba aban be ko that's government after government. One of the key challenges is your cost of production.
0: Yes, because the imperialists, that's the colonial masters, you know, they don't want us to be productive because I need the dumping place of their merchandise, finished product.
1: I'm a product, you know.
0: Yes, the policies of what they am I, you know, don't want any policy a bit to attend the fortunes of this nation.
1: Yeah, dear. They be done. And who be here? See, be coho.
0: They be coho.
1: Finish products. Now, free what they are.
0: Yes, it's Ghana. Yeah, import-driven economy. Says here, Ghana. Yeah, import-driven economy. Two pick cry cry. It's an abroad from Peno. Ni abo obusiya. Don't let it be true. Anna wasa di akrani ma. Now, woman na dampine. If you until say, you be modeler. E be ma Ghana. E productive. That is a China di ano. Ye can ye be kasa. Then the people who are new now system also rot on a create my. We need to change our governance architecture and the model of governance. You should have more mind.
1: All right, businessman Odike Medase, you are privileged to be meeting the next reshuffle. No, one of the few privileged people are on by a part of John Mahama's administration. Into your friend, lawyer Bernard Bediako.
0: I think MP for Akwetia.
1: Akwetia, yeah.
0: In Asia,
1: yeah. Okay. So it's a privilege. And then now, who say
0: lawyer?
1: I dare actually know differently.
0: But NDC ministers, arrogance of power. And share the new moon.
1: And share the new moon.
0: Debbie. Me, no be under me. But me kasi no se yet here. Me monitor mo papa. I'm brasier wum. Honestly. No cry about coupe.
1: That's your general view.
0: Sa me no musia. Me ne Eswal administration, so woman Asia. Ah, we no form. Omo form no cry about coupe.
1: Okay. Alright, me flower sema wokan so. There's a clear difference.
0: Clear difference. NDC MPs. Sorry, ministers, CEOs, Omo and Brasia, Papa. May I know, maybe Bria Interiati, Omo Punipa. I'm telling you.
1: Okay, so one of them.
2: His Excellency Richard. I'm friend of it. I'm friend of His Excellency.
1: Let us say, me watch you.
2: Oh, yeah, me adum.
1: Akwetia, oh, yeah, Akwetia, but now I just my jima show. Be careful. That is the BT amount for me. Me can say actually. Akwetia first, your loyalty because they gave you that privilege on the ticket of the NDC.
2: Okay. But my, I'm saying, sana unhu fear children.
1: Sana because
2: crap. Over the weekend, in ya me owa. Monday cram na me local radio stations be no
1: more no more. It pray Japanese coffee
2: sana.
1: Yeah, it pray Japanese coffee.
2: If you ever Abuja ho na ever.
1: Good.
2: 5:30 na me on the office.
1: Good.
0: Who's your bed man?
1: Very early.
0: By 6 no
1: very early.
0: Abuja nyami chira.
2: Oba no aso na drive the car. Oba be park case be not. Office me fit no na.
0: They were work on special.
2: And
0: the zeal How the
1: inspection
0: contractor
1: inspection decay inspection more question marks, bro.

0: because unim be me yes o tu oje adaje finkran
1: just o kudu ansa
2: ansa no problem
0: yeah.
2: All my officers
0: there, there's a problem
2: Yeah, local governance architecture no enye dwuma ti as well administration time on your minister ya award contract e wo ne region
0: yeah
2: ah wonya we
0: wonya we
2: your DC ya yama contract on the region ah wonya we e ti dey be monitoring and evaluation and obey your contractor no so because woman na dwuma e ti uba sa to agenda na ne ba beka ba e ne prepare contract no from the district level. I know when you need the extra. I think that's the best one. The top bottom system now is the human. And what can be a creative administrative gap? She said, "What we are minister now? When you
1: so my brain, now can be ne kwa nso ano, but me ni akuti a 40 years. Every weekend be amu. If I deny, you cry ya, fry ya frame, but can me wahut throughout.
0: That should be it.
1: The weekend be
0: amu.
1: If I deny, no ni a kwa share humbo.
0: Yeah."
1: You go so far, you go so bridges, I see you go so square. In fact, I mean, no, because my sister near I got over 1,200 students, BC students, on the far form of my office, me and I'm yes, will be a open way behind I'm giving. May mo be a trunk, may mo be a school bag, may okay. Mo be a scientific calculator, may okay. Mo be a bucket, ubia MPP, MPP, NDC, may mo be a friend is saying mattress and a home and exercise books near the end. And my omdiaco, what I intend doing, and I say, Krubia, so meko, me momum ba. Omnia market here because even a shame crowd they be come back and also your problem. Timiko Krubia so akwa donation. I told you, sir, we have about 7 communities and only electricity. Irajina Pada Roma. Wa approve ya my name no kase ye all the 7 communities. So at least by the end of May 10 as MP for the first time we say whatever meko bio or whatever no. Now every community is connected to the national grid. They work with ya. It's a pride. May bompa say between so all distance one say yedijawa ni yediaswa what I rather do because your ties set and this thing you are saying is important because people see me on radio and TV
0: all the time
1: they ask say ah no
0: yedi okay, no yeah.
1: But one say you set in PMP no 12 to when is ever city 2
0: okay
1: in the
0: space war
1: the only thing is MPB or if you are in a private thing obi o kran so awada ibi o je na home me no sorry ahomache me fi ha straight to parliament sometimes I leave ibi o ekusi sen I still go back to parliament it the what rather people close to me you know e can say no you need rest because what they feel they say me na all over and sometimes I go to court as well
0: wow
1: yes I do it the enye and throughout obi o ni me bia no sara me tie me ni mu na me nda 5 hours put that come here meet me that bibia no na me ya de enti eyenkofo anwa bi o hokra me te heye na me kasa the next minute and at the next 2 hours na me wa kwetia and people will be asking hey obi ehu tv 3 sisi obi ehu hasisi but one thing about me menya lousy I come here all the time when was the police big demagina I drive my own car enti bi okra me okon so enti no bi nim ze me ho enti these are the things but no more o mu work concerns in there ah na se kasa break what ehun ko mo se mp no ote gal be hu se press conference because they be not in crime as you who know because everybody see me all the time it we are working just say yeah hands work you man and you've got to do it because you know no me ye ja tuma ye ja guma be 2016 mu hono na nsem mo pursue narrative na enya no crane sa na yes you enya no crane kusi hwe kusi bibi
0: you took it for granted
1: yes
0: now it is just
1: yeah, word for word they be no ma starty Adie mo kase gold board edeka sana mo starti o manhene mo starti nkomo yi mo am mo bank of ghana din da yanti wo mu mo ana mo de asem ne ba yanti bank of ghana din wo mu afi ekoya na mo ye expose afi om se ekra na gold board bank of ghana emu a if that Bank of Ghana will go to a cow, half is one baby and come on a can. It's Yanka a can answer. Yes, you're okay. No problem. So, what you told me is your gold board. Now, say your Bank of Ghana, the Ayanka Bank of Ghana, say, Omsi Debi, your gold board, and your Juman Abaka. Yes, your Hena Munya. Some information if you know, I'm saying, I am IMF report. IMF report in page 10, item 13. Oh, honor, sorry, casting me away. I'm a for say, Bank of Ghana, and IMF started one with Yatumna. Oh, my, I'm also why Yatumna, why you know, me a come myself, and I'm forcing my barber to move you are not for report. No, my hand, not catch it here for, but be a report. No, a car, anything a gold board, naboka. Na kind first sentence. That was our page, you know. It's very important, mommy, because we are trying to do so. Oh my, we are trying to do so. We GD pass or what report, you know? Kind report, you mommy. What you say?
2: Report is the same. Report,
1: you know.
2: Report, you know.
1: Report, you know. Report, you know. E kase, e starte ke bibi se. Sa biyano omu kase e kaban. Se, in 2024, Bank of Ghana, sa jumedie krona aso nombo wakat. $400 million.
3: But that's what I was coming to. You see, UDK, this is where the challenge has been.
2: Yes.
3: Unim.
2: Petro.
3: Me catch them or say, Muma, I am untie we could. I can't say we could see. Says Nano News file. Yehura Kofi Bentel. He nailed it for me because that has been the argument of many Ubi from day one.
1: Mm-hmm.
3: But the partisanship in discussing this matter. And we are confirming. 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
1: No, no, but Safi, well, when Timmy Kanya Chumna, Uti, Debbie, and one worker, so you see, you're a partisanship, any dishonesty, any propaganda, and you send your mood in, Kwamono, or my say, maybe, or the tea, yet your baby, one alcofasem, a minority for Eno Grand and Yanukwe. And now, quote a document name names a gold board aboka. So what we keep asking, they say, what is your interest? Adi edi over prayer semeche o. Oh, problem aye wo omuhono, yansu yo omuhono. Eba say na name and shame, enke mum. Why na ye dishonest? Why na ye partisan? Because nkomon me makane severally. Nkomon ko ba say policy no go domestic gold purchase program no MPP na de buy. Ye buy ya metwam. PMMC nagna
3: kwato gold no preno.
1: It's been enhanced
3: in the interest of Ghana.
1: It is a mubeka say, oh, police near the by Matuaso. Yahoo narrative ne said there be at the Kaba. Bank of Ghana, yen timin koson trasin she ekano and ye be brisa. It yen bisabo, and then at the caniba, and then you bet me I ne cano swati. Ah, and we're better than you anymore. Not in Bank of Ghana, me and my Bank of Ghana. And the Bank of Ghana has existed even before as a woman. It in Yadia may baby defend the Bank of Ghana. Because report will also say your Bank of Ghana. Ka. Patrotio. But problem I ain't want to say, Oma who pass ya trust a Bank of Ghana, Omsi debi a gold board. Because when it's a brand TV. Ya can't say we are busy, Naya, or my own Tiha, workers, and yes, old Jim Finfia, Kabakatron plays a Munyania Moya.
3: No, but we've said this several times.
1: What ya? But if there's no person in it.
3: If we don't attack the policy.
1: Narrative, no, 22 billion Ghana cedis. Look at economic gains where they buy. And yeah, I said no. Near find her because Sabre now on your chum no. In 2024, I now to over 40 tons of gold, you know, who bought $400 million
3: cedis.
1: And you're scaling it up. And me to over 110 tons. And hook her. 1.7. We are saying, sir, fine. Sir, Moody, if we force economic gain, stability of the city, exchange rate, inflation and the reserves. It's the reserves from 8.9 billion no, and then I'm 13 billion. It is a Muslim in Yano, Kramo, Yan Shek, Niani Bank of Ghana, send report to
3: you.
1: It is a Bank of Ghana near Befre, near Bissom, say, Bank of Ghana and Penny Four, and you are then a year two, and you are then a year one, and you ain't a bit me. But two. Personal council says a good board na abokadia and your chair report to kwa wo obviously nya IMF report no because when ni it be bi kwa wo hu e kabo no a wo chirem so am kokoto because look I report 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Secondly almost I say your friend is saying forest
3: differentials
1: and then the deba forest differentials is it determined by gold board. So e dey pa na master la mo gold board me dey na kan yemi nimini so person ya genuine dia eye Bank of Ghana books mu na wo Bank of Ghana's auditor general help account memra ye Mr. Bank of Ghana e dey 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But nowhere, and a principal, no, you miss a principal, as if you could be say agent, as it doesn't make sense.
3: I
1: mean, who baby, I'm going to come away if you have a friend, say,
2: and this man manages as him.
3: That's it.
2: You mismanage the IMF report. A buyer, Nana Bank of Ghana governor, I listened to him on TV. Oba said, the IMF worker, no, a gold board operations are Omuye and Makane buy. At the Bank of Ghana, the state government, the state is uncommon. And as I make a visuba upon Tibet, a bay in one of Sagabi, gold board, the Amoka, a honor, a great suspicion. So, baby, as a minifra, an opposition for the uncommon buy. NDC as a party, while managing IMF report.
1: Yeah, me insurance was so say yeah then.
2: And now we phone so. The kwaba and say report no buy where a Bank of Ghana governor a release statement.
1: No sir.
2: Or say yes, 1.7 and okay. Name a gold board operations na market buy.
1: And as I about operations.
2: Yes,
1: on my words really.
3: Yes, as a result of their dealings with a gold board, no, how they operated.
2: Bank of Ghana bone ka mo fa me gold board. That is one thing.
3: That's correct. Then they said well
2: now the kwaba yin na say dey di kai. Sadia way na I'm a fool. A dear Dr. Kwame Nkrumah, a man who here in Ghana, yet a palm or sagifo, yet a tuno. A coso modam, a motorway, and in a market second, said Kwame Nkrumah, yes, Kayan. Now, bro, for any new one. Romo started our conversation, Yabby. A Romokai Tribum, and a creti or time, you rather Kwame Nkrumah said, oh, Saganeska. Look. Okotra Conakry or the statement by Bonte say Mose Ghana colonial imperial se Ghana Sika Maseno Munu Temamotowe Munu Akoso Modam a capital investment Sikano Mani Medikoye Duma. Look, gold board me Dedicano Mu constitute gold board say Omra Meto Gold na onton. Bank of Ghana, a black gold board room iron, not PMMC, phone your gold around the core Bank of Ghana. Tina Bank of Ghana off-takers agreement with Omo Muto Gold Free Bank of Ghana.
1: Yes, sir. Yen this
3: money,
1: money, money, money, money, money, money, money, money, money, money, money, money, money, money, money, money, money, money, money, money, money, money, money, money, money, money, money, money, money, money, money, money, money, money, money, money, money, money, money, money, money, money, money, money, money, money, money, money, money, money, money, money, money, money, money, money, money, money, money, money, money, money, money, money, money, money, money, money, money, money, money, money, money, money, money, money, money, money, money, money, money, money, money, money, money, money, money, money, money, money, money, money, money, money, money, money, money, money, money, money, money, money, money, money, money, money, money, money, money, money, money, money, money, money, money, money, money, money, money, money, money, money, money, money, money, money, money, money, money, money, money, money, money, money, money, money, money, money, money, money, 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Yes, sanity. PMMC, your money, dada. But 2021, now, buying a launch domestic gold purchase program. Mm-hmm. And now, Bank of Ghana, because all the many artisans and then daily directors, all contracted PMMC say, Mumun to gold in the brain.
2: I don't know, make
1: and that's Debbie. And yes, I'm going to the brain. That policy, you know, I'm the mom, someone cut on brain. Mokoton farm rent. Chairman.
2: Akwaba.
1: Now, Mokoton Rayeno. And your sound system, man, your good
2: board is so crazy.
1: And the BBN society.
2: Now, Gabi, Yabutre, Masa. Yabutre.
1: Okay.
2: Dedica, you know, gold na, artisanal gold no motono. A friend of dull gold. A good art, a few one. Tienye. It is a, yato, a qua. Yeah, was here refining. Yeah, you finish Kakrana, a bit moon film. And son, I internationally accepted. Mm-hmm. Yes, sir.
1: Mm-hmm.
2: Now, Goldberg, sorry, Bank of Ghana, on a off-takers agreement tomorrow, all Dimitro Gold Room Mawumu international price. I just want to talk about a friend discounted gold purchase. Eti, gold room free and gold room, say, and we got gold room, yeah. All to a cotton. Now you have seen a film. And it reduces the quantum of the gold. You know that. And now, off-takers agreement, and the percentage be a free show and conform with international pricing. What you say? Oh, we know where's animal at the order that you name. And you can go board air banner. No, see, ratify animal in here. And now, I look at the gold board. And you know, I can last week. Oma ba bonchin se afedo e omo beton refined gold adet na fede omo beton refined gold
1: min chiro mu
2: ye di nkomo
1: ntima me mo gold board initially no PMMC sise omo ne a Bank of Ghana aye no eno ana no bi aduma koto gold de bre ni awo ken ye de ase part of it ni ni aye ti omo ka ene gold board ni enti omo beton refined no ene gold board de ne ho
2: Me ba o. Ewo, Abraham will constitute gold board.
1: I didn't, yeah.
2: Because, dull gold, no, yen yenim de deba. Discounted gold, yen yenim de deba. Foreign exchange differential, because, Samidan Vito gold war, abontia. Rate of the tunnel, what the bo, CD dollar, a yina, was any, i.e., if it was a bochi rate, and a num.
1: And your gold board, a ton gold. Debbie, you see, mo bien se
2: meba.
1: And come on,
2: gold board ni mandate here.
1: No, gold board currently or talk or yet domestic gold purchase program no. Emma Bank of Ghana to send you an PMMC yena or kotoko mano. But the net difference about say currently gold board is the your friend is saying kwa abaya shisha. Omu ye regulator in the gold purchase, you know. First, now PMMC, who says it's a company, limited by guarantee. It's normal, no. Omu ye, so omu suko krum, senya, kukuo fuo bin so tono, no. It's ya, no, Bank of Ghana, definitely a ton one CDA. It's all my incentive, kaka, because omu ye, a core market akoto, but Bank of Ghana, here, gold, no. But currently, the gold board is also the official, a buying company, omu ye regulator. It's a, say, omu
2: ye, Oh, meba.
4: Monopoly.
2: Meba.
1: No, but it's not the issue.
2: Yes. Now, because a good boy to go to
1: talk. Have you?
2: I'm not sure.
1: Bank of Ghana, and first came.
2: Meba, Bank of Ghana. Get your kin on Meba. Oh, Massa, Massa, Massa, Lawyer, Lawyer, David, Meba, Meba. I'll cry a mistake. I get him and capitalize the gold ball initially.
4: But that is what we were told.
2: I get him and capitalize
4: the gold ball. That is what we were told.
1: So what is the crime
4: that,
1: here?
4: That is what we were
2: told. Bank of Ghana say, what you know, I to force you. And you go ball, Mungo Pemus come to the bayon. Now capitalize now. After all, the issue right here.
4: Because after recording 1.7 billion in a year.
1: Prime recording.
4: Bank of Ghana record
0: exactly.
4: Bank of Ghana record the
0: loss. Frank Richard.
2: True gold bond
4: operation. 1.7 billion.
2: Oh, see, true gold
4: bond.
1: No, no, no.
4: Oh, Nanya is your
1: premier. IMF report on okay.
4: Oh, Nanya IMF report.
1: Report on your
4: okay. Okay, let's go.
2: Bank of Ghana.
1: Document to be crowd. I mean,
4: Bank of Ghana. Bank of Ghana. Okay.
2: Trouble.
4: Bank of Ghana scan operations scan on there. One farm re Adum FM.
1: What the coin?
4: Or the comma good book.
1: In your sanity. No. No Bank of Ghana and they decide what to do with the gold. Gold board, eng memu bio. That is the fact. Gold board,
4: Tete, what you see?
1: What the abrano, TNA, and that is a fact. So Bank of Ghana, Koton gold.
4: Quantity, not the brand.
1: No. It's nowhere in the report. Say quantity, so Tete.
4: Operational cost. That is what we were saying at that time. Musi antisa, ya no kure da.
1: Iti uji tu mse operational cost.
4: That is what we were saying. Mo musi antisa. Na manya hu demonstration.
1: Yeah, no. You see, omu kisa
4: bo. Manya demonstration. Muka.
1: Yeah, demonstration against DDP use then they. Against,
0: that the issues are. In fact, the causes of what these losses that we are talking about. So the report says that the mostly trading losses plus fees paid to gold board.
2: Trading losses.
0: The patrol, and then off takers plus exchange rate. And the IMF described this as quasi-fiscal loss. That loss, whichever would kick us, may be very instructive. Or say, why not capitalize? And I think I'm going to say, I'm going to
2: capitalize. Women's bank,
0: Number two, the entire gold balls will be granted free cash. Bank of Ghana and say, media. But for my dear, but I'm the boy in the diamond. You are not coming back to me as men among one boss.
1: Bank of Ghana, smart gold boards, a corner copper, the other boy, and who's the card of the man? Kotobreme. You see, that is simple. Kotobreme. Oba.
5: 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Look, let me even tell you, and this nobody can even mention it. A share buono, a se buono, and your fees approved by Parliament of Ghana and your Ditya Gold Board. And your Bank of Ghana and a question of them can meet your one city. These are in the Fees Act. The schedule and Parliament are approved, no, and on Ditya Gold Board. It's a good boy, Jenny Shensika. And Jenny, I say, Nyauke La Busika. And Jenny BBIA, send your Bank of Ghana the Bemano. On the Bank of Ghana, we, in fact, off takers ever for gold now for the crown. Gold board in traps are beating him. Only my here, Bank of Ghana.
6: I'm going to be question about
5: what Danny had the other say.
6: Bank of Ghana, Bank of Ghana.
7: Let me read out the IMF warning. Don't keep the loss on BOG balance sheet. It undermines BOG's mandate to price stability. Move it to national budget. Two, strengthen transparency, governance, and risk management on gold board off-takers fee and pricing. Three, gold board off-takers fees are part of the loss driver.
6: Meaning
7: private middlemen are making money. But the report says that so in contest they're saying that
6: Oman, who we are, memo assignment.
5: Bon, balloon, you are. Who better we are, and you are
6: penny.
5: Oman, you have to make your money shoe. Yet, Yanica.
6: Oman,
5: it is a company.
7: The IMF now says that losses ballooned after September. So the Bank of Ghana's domestic gold buying scheme ran in tandem with gold board rocked up losses of 22 billion, equivalent to 15% of GDP, in a single year. So it ballooned.
5: Because of the volume.
6: I just want
5: to The middleman
7: is a problem.
5: Yes. So where is the
6: problem?
4: Because state you who say men's gold they go on that business you know, must be there. And a noble boy to stabilize. And you think that Dr. Mahmoud Baounia initiatives are ideas.
7: Gold for oil. BOG admitted said there was a loss. No? That was in a tune of 370 million Ghana cedis. That's 2023.
4: Yeah.
7: So in 2024, same happened. So we have a problem with the policy that it comes to a certain
5: policy. It's a Bank of Ghana policy.
4: AC 2024. AC 2024. Mm. Mo dia ho demonstration. Mo kan ho asem.
6: in central for more candy. And nothing a dog and a foot trim no more true about
7: Edimam.
6: Editia yang Edimam, Samumrana Mumaye. Intimidia, Intimidia, me na Meshadi and Arsenal. My mistakes. I can say about Timodia Mosa benchmarking.
2: Yes,
6: ah, Mudia Mubet near the needed correction
2: and due process.
6: Due process. It's a more banal. Makukua the end of that. Funswa Mayenina, Muni Prince.
2: That's it.
6: It's a gay expect to say, Mudia Mobano says, I'm near your crack. I only see $100 million again. No problem. Mudia Mabe quadruple. What's the Mayanka?
7: Ubiya ntimi nkase mo ubiyanka.
2: Ubiyanka.
6: So maba kwa gogo. After 2023, a mistake. 2024, a mistake. Eti Ghana for punish ye.
2: Junior lawyer.
6: Adentina, junior lawyer.
2: Se, se pa se. Wona wu control mo communication ni
6: ase.
2: And I am minority leader.
6: Yeah.
2: My plan of a kasi yankwe ni mra parliament ye misana se. Be fair.
7: Bank of Ghana should give
2: back. I have no sense. You say your politics is wrong. You're going to vote. I don't have no problem. But that's the
6: lawyer. State institution.
2: Yes,
6: by act of parliament. Oh,
7: what was that?
6: Me parliament, me na me tene bae.
7: Iti yatisi wene ya koso bera.
6: Iti bia na me oversight responsibility.
7: Yatisi wani gedi
6: ya. Yatisi wani.
7: Bank of
2: Ghana.
6: Yatisi wani bank of Ghana.
7: As simple as that.
6: As simple as that.
7: Yeah,
6: I didn't want to remember. Yeah.

Medo man here kwa bna sante medo bi bia oji bere efetie medance na mi admech na beautiful day e week today be o Madina na eni adwadifo akodi nkomonti make a date and meet us there. Let's have that great conversation. The big man himself is coming. OPD on brunch.

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1: 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Say, say, and apart from some of it, me at home with TVs, gas cookers, kettles, microwave, ninia kikahono, move to Miswap, Tomon Nemu Konya, plates, Nemun tree, ninia kikahunina, ewa ye branch bakwa, ye friend homeland. 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
1: Yeah, how you doing, sweetheart? 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
2: 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OTD is on right about now. 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

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So, and I don't pay. Baby, I want to come with Bimu. Wooty again. Yeah, my moon, chain. MOBBA Aquaba. Ediba, and that day, Jume DSO. And that air Wednesday. And until midweek. And that air 26 August 2026. 106.3 FM Casa Fidia Suni. You may dear Wootie a work and happiness. A Juma ni enije. Baby a wuti and can we be mwa wutie biano. 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Also e kamia se amawo. Wouldn't grow for Neko. And you won't want Casa Utiamino. We are driver. And you drive off when you know pay a Temenka between Chamamunina and found Neka Walker. Any complaints are hold all. Save your Crofo Betri Castle. A man Crofo. A complaint is oh, Madame Tiny. Oh, Madame Inji Yansesano. Yes, I feel a bear overhauling. And found any disturbance of your car. And who you saw on a pay no BMU, now UTMA, and found this at your car, Nessi Adada, Nessi Tier, now and none that dips the car a bread war, now UTMA on a pay, and found say, oh yeah, hairdresser on a pay, and found is that one casa, oh yeah, fashion designer, a tailor for, now UTMA, situation be our woman, and a pay web BMU, now Timmy can UTMA, so yeah, doctor, so yeah, nurse, so yeah, politician, 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Send me pet to me crossroad, not Utimi Samba for my dear. Now, a dear Bakwa was here to me shan and soon ye pan and say, life, a brow way, a yokun, send na and what top for moi, me patcho, put all the pieces together, and ti, say, we put two pieces together, now all sign rebuilding a fofra, all sign sin fofra, can we send you maybe a wee ye ye? 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Set results, no. A better son. And I'm a boy. Results, no, better son. 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Be a bum, sister, be a bum. 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That is, yeah. 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

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Eddie Brell Life on Adum. 106.3 FM. You see, America, first I jumped in Libya for you. Dolly Parton. Dolly Parton. Now, Michelle, now, Donald Trump. Oka say America, one for American flag, no, Emra from Kakra, said ye. Now, said ye, bit me. Abuana. Na me share na mse eh any America for omuni agro ho kra o they recognize their stars. Oh yeah, mami, we di 80 years Dolly Parton friend Dolly Parton. Na me say yes we di better say 6 years no ano and we started say all to hymns ewo America state Tennessee. And I would free more and I just say, Odi did more and Wababaye, a country music, world recognized icon, just away Queen Park, a Sepa, in the America for instance from Cra. Now, Bonumbia, me, me, depa. Dolly, Dolly, Dolly! What do you have been, comrade?

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Baby, I want to make a webbiema utiemi anopei. Make comfort, Duffy's Health and Beauty. One year my pie, nay, a walk gun, a grasso, and a day at my wall. Now, Ohima Feminine Mister, I say, wow, we are bad, beer, what time can we team here? We here, Duffy's Feminine Mister, ebi. 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And unti ene, utemenka. 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A DBS Industries Limited. We are chakwan ye wo DBS building no mu our papaya restaurant ye number no a 0543-286637. 0543-286637. 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Yeah, any roofing expert, ever oh, my gun, GBS Industries Limited. Yeah. Charismatic anointing. Freedom. Was it the Lord has done it? And run a joke, America's a humachina, and I meet you on. Yeah. Not just a great. Not a great. Set Medicaid, Eddie, a two enemy. Dada. Se untie bida won share ready ni wa bompire join e eye charismatic anointing wasi freedom the Lord has done it oba wa kwan so wo hwe won e wa Adum TV Adum 106.3 FM na wo hwe Joy Prime TV na utie Asempa 94.7 FM utie omo hit 103.9 FM e wo day Sunday Monday Tuesday any Wednesday and e me ne wo ka say obesan so de gyinam from 12 midnight kopim 2 am she nyankopon akwa Reverend Bernard Owusu ansa freedom the Lord has done it FTPP wasi eradi ayewie na obetimi ni papa hwehwe nkomo for prayer support and answer inquiry number na 0244115618 uno omunim pae na enyoma enko enkan Emfa Emma Ewa Brabu Ghana Fue to Yay. Watch out for the third edition of the most anticipated Democracy Cup. Cobitant Asante Kotoko. Oni Accra House of Oak. Nyankuponya Duma Air 28 August 2026. Ewa Baba Yara Sports Stadium. We kick off room. Exactly 3 p.m. Pepe Pepe. Na Ketting Razor.
members of parliament and mrese bedwam any the executives and na edebe shase yankopon adoma kick off no 1 p.m. Me pacho wo pe ticket a popular stand 30 Ghana cities and a central life 50 cities and a VIP 100 cities bra na yenshia there's going to be excitement. Democracy Cup, we also brought another chess. We will be now and your man. I'm not sure we're going for it. Any of you? That's what mangas all be bringing out here, Tron. Hey, I said, boy. I was in Nigeria, and he be minim. I bought your mama's MGMV. Hey, I said, boy, Ghana. Yes, I'm going to cry. I'm say, why they? On no control go Dubai. And I, on only good, no come Bank of Ghana. And a Bank of Ghana, control good, no aboka. Bank of Ghana, no control good, no, because yes, I'm going to feel no control good, no. A Bank of Ghana, no control good, no, more Bank of Ghana, no, no aboka. And I, what can I say, yes, I'm going to feel. Yeah, I say more.

106.3 FM. So, PSC Esther. Hey. We said the Juma no air konwa. In the next 5 years, yeah, yeah, Jigana Bosso. And I'm with Yasia. We see a Jigana Bosso. Work and happiness, a Jumani energy. Mina Mempa Award, Award, Award, Award. Chief Operations Officer.

0: emi se debi se bacho nyamye nim nokwe ni manim se se ti bia se de moye ma me no market ya ne beba ene 26 so say I'm fuck a crank coming once they see me every Monday to Saturday on fire crank on a you see. 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
1: Onse
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0: You say I some more jai side di nyina.
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0: My friend, I do my cheap bad. 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Ah, you better come back now. I see. I found one. Media for so media for so watermelon.
1: Never say a

0: don't say me that Lexus no more man any young one. E be fa. Maybe they have a come here how on to make come once I pick it.
1: Yeah.
0: Obey you, Mr. Can obey your pass or what I say. Radio Nintina. There be it won't take time. Radio Nintina, I say, aha, so. On yin tum trakupe ba tombe.
1: Inshallah.
0: Bensaka aye dache hima araba. Heart builders real estate.
1: That's right. That's
0: mame memo akwaba about work and happiness.
1: Me jo so. 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
0: work and happiness
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1: Oh okay.
0: Now me so me fries WhatsApp. Me I make WhatsApp calls here.
1: Okay.
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1: Oh, be,
0: na, okay. Me join in.
1: Oh wow.
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1: And now obi friend me and o pay ya obi friend be e bi sa me say asase no promo dia no asana.
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0: I will come you no boom no santo ba ko so other side
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1: 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things there obet messi hotel guest houses chese obenya esun faso ene 16,000 promo en common na menu udi no e wodawa any shine
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0: yeah
1: now who share a dear so or turn my one or turn 500 down obe fa obe jedi ma ye dear no ya pano on penisa or the kakwebi and
0: I am for any lady
1: aye kakwebi and all that because baby are a ton and sass no officer come on time for no
0: name except me my home
1: Aye. Officer, come on.
0: There is a go for a tour. Motor top boss of 5, 3, 2, 5, 3. It's a big crowd. One more to talk. But I can't say 16,000 or 7 will be to action. Yeah, I mean,
1: you know. I want this, sir. Who saw the party? Maybe to a seven director didn't come in. Me, Tina, Tundra, semi nan in the who saw the bear party.
0: I'm gonna know by the city.
2: Jim, I
0: said, if you're baby, Debbie.
1: A man can't be a higher quality. Eti ebusia dia wo wo bia menya be ma se wo achese go for 16,000 dia no moche wo so wo ho de no 16,000 no pato wo wi a ya ma wo document o woni document bia enya afi na wo kwa kwa ye ye ho nyama ye 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
0: former no ba adwuma be no be
1: so course site one more
0: okay na site for man yeah. Okay all right sounds
1: yeah.
0: Good
1: yeah
0: all right
1: ain't you know 0256 0256 06 06 44 44 92 92 and 0559 15 99 006 ebiom no 0540 226 276 but you kita car now person dey
0: ask say so e so e beji
1: e beji ye kokko te powder no aba
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0: dachi hima araba
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0: omo mo tuton
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1: ye number
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1: we should say bi na we dey buy maka che boss or say e be yes
0: solid e yan ho adwuma why so me dey see

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And no, some someone at Tara home by Tetri. And I'm the prophetess blessing them when you are. A better home come as I pray. Ghana Horticulture Expo 2026 at Basso. We get ready. 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La Palme in Accra.

0: 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No more. 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Young Pastor Kessie, the Ghana Horticulture Expo 2026 is brought to you by Federation of Association of Ghana Exporters, the Ghana Export Promotion Authority, the Ghana Exim Bank, with the support of Fidelity, Ellis Ghana, Golden Exotic Limited, Agro Monte Ghana, and Exporters Cooperative Credit Union, Horticulture Business Forum, Enjoy Business. But more than say, also beat me to Huashimu, Nightmare Abua. Prophetess blessing. Yeah. Now making kind bro from Patrick Fachemi.
1: Okay.
0: Then what?
1: Yeah, I just.
0: No, what to say?
1: Era, dear, don't patch on sway.
0: Patrick, I'm assuming who you
1: are. Era, dear, see.
0: And then, Abrabwa, a binum airbo. 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
1: 0539481888
2: 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We go back up very soon. Nido Obatam Pamo promo is back. This time, we go travel outside Ghana.
3: Yes! 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

0: Rebecca say we are say ya can country music a untimi enyi eye Dolly Parton in free mo se mo se sana America for no edin no omo ebo no na wa uti edwumade kakra fiti ase no na meka no ho asem se eno 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
1: 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And some true human. 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Me a host two program said the Mark 2 a host EB and I the OPD me EB if I show lifetime presenter a Kenya Aba Eddie amount if I show for number na ye video for bread Uba be yet the next assempa star number no ye 0531003813 introduce yourself Jolene. 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
0: now I can easily understand how you could easily take my man but you don't know what he means to me
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2: Dolly
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2: Oh, coat of many colors.
1: To kakra che me.
2: I know the rhythm, but not that.
1: Na, you obi dumbe, hunim tro.
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1: Na, obi a hunim yansu, obi hunim tro.
2: Why? Obi hunim tro. 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
2: 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I mean, many masters. 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Oh, only at many.
1: Many colors.
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0: 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The best I have shut a view. One shot, then I one shot. The MP, the best I have shut a view. Not any job, but yellow shirt.
1: And yeah, you could hear watch it from a tear jacon and artist or agents and washia shia was a bear my rasia. And on dress and we no no into baby drone the omuya will be a what in Kenya in Kenya was so bobama and you couldn't tabi to kum nafama you couldn't know a sorrow wedge none and also brand it's a comedy a jani. This I'll be low bar and then you touch it. Me and I just heard one more groquan on. Now, who wedge I'm ready to me in Central Yaku Wakaba. Now, if I knew one unquan any friend, what the fuck from what if was neighbor and I said, and then so I will throw the biba.
2: I want to come and I say, ha, maybe I will speak to the old machine. Nipa, I was in the form of Bassi, I can say, hey, can you pay me for the National Petroleum Authority, NPA, you are Mustafa Abdul Hamid, or for your first minister, the same of Ileria, was in another system, to a year, the check out for the past week. I said, what can I ask you about this? I said, I'm not sure. I'm not sure. I'm not sure. I'm not sure. I'm not sure. I'm not sure. I'm not sure. I'm not sure. I'm not sure. I'm not sure. I'm not sure. I'm not sure. I'm not sure. I'm not sure. I'm not sure. I'm not sure. I'm not sure. I'm not sure. I'm not sure. I'm not sure. I'm not sure. I'm not sure. I'm not sure. I'm not sure. I'm not sure.
1: I'm not sure. I'm Ako wa jina ye mame na asa wone wa chika kra.
2: Mi afio teni nka.
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2: 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Na oba e mra chebi da fo kan e mra chebi da fo. One more damn on your corner, no, or may a man to my hood door, any about to impress your old one, woman in our carnival, and within a crater, a buyer, or no, other really do media okra. Now, the old 12th view, a year, cane, the south for them, and become on your corner. That's not treasure, era, cabana, abanquire bois, or no so so eka who be out, or then a crater, by or no so air court, a year, vice chairperson position, or no so other yen, do media, we are okra. He passed, abre, wa ba, or Casa, would see the day, a witch, the hano. Eh, Kane, Penny, Kanchel, for no other National Petroleum Authority, NPA, Mustafa Abdul Hamida, on also a first vice chairperson position. Now, we on who we are, and then one more Aka, yes, one in Miso Mubabano, and ye, Yura, Salam Mustafa, or no, and they won the preference, Mabun, Edmama Yukun, or so, according to him, Aka preference, Doman Kasa, Edema, Edema, Yukun, National Organizer, or no, and it was who we are, now Kane. 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I say, can ya ou non, so, eh, pray for to some food, the bread, Edia Mama, you could know. Eh, yeah, Alfred, Kojo Thompson, a national treasurer position, or no, so, eh, the other ba. Now, Richard, and Yaba, and they, or the name, Peter, who gave up for Tene, Edema, and Peter, you could know. And they was say or no so airpay in training abidiator with the kind of first vice chair person or no so adding a crater with the same pay and a one more shedding booster or the one crater at the bar. A mummy and son, Eddie Candiaba, yeah, yes, and Mokwa and say, and yet me and Sir Canonso, Eddie Babana, if you come in, I'm on the bono, yeah, they are bread to you for.
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0: provide the man for at a very affordable price. 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You bet you 2 years, 3 years advance. And so, you want me to come here, a treasure, and what's your name, sir? 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It's me high down here, general, advance 2 years. 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A back rent, a back housing, yeah, the idea, a yadia, and pay you, and call you.
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0: 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I buy so we provide the housing. A housing, so you provide and affordable. In general, let's say, I buy housing that you provide a Yama or Mayano, any affordable housing as it is, but not luxury houses.
1: Apparently, Bernard Owusu, on an agent, Tennedy, the Trade Union Congress, Nene, and our tea, and Yene Ghana for maybe the Dinkomo, a fast and Korean, almost as Mama can say, Yaduna buy Brem, one memo as I said, Yadin.
2: Tani Sufu and Lori Fenomena Diade, near Tiso. But a damn quandia, it will be them a singing room, Setamno Sokra, Nemako from Grana, or on the Obertum. It be crony about the bush and see down a grand, it be 20 years. Setam Graybana cement, it be an abia, 2 CD. But what the calculating that year, it is Roma, if you were for na, to be coforma, next year, almost on man and coform Kakramai.
3: Sadianka, a fresh above from, they be a normal boy above from. Commissioner. I said yes, say, Utimi every rent of one Samaka. Sanya, Bibiaba from it was a rent, so a bathroom.
4: Rent no cry, dear, and Sasa and Kakosum 10 Tamosa, because I didn't know Yayada, and now Debia Fina, I call it on materials now, dear, acquire. To answer Yayada, no, dear. And yes, be a price number to my house idea, but and to say it costs so too much.
5: You cry to me. Any inflation, but for any inflation, cost for no money, you know, so a budget. If you're off where I know, only day, a year in there, a die cry for inflation obey. And once I said that would be 2 years, 2 years, they be a 10 seed and now 30 Ghana. Now, where do you say inflation? The inflation, but when I can see a scan about from now, inflation, but when I can die, I'm a for a die cost, so then you say a quan echo.
1: Tima mufua wanum so hi dai wanum ne ena oti yeno.
6: Enti wa mafu hwa ni muze dai mbo beba fo mo.
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1: I don't know.
6: I want to see ya.
1: No. The you may be giant.
6: Teach me sing. Why? Okay, I five one. You do so go. DJ Raske is with the Was what if in Kram Quantana was my Ramu Alas and Ibrahim? As with the NA was a donor friend Lala. Mankasima one more butter. Now was a doctor Mahmoud Bomiasi, the Tribiano, yeah. Prince. As with the one also Ediaba. Was a mamma in the two more than pa. Was him running the decided center and factor pa. And where's this where the flu is can hear from 99.7 as a joy in your non-crank one tadoma west and one where the free

0: 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Me persadia will be. What's your phone? Honor pa. I wouldn't have been changed, no. Womanani at him. Mofa to one. Or Pom Prosper says, me remo. May I move past Antimon Pom. A ho and Yampom. A one I may remo at the F3 no, the MPPC, the TBN, Ebessab, Bum. Where's your friend, Debbie Ima? Debbie Ima Sodia, what is Sodia Ba? Was here, Rad Womun and Mamma Bopa, and then Pom. Fuse to my bed or my nafa into my pet fra Jennifer. What is with you? Was a man why a boof what ya bonsame before a dumb money cabra chair? Nina combined together. Ahem, running in his head, yes, and a fatter prince. Dia, what ya ba prince with the Nika can capita da Sansona. Rose, Rosemary, Graham, and so dia one, so dia was in the Raho, oh, me Raho was in the Raho, pop, as my mini Timothy. Alignment into the union was a quorum press or one where ye. Every you know say how manfuni atenka o manfuni atenka kra dia hia ni scatters ya fani pa brabo nya hwe we bring him say Facebook bi wa
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1: year 2000 sabre fena ni asisu memu
0: ai ai year 2000
1: yes
0: eh aisha year 2000 what is that
1: No, sir.
0: Aye, your friend saying, aye, Tiwa, year 2000, what is saying? Nian Wu. Hey. I don't know from the year 2000, when you said, no, from five. Why 2K, ya de bo? Why 2K, and you papa pan, ya bo, and you moon, and you dia de, and so for my price, Nanny at the room. And what we got was at the room. The room near the Bravo La Palm Royal Beach Hotel. And one near the Bravo Watches at Tinum, when you're Titipao, hey, VIP Num, at the Quack at the Chino, at the Quack of Four Quadernum, at the Babu Buck, Wabra for Lord Kenya Mo, a chairman Mo, Joe Fraser Mo, hey. Now, yeah, and you were my UCC, yeah, now so person sa
1: oh me we fish
0: about friend tiblis now person hey baby what you say I show more can you say we order and come be ujo we dig and if you have a lot enyuma bako
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0: I want to tiblis and your friend saying ma na nese mi hu ma mi yo mi posu ba ti wa ma mi hu ma mi yo se re ne fe ma pe pe na ka
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I'll be one, you know.

0: Y2K.
1: Come on, come on, come on, come on, come on, come on, come on, come on, come on, come on, come on, come on, come on, come on, come on, come on, come on, come on, come on, come on, come on, come on, come on, come on, come on, come on, come on, come on, come on, come on, come on, come on, come on, come on, come on, come on, come on, come on, come on, come on, come on, come on, come on, come on, 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
1: 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You media would walk in a die at the prom. That was ever when you're money here, you're 1 year sway.
0: Oh, poacher.
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6: 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Oh, thanks to you computer clinic. 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

0: 2000. 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Yes, yeah, celebrate those sounds and memories of Quest from Gosokra. 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Sinclair 150. 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Robert to Miss Walton online. 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A memo. 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Say, I do my from Y2K Jam. 2nd October, 8 p.m. I do my from Y2K Jam. I am powered by Echo Bank, the Pan-African Bank. 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I am tough. Lost in the Ray Ginger Bitters. Ginger Woman and Show. Be-be-ba. I am Y2K Jam.
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Adom 106 does the 3 FM Don't Quaba Palmitino and Kuno and August Bosumino Enya Edunu Insia and they don't qua dentio and coco for your chiachiamo and check Bosumiso yet Boko ye na ye de Huaseda Ama 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

0: 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I saw them, oh baby, I know what daka crad, you are home, and when you may eat and tum. I had an adjo, no chrono, master, and chinemo. Now, my bompire, and I should not put any more copium, aye, no nine, a year, and a pack of fra, no, no, do, all night, aye, no, do. Onajo, open no nine a much in Tishani soon. See, Senia and Shishani TNS said, Namea Domosua, one more a day. So, name one more year pre anniversary a year service here, Ninginano, waiting me a baby. Questia da a year August bosom there tossu ediasa. Questia da August bosom there tossu ediasa. A year anniversary Thanksgiving service. 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
1: 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who thanks to you computer clinic free doctor 0545 252880 and 0205 961109 0205 961109
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2: God will change your story. I said God will change your story. Your test is going to change your testimony. God is refining you, preparing you, adoring you, cutting off the excess.
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0: one dish. 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One will sweat, one will cry, and one will lift up that trophy. Who's got what it takes? 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

0: via fit 2000 na employ for cinema barry sabela ban and you funny via because batman on lord kenya I can go on and on and on yes celebrate those sounds and memories of quest from gosokra I am drama from y2k jam my ensure what the door la palm royal beach hotel and theater 2nd october 2026 fee single year 150 and a double year 256 but to me swap on online star 725 star 3404 hash dress code MMA show baggy jeans never oversized t-shirt sister man is so amunjim or crop top any high waist jeans pop puppy name of my mom red food dancing shoes necessary the best art hola surprises be and to catch 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
3: 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So, Martin with Mahomba. Papa Tofu, now I'm so being asked. Now I'm asking when here. Mama Missus Yenin, I come to Musa.
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5: 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Ever call moi, a bra, oh, quay, dear Crown Crow. Ya dear, an uncle, share a bubu a bua, we are Mushia, any info, Wakodaya, Sabia, a brunami. So what the 18, a cop in 59, oh, welcome, dear. Who bet me ever come my way, Busiano? Our phone, net dial is *165#. Oh, empty and so says, see ya. Send you my way, ya. Cause no way.
6: Martinafo, election and the castle will be a showroom of Potemu. Na ye be, ya stand the homeland and swat at home. Say, see ya, and apart from some of it, me at home TVs, gas cookers, kettles, microwave, ninia kikahono, move to Miswa Tomo Nemu Konya, plates, Nemun tree, ninia kikahunina, ewa ye branch bakwa, ye friend homeland. And it just a man, what one says, so we did our electrolander. He bet me at front, now what bed she at Eddie Kessie. I think so, ya one Nasco selected promotion, ya, ye. 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And waiting so Madina, yashada mamu special price o. Fala! 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Kahuna pra Madina Taxi Rank, opposite Echo Bank. Mumro, namubenya Samsung, TCL, Media, and in Nasco Papa. 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
7: 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Yeah, take you back to the days. What can you fear for 2000? Now you fly for Cinema Barry, Sabella Ban, and you funny. If you fear because he Batman, Quadet, Bubak, or Prof. One in Lord Kenya, I can go on and on and on. Yes, I'm pretty those sounds and memories of Quest from Gosokra. I am drummer from Y2K Jam. My insure of the dome. La Palm Royal Beach Hotel. And theater, 2nd October 2026. Yes, fee. Sinclair 150. And a double, yeah, 256 to be swept on online. *725*3404# Dress code. Mema. 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Munjabo crop top. Any high waist jeans. Papa B. Name of my real cool dancing shoes. Let's say. Best art. Hola. Surprises. And to catch no bino no song can't you be. Say, Adoma from Y2K Jam. 2nd October. 8 p.m. Adoma from Y2K Jam. 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All Natural Juice. Center Sank. Aya Strong. Aya Tough. Lost in Dere Ginger Bitters. Ginger Woman and Show. B-B-B-B-B-B-B-B-B-B-B-B-B-B-B-B-B-B-B-B-B-B-B-B-B-B-B-B-B-B-B-B-B-B-B-B-B-B-B-B-B-B-B-B-B-B-B-B-B-B-B-B-B-B-B-B-B-B-B-B-B-B-B-B-B-B-B-B-B-B-B-B-B-B-B-B-B-B-B-B-B-B-B-B-B-B-B-B-B-B-B-B-B-B-B-B-B-B-B-B-B-B-B-B-B-B-B-B-B-B-B-B-B-B-B-B-B-B-B-B-B-B-B-B-B-B-B-B-B-B-B-B-B-B-B-B-B-B-B-B-B-B-B-B-B-B-B-B-B-B-B-B-B-B-B-B-B-B-B-B-B-B-B-B-B-B-B-B-B-B-B-B-B-B-B-B-B-B-B-B-B-B-B-B-B-B-B-B-B-B-B-B-
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11: Are you clapping? 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
12: Debbie, sorry, I never tear tear move bobna and inventing question. 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
2: 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Yeah, take you back to the days. What can you feel for 2000? Now you play for Cinema Barry, Sabella Band. And you funny. If you feel because you Batman. Project. Put back. On Prof 1 in Lord Kenya. I can go on and on and on. Yeah, celebrating those sounds and memories. So, quest for Kosokra. I am drummer from Y2K Jam. My Shia or the Dome. La Palm Royal Beach Hotel. A theater. 2nd October 2026. Get fee. Single year 150. And a top boy. Yeah, 256. Able to miss out on online. *725* *3404#. Dress code. Emema. 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Let's say. The best art. 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Surprise recipe. And to catch no bino no song can't you be. 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Center Sank. Aya Strong. 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Lost in Dere Ginger Bitters. 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

0: there, but an upper 8 and you sign for divorce. 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But then this can say $2,000 who say $2,500 was you Obano Mum. Say Obano so no I wasted the time also at we because Hannah drink a cake out for sa tea didn't know Beman so says you Obano $2,500. Hey sister entry I am now but additional day baby was happy to you. Mom, you know, you go to that one. We'll be a canasim. So what I say, sometimes let's be human. Kaka. Nana say nipa ya buy any nipa kra. Eka say. Enti, and also so, ene de, ene ya de bro. Now quickly, ye be din komo kaka e wofia. Now ye we pe kofi squat at transnai de around the world in 5 minutes and so, at 12 so. Uguso awuti adum 106.3 FM. Ghana's number one radio station. And Cecilia, I have the beautiful Mrs. Abena Rukia Abuaje in the building. No, no, on your chance happiness and pa Edea and Komona Ebidindia Minata Coco Boutique and Komona Edea de Brewo. 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
1: Da mi adum pacho boko.
0: Nice. 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Akabe 2 weeks to finals no. Me feel e nipa breakfast back bia. That day na convenient dey na team. E no cross aduane your friends eh. Ba ko na I think say it's of maize or something.
1: I'm
0: 2 minutes, not just
1: Okay, Minata Coco Boutique, breakfast,

0: can say yeah yeah breakfast mwejuma local breakfast hausa kuku yankasa ye local kuku ya ye ye ya obla yo ekwe mi rice water and ni ekeka yo course buff food in a well packaged way to say ya brandy kokonama akwe ni mu and just say yes sanu they be sorry and yet to say yes sa wo kwan so no ye de gubo mu fefefe asa wo ko office bit me dia ko so wo ye ye a won person of stress
1: yeah
0: exactly wo bit me dia kwan na say engagement and I say some more office kwampo na mu person mu ye corporate meeting na ma bread usual tt na mu ye na na some more feminata koko busika ye be serve mu something local wo be dia mu kasa mu ni be dia mu de be ye mu juma.
1: All right, now let's look at the history of Minata Cocoa Boutique. How it started? Any baby and Abidui?
0: Okay, Minata Cocoa Boutique. They say when you first time there, no better say Minata. Me, I am not afraid Minata. Me, my mom is not afraid of Minata. Only they say a jumana say. And see, now you see, sir. And now, chete. Only me papa and him to say. And our boss saw about the page you ma aye. If he sampa, until if he sampa, turn about them.
1: Wow.
0: So about the page you ma aye. And see, a baba no koswa no who say obe yeah house of kaka. Emma ni auntie. Et na san ko phone chain kaka kaka. But later on in school, some uncle, your mommy uncle school and Drew and papa. And see, now was saying you ni miye. Oh what dada no. Now also all the batema. Now obe yeah them. Obe shaa say. O catch them say nyamia dum. Now for be obe two more tema. At times, Yame and Maya Nina Yasian, for papa, or ya brabo, into a more bonny, boosting a kaka, or be minded at the same kaka, or be conjano and look at all millet kaka, into a muan or star say, oh, Gias, to send me a young cocoa for no old jam as well. Ah, Ossa, our grawamu, so you'll be up a house of cocoa panas or cocoa run away, which moves or sa, our grawamu, son, pepper and mammy, or shall say, it's not so grawam, nor this share, yenina, oh, school moon, now a cans and sister cocoa bacon, and so me mammy. 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
1: 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Emma, mo ye unique because koko de. 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
0: Okay.
1: Then emma mo de no ye unique from the others.
0: Okay. For over the years no. By the grace of God, we've been able to be consistent with our taste. The taste, you know, the quality, the measurement of our taste. You know, it will be our one. No coconut. Oh, two kind of no about. Say I'm a pemo coconut. Now, beba, so that taste, you know, is unique.
1: Yeah.
0: It's the biani pan beba. And I will buy your horns. So now, any house of coconut, no benya. Normally, you call breakfast shop. Omo amo tunto. Unya adeba akope.
1: Yeah.
0: O buy your horns. Benya oblayo. O benya ekwegwe. O benya wheat, rice, water, oats. Just say anything local. Biya. Na ukondo open anopa no ubenya wo ye honum e na one thing so say ya brandy nti uba ye nse nguru abemu e ma won koma ne nkoshi nguru so se ne ebe ya working class na omuwo mu so no so betimi ato akọ office nti sa normal we say ma ye ba because of a structures ya dey put in place so say bi uba ye ho a ye try as much as we can with our customer service no dey be treat 2 years and as all per order bi ya say the way no be kasafa ma wasan ba ho those things no am I standing out kaka from the other country breakfast
1: said na wo can how about even customer service crane idea said on be here no and then earlier you touched on say what the obey here dia on person be corner said the no go because as a brand is same to me bum kaka be our first degree second degree masters what there o man me sana dia bum go go there be I know, sir. No, a difference. A said the Jumano but sure. With that background, no, tell us, DNA, how the issue aside, say, yeah, the branding that we see and the packaging, yeah, they are, you know, AB Krana. How do you manage the business? Yeah, because they say, you know, and yes, yeah, we are running a business. So, with that background of yours, I'm saying how they run a business.
0: Okay, because of my background, needs, you know, there are some requirements, and normally, FDA permit.
1: Yeah.
0: Because of energy, I understand the importance of that. So, obviously, we do, you know, I'm making sure say we have an FDA permit.
1: FDA approved. Yeah. And then take it from me. Says Oto Minata Cocoa Boutique for Om Cocona. And your cocoa is approved by FDA.
0: Sure.
1: FDA Nimwom. This one is approved by
0: FDA.
1: Trust me.
0: There's the FDA
1: just straight.
0: And our food hygiene permit so and also be a honum. I remember say one time na met one the na lady be your call and I just say in sequence now I was eavesdropping on what they were saying. Near me tell say anybody say now we'll talk if I now talk call see me talk call Minata. I don't know the other side in your car but near me say lady in the car say but the main person can say typhoid. Me person menya typhoid baby. It's me the baby I'm sorry I'm not and yeah I'm too much. It's no because of such a unit they are putting in place into our Adriana hygienically healthier obesity agency apart from the FDA normal no so ne food permits no Yamiama can say we are putting things in place we will bring in machines every man easy every man Yamia Duma we would like to also open branches every person can say you're bit exporting normally so all these things are in place but it's a gradual process because
1: I know said something that is done in a certain way the traditional way of handling your breakfast the usual house that kukune adina now person will transform it person will system now I know said definitely you know there will be some sort of challenges kaka along the way wait me I'll share some of those challenges you know, with us and how you were able to overcome those challenges now and they etimi abuama edu baby edu.
0: Okay, one thing that made that very challenging for me was the moment I told my mom said because of my level of education, you know.
1: Yeah.
0: Now, but I remember one time I was just passing alone quietly. I told God that God never let me be ashamed of the work that has been able to take care of me. And to me back, you know, now my dream said Obi a only we go for our school after service. Omu yeju man, me ba beton koko. And you know, in Africa, na say Ghana, Kasano to change unkofu perception about the way the normal thing is being done is very difficult. Obi a who saw ton koko, I said officer maybe went me and go school,
1: yeah,
0: went to school.
1: Yeah.
0: Say they, so they try to at times look down upon you. That is one thing that I was really facing. You have to be patient now because your ego is like you have my co school and you can also about no respect.
1: If you break our level of education,
0: exactly, you know it. It's, you know, that was one thing I had to really talk myself to calm down and then understand what I really wanted to do. And that second thing was, you know, to elevate it from where my mother started, you know, to where we've gotten to.
1: Yeah.
0: Not financially, being here, kind of saying, Sika, I had to come because branding, putting up the structure and all that. So now, I remember saying, one of the banks said, you call a loan. And they were like, we should bring a car collateral, we should bring fire certificate. That's why we had nothing. But then, so it was very difficult. So, I'm not in a way, you know, not developers, I am slow because I was saying, my name, mommy, you're too soon, because if I will cash a bank, I said, oh, my, maybe 20,000 or 30,000. I said, Pokorade, oh, yeah, just say something to just put you off. So it became very challenging for us. But by the grace of God, Nkakankaka, and I yet me, Edu, baby, I yet dream. Those were some of the challenges, just say, yeah, face, but Namia Dun, Timia and Nkakankaka, and we are here today.
1: Yeah, Namia, see, you didn't come on, baby, you know. More plans for the future, and then advice I'd be my youth, you know, especially women and our ladies. What can be big akra? Say, or share or level of education, baby, I will feed you all the baby cuckoo. I can't be casting me now for 4 million. Maybe I was even good than some of them, but it'd be more ninja, enviable positions or firms, you know, now coming to me, pursue and be. But look at where you are now, and the brain, no, they can start something small, but sometimes that feeling say, oh, Mark, but you're my school, be bar, maybe I'll be yes, I did with you. Then advice, and now, would it be mom, not for you? Yeah, sorry, so.
0: Okay. It's, you're born a man, Pius, few years to come, the one I American, it makes me any more equipment because they say it's very difficult getting people to help you.
1: Mm-hmm.
0: So if machines should come in, it to make the work easier for us to be able to do some exports, get them to the shell shops and all that. You know. It's here now. You're born, Pius, maybe for the next 5 years. You know, that's why you're praying for God to obey be a quiet man. And my final word, and I say advice to Omoamua born, saying, honum, I keep on saying it. Education only opens you up, you know, to be able to develop yourself. And you know, I'm out ground, you know, saying a bear one because I'll be to me, I dream all the way about why you be. Man, because I work with school, a dream, you will be a while. Never my tongue, to say, my mommy tongue, cuckoo. If you are my tongue, look, no, and no, the show. Once I say, man, it's me, I show on the day. Just have a look at it again. Go back. Not share education, you know, your bit media are improving. Maybe you, mommy, no, not only some knowledge be about the world being improving, it's now cool school. So come back to it and then come and work on it because a human now, quite a show about him, said we'll be in a shower first. It's no matter how small you start, my husband will say it's just about starting it right and God will take you through. And I can say, my family, my main story now, my main summit to me, because no matter what you are going through, whether you're a single parent, and I said because of BBNC, but just start it small and then, just make sure say, you are neat. Customer service is good. One thing they say, what talent you pronounce our customer service in yet, your attitude and yet towards your coffer. It's me and ma, a jumano and costume. It's no matter where you are, and I say your level of education, just calm down. The Bible says that what is in your hand, or see Moses, let me see.

0: 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But DVLA for Samo app na ye de ye verification na e ye adwuma Android so pende e mfatam se mo ben mo ya mo hwe na mo nyam bibi ahe kakra abobetua de akọ eh ye friend say app store na mo so mo titi so de me as e uni Android phone na untimi verify na ya register o ka ma na no adam ko ye ya me afi me iPhone we ya fa eh nyam fine kra ko fidum ye me ye we na ye you know the Enco Street. 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Now if you must send you in the general so they are at the Joe?
1: Okay.
0: Me na moto and I'll send the adina by. Next say me packing a me. I feel me yad dear idea. I'm so trying no more to me no my adnaman. It's me share quan one baby that day me like pa lady be. Me share one more job more pecker near there. And now this is we say we catch a lead back with you. And if I know cause or pecker not long for back. And I'm so man left. But only me am wakaka. Oh, you see Android phone and I know say I already share me some nice phone because I know some pancho. I need to do something for somebody right now. But me the me iPhone yeah. So this is me the Android pen I enter. Oh, mommy find you now. Oh, they me dropping. I feel lady no. Oh, slow I start because hey now control big girl no go. It's when I'm catching so more money. I'm just I'm yeni papa. I'm using my ID card. And I'm the chain say. May you pass me season or hair, no, how walk into your home, what was how? And I girl, it's not a card. It was not front one of my pack one chair or motor in one is the dangerous you. And I'm a J in the Android phone. And I'm a download D, sir, DVLA verify no. App no. Me download the VA no. And I'm a me bomb me Ghana card machine. See me, yeah, I feel do baby, I'm a chummy picture no. And I'm there now, it's me quiet. And now, me take his snapshot now. Me this send you, I'm saying, I'm there. And son of multimedia, I am mommy. And I'm saying, DTBBF again, the phone is not, the didn't phone, man.
1: You think that way,
0: you look at this frustration. And Timonian and Timmy Fafon Biake can I want train. Friends where they go.
1: And yeah, your problem.
0: Timmy, every other Bessie again, or she has you on a, I feel, me dad has now. I can't say.
1: Why you're a waffle?
0: I did boo, I'm a multimedia.
1: Mesa, make a way na master. Tell me no ko.
0: Yeah.
1: You know, when you're about your tummy,
0: wafu,
1: may be big.
0: Yeah.
1: But it's not bigger than God's plan for you. It's I relax. Why? I relax. Bibia Benkam.

0: to what
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0: kese
1: but enso nche
0: nche e say amount it's ya na wa relax
1: me din the sex and relax you right so yam fa as that Emma proud sponsors no na yam fa I get a sponsor into us so quickly yeah they as that Emma Puma Cola. Yes. When the vibe is right, refreshment matters. 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Edi, I move you, and a wajiatum. Say, hey, kama. Yan twasun kwe nimna, yama, and penifon kasa. 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
2: 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It's real sports. Best for you, good for you.
1: Best for you, good for you. And the Asha say, what for better to so?
3: Well. 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
1: Yes.
3: Irrigated Sports. Hey, papa. So, listen to Irrigated Sports. You grow old and you die old. Thank you.
1: Thank you too. Sofu Kumchacha.
4: 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So, you listen, Prophet Kumchacha. I'm listening and I'm here. God bless you.
1: Bless you too. Langabel.
5: Ladies and gentlemen, my name is Joseph Langabel, King of the Jews. The chief general for the national team. I irrigated soap at Doom FM. Number one, the whole Ghana. If you jealousy go quench, observers are worried, believers are enjoyed. I irrigated sports. No sympathy for the cripple.
1: Yeah,
5: after the criminal war, take it to the dances. Over war.
1: Okay. Sisi.
6: Other for me, didn't this Sisi Chum. Now, they be a meeting, I irrigated sports. There's no day. Minty irrigated because Minty I'm in Niji. Now I'm sure, sir.
1: Nice one. Debbie, I do
7: Hey,
1: is that me? Nothing anymore about. I don't want to throw on. Hey, Jesus, what's your fault? Where do you meet me? Hey, Jesus Christ. It is coming out it is not going in. Hey, this is reverse. And the auntie says, and so crabby go about answer. I'm a name of the beer, because one's a lot of lamba.
7: No, we say, the Kubaya, or does any bien who have
1: now could be a weird mouth or so. Hey, we'll be about what's
7: on you, or does any bien who
1: could be a weird mouth or so.
8: A ban is saying,
1: Bibi Ban, I do so. Obey to me, about a man, I'm for Kube. Sister, and woman, and you now so ask somebody.
7: Oh, fancy you.
1: Where do you wait? Where was you and you know?
7: I didn't say, is it a trap?
1: Oh, but where is and soon be brave. And that is not coming out of Kube, too.
7: That's
1: an idea. Let them, we are just about them. Whatever, and Papa Wanaka see a crowd. Give me pa.
7: The phone is fine. What do you phone with?
1: Now, what I'm going to talk to
7: you. We are Gravy as a champion.
1: Wait, dear, what do you mean?
7: Gravy as a Bahaman, why is that? What?
1: Hey!
7: We ain't mean ye.
1: Oh, but. Kwa kwa mfani ya nko. Danda wei atuwe mwa
7: kwa
1: kwa kwa kwa kwa kwa umu.
7: Dia kwa ya nungu kwa kwa
1: sasa. Se kubini esuru hono.
7: Ya diye mwa.
1: Ahona sebe
7: mwa kwa kwa.
1: Hono na.
7: Epono.
1: Wani kwa kwa mpoku ya nukula na ajwe nye papa.
7: Ah.
1: Nipoku ya ne. 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
7: ya ne. Nipoku ya ne ya ajwe.
1: Mwanya chwe ya che.
9: Ah, oma chwe too much.
1: Kwa kwa kwa kwa kwa kwa kwa kwa kwa kwa kwa kwa
9: kwa kwa kwa kwa kwa kwa kwa kwa kwa kwa
7: kwa kwa
9: kwa
1: Hey, I concentrate the engine.
9: We are
1: original and son.
9: This is what the
1: engine is.
9: And we have no mental problem.
1: But I can't wait for you.
7: Now, phone on your
9: way. But who is a Ukraine? No, bipolar in your back. We
1: were
9: fine. I almost know. I just saw a fifth in home.
1: Sister,
9: I didn't hear my
7: real.
9: And you always call to Bopa, Mema Nayunum. Now, what you mean? I can't want to have been one. We have a video.
7: Sister
9: David. Sister David, be a we are saying some doors, people are going to
1: read a meal. What the idea
9: about them to do? Am I a book because we are back to our computer, so we can make it.
1: Now, what is it?
9: What my collapse?
7: Rubicola party.
1: Look, I say, is she trying to swallow the coconut through the.
9: I'm going to trauma cry when I dream. Trauma the banana.
1: And then grow.
9: Waku, if we South Africa for you on the way.
7: Ghana
9: was one in Piscana. Kwaku, kwabla beti eti.
7: Sir, man, your friend is KOD on the position here today.
9: KOD, the other one who said diaspora, and your name.
7: No, government says you can home power, say no. Any MTN Famra creative art industry, mono.
9: I said, you're someone who here, don't know here.
7: Ah, Nanya bank, no,
1: Nanya, a bank runner.
9: There be a set creative art, who here's cow.
7: And I buy two of them.
1: Ghana, am I doing yeska?
9: Let me go yeska, you're moving as one year.
1: Ah, but do you know why
7: the reason I was
1: government so on just
9: that? Man, even ordinary back with you, so money you, and you know the jackola, no, yeah, but many also who, I was oh, I'm who, who, who, who, who,
1: who, who, who, who, who, who, who, who, who, who, who, who, who, who, who, who, who, who, who, who, who, who, who, who, who, who, who, D, what you? I'm puffing. Where you both from? Drop you, my minister. Where you see? Where you go? Where you go? Ah, what do you say? I feel the acarosi. D. What kind of where you?
9: Or the and the idea of what you are calling the idea.
7: So dear.
9: Then from Obia, from Obia. Kwa kuma Ghana frontier says any Obia wakabruchire da. They between do wakabruchire. Ade.
7: Ah, uja fano.
9: Pada ma yasema na mika. Kwa kwa kwa kwa kwa kwa
7: kwa kwa kwa
1: kwa kwa kwa kwa kwa kwa kwa kwa kwa kwa
9: kwa kwa kwa kwa
7: Ama Jessica, what I could do on, I could do
9: Jessica Ketua.
7: Boys will be a
1: I saw it, but me nim say, sign, no, you know what they actually do.
9: Jessica Ketua cry. Maybe small.
1: Oh!
9: And maybe swam. I'm trying to get the figures for you, Kwaku. The bones.
1: Did you on the head?
9: Kwaku, dollars, no?
7: Oh, Nina.
9: Ah, dollars, no, but could be 2,500, 8,500, 9,200, 9,000, 2,100, 9,000, 1,000, 85,000 cities, and physical cash.
1: And what did you almost
9: 50,800.
1: It is kind of way.
9: And then we are never caught court in the court chamber be a scandal. Oh, Charlie. Wow. And at the end of my own say Obia to me quabro chess kwame. Miss him webro chango be our friend kwame. If you pay connection, you pay my quabro chin to remember connection. Watch me video with some American, you know. Bet my mom, American.
7: And I was soon to me, so bet me.
9: So, and don't you say, you'll be happy when you want me to make my job, but Miss Bidin Yammy. Now, you know, I could say, only ask the Brenity Dequa. I want to be
10: here. I dare, I want
9: to be here. Your friend busy in a quam abroach, embezzy in a fuck all. I'm a crime busy, or the other, or the
10: other,
9: or the other,
10: put a stop to
9: it. Yes,
10: worldwide now, and almost all more air channel much new ways on the bay, migration, how and hair and sun.
9: But we wouldn't say Union, is it on pay BMO, Australia for, or just Ope Amsterdam for, Ope Canada for, Germany for,
10: no one so much as
7: almost all. We'll
9: be a tour still according to America.
10: Oh, my God.
9: Yeah,
7: on himself for them.
9: Well, one guy took a Trump say, yes, there was Lano. And I did, yeah. It's before you swing across the border. Abba, Australia for an onion map. Also, bread and Libya for an air. Some of the jobs are from Zimbu.
7: Mexicans,
9: no. Somalia. Was the only name Bako is a wound one with you, Kronizo. And you know, and I was out of my room. Trump on Pesa,
10: sir, lady now. Or no
9: name, of course, I'm doing a moment of times.
10: Or no, sir, or no, no. Echelon, to get papers. And no, yes, eh, Omu Bachelon, they say, a Nimia. Let's go to bed, brother. Good night, brother. Let's go. Trump, then I do you.
9: But I know so I am not at the deformities be brave.
10: So, oh, Debbie said, we're not on wrong castle. Say,
9: Debbie, apart from that, wrong castle, I'm quite a woman because I'm first cousins. You can marry your cousin. UK,
10: but where they are in cousins, I say where they are in Yankas.
9: And that's why I need the document.
10: Yeah,
9: but
10: yeah.
9: Most of the way for them to marry on cousins, they marry their cousins. Two cousins with my warreno. And two warrenos are not to be a genetic wise, and you might be intimate. You know,
10: we're not there. You know, a tie hard dream.
9: I'm on water. I'm on water.
10: Aquaba, Nicaragua's Aquaba. Yeah.
11: And
10: yes, I will now. Okay, say Tian Grofo.
9: Oh,
10: yes, sir.
11: So, on him, if you are a banner,
9: Tiaman, we're not.
11: Hey, Ogadi, you know, green, Waji, and
9: that. I don't work on the bet, Tiabum, because I'm on the bet, Tiabum.
10: Yes, sir.
9: As a call science pamphlet.
11: Come with me, you're crazy. Hey.
7: I'm going to go to the house. Eastern
9: region. Yeah,
7: crossword,
9: Daniel
7: crossword.
9: Oh, where are you going to go from? I'm going to go from my job. What's your name?
7: I'm
10: naturally. Hey, yes, ni bano.
7: Ni bano.
10: Ako niyam. And I'm saying ni bonyo susa. And ni bano wo yo.
11: Oso man.
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9: Me, because
10: teachers need to know.
9: Yeah.
12: Ebi di yano kwanye anyansa. 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Send your home moments, they win my babon kuyi.
10: Yeah,
12: you don't see him, agent of Mr. Sampi Yali. It is only Sampi Yali, only the Yali. Oh, a very gentle pa. And when you are to us, what I didn't see my trouble.
9: I saw trouble.
12: Meaning so, who's that?
10: And
12: Kofi, Omatria science, a teacher for no Omo Eba and Eba.
9: Yeah.
12: Sir, I question to the toilet in the
9: we are wrong.
12: What was it? What could you do more than
9: I'm going to go to the house.
12: Obenu ye ye humboy no na ne re ho no ho da no. Ye easy o.
9: Kura kura on prepare.
12: Omo omo hwe ni ma ogogina school farm ma ye ye we ni wie. Because in easy abono no ogina ona teachers ne ba on pe hu se akwa ne ahwe
9: no bi sa ke karo. Na ni nja so.
12: Se obegina ho asu o me na ni mansa ye tan tan tan na. Akofa problem.
9: Ye beti
12: so ogogina school farm.
9: Ye beti bo max.
12: Omo ba no mu wie a. Only suppose o se yamu boss one you know for sir eh
13: ugradi ya boss wash or then the near the boy him
9: I raise say kwame let obri push the kube to me obi am push be dia wo dia ndo asama bia yaka bia wa bia we mean it
13: ogo guna abranje yezu we pe ni nanim ni oko we petition ama yana ezi onko dem pe mi ensa 7000 we nya onko dem 3
9: petition keke ona 7000 to be tuama no me kra be give me nya na be tuama no 7000 that's 700
10: I knew there would be toilet issue seeing this man.
9: You know, you're being right.
12: Oh, boy, I know they need you. Yeah, can you know? Someone's going for a message, man.
9: And nobody, they're
12: all going to come back. Who's partner?
9: Show that.
12: Debbie, who's that? Such stories, no?
9: Oh, yeah, yeah. It's
12: all related, direct. You're not, oh, you're fitting for me, yeah.
9: Super tank.
13: Your mommy agrees nothing, so okay.
9: There's nothing.
12: It's a good
9: way. Actress. No, I have brewer.
13: 89 years.
12: Sadia, we, Edia Baby, I mean, trust super cona. A cocoa basse. Wako, baby, sir.
9: Baby,
12: he said washroom.
9: Yeah.
12: Na bia, sebi o yem ne hawo na aba fete sa so. Utwa woni hwe bengu ni pfa no. Na brush na ye dwutwum ne ebi ni ho.
9: Aha.
12: Nti e ba sa ba en
9: na. Na woni twa sa wodi beja ho because untimi fa won sanka. Just catch the omo amu company se wo kro mu am stores ne malls ne se. Sa ni mani nyoma ni available. Na no se China mall. Mi kofi ne kam ko aku. E break at our finish station na cross o kwa no. Because my dresser to be one of you, we get home more, no toilet room.
10: What can we do?
9: A home more,
10: my main father went to Suma. We in your CBIS will be a marina more.
9: Almost like a beside
10: our mama, Oma, a share, or more washrooms, no more Moncasa.
9: Yeah,
10: now we are make called Tradio, now make quite a Jones or the Mimicodina, Mira Hono. And yes, I bass sent be a few of my not just on a Dominican at a
9: coin filly.
10: Maybe
9: an airport, look out for one of
10: them.
9: Airport, domestic side one.
10: Oh,
9: that's the question I see across the way. For
10: Marina, money on my share, one on Casa. Nothing more can say, dear, not money, why I share multimedia, dear Susan Casa, because almost
13: a month
10: and upon a party,
13: and a weekend,
10: by an idea, but a mean rare corner day.
9: Yes, I asked Anna,
10: Uba multimedia, and I said, oh, why, and so much money.
13: Well,
10: said,
13: okay, Friday, and
10: you ran on nine, and you I said, why fine, Yeri, but an opadi about boots, who have said, oh, William come on, so it will and William Cosana. Na a tia fa so sare
12: ya. Tata no, ai wache num ni ade na wono na fa. Afi na na ai na duma wi.
13: Wase, I'm listening to you live now.
10: Uh-huh.
13: Please can you send me the video?
10: Which one?
13: I'm Nana Kwame from Kolebu.
12: Gogo.
10: Nana video bi e.
12: Asore peni pa bi so asende.
13: Wase se.
9: Gogo benu.
12: U de tie. Eh. Lete na na. Nana ai. Oh.
10: Ubia fresim.
9: Baby, open it now, come
10: here.
12: Ah, come here, baby.
10: Ah, come here. What is it? They will be doing for.
13: Tiwa se weko from.
10: Yeah.
14: See, I come in here.
10: Sa.
14: See, the dress is in here, ba. I should come here.
10: Ah, okay.
14: Oh,
10: baju.
14: Oh, baju. Oh, baju. Oh, baju. Oh, baju. Oh, baju. Oh, baju.
9: Oh, baju. Oh, baju. Oh, baju. Oh, baju. Oh, baju. Oh, baju. Oh, baju. Oh, baju. Oh,
10: 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Oh, baju.
9: 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Oh, baju. Oh, baju.
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10: 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It is a si from Sena.
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1: Android.
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0: Yo. 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
2: Over funny nine.
0: Over ba foku be o tele ko ni won.
2: Over funny nine.
0: Oba wa ti me foku be.
1: Kwa.
0: Mm. 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
2: O be kra wa foro.
1: Oh, tell
0: it. When we told you, but you said, Oh, no, my drawer, but no, my drawer is half a moon.
1: Oh, no, my
2: dear, I drew.
0: Oh, I know a story in our heart. I trust Grace Norton. Story in our house.
1: I dare say, Bibianiana, woman, a tonka.
2: I didn't,
1: yeah.
0: Hey,
1: what's the man in tonka? Son, I'm not telling you, said, Oh, now, would you carry two men? I didn't
2: get a beer by a good.
1: It was a man in tonka, why not?
2: Onkano so de na onfantoto de wa hepen no hore se
1: de
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2: no air
0: video.
2: Because
0: that time now, Obi Ron, Obi Suwa, Chia Bompe, O Tino, O Tino, O Tino, O Tino, O Tino, O Tino, O Tino, O Tino, O Tino, O Tino, O Tino, O Tino, O Tino, O Tino, O Tino, O Tino, O Tino, O Tino, O Tino, O Tino, O Tino, O Tino, O Tino, O Tino, O Tino, O Tino, O Tino, O Tino, O Tino, O Tino, O Tino, O Tino, O Tino, O Tino, O Tino, O Tino, O Tino, O Tino, O Tino, O Tino, O Tino, O Tino, O Tino, O Tino, 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Tino,

0: I'm not sure if you're a man.
1: I'm what you want.
2: I said, I'm not going to be able to do it.
3: I said, I'm not going to be able to do it.
0: Now we are myself condemn. We just move fine here.
1: Condemn.
2: Of anyway, every annual, you can come for movie. You can check what
3: I was. I should have not seen
2: that. No, I see a unit in the ground.
1: Copier is up
3: here. Never said I could come as your honor.
2: Because I don't could be either. Yamensa. Or Edmonton, or UK.
3: Why are you all
2: yes, sir. Why me, who no? Oh, friends, who are we? I mean, baby, or say, it's you know, and yes, sir. Why are you asking? Why are
3: you asking? But
2: that's a move. You know, baby, or say, it's baby cross. You know, I'm maintaining car. So, be being our true moons, and so, oh, friend, and lines, and
4: Wahima feminine menstrual omo e de sumu yen e bo amonya regular menstrual flow e to e ma okasa no ma na fe so e ye odididi ma me advert wie na fe menstrual pains no so etu ase e de amon afi Duffy's 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if you with the any knife fefefe kama pa na fe Duffy's acne cleanser and swag clear pimples and rashes ni na products in there are available in most of the cosmetic shops and a fee health shops be na mu do drop pan on there 0596611277 a fee 020-749-1414 now on a Duffy's Health and Beauty Akasa Bumi Echia Kwan Ewo East Legon close to AH Hotel and a Kumasi or Tech Junction near Bank Bugas Furniture and where Chino yeah they are still doing my center tank water straight tank Munina King Kong and no the one day set tortoise actually empire in you know and yeah into the answer or where any of our agents at Chia Kwan Omo Dawson now I told you every Omon chain na size up a color up any now so a available with me after 0244-335-168 and I'll be shopping online www.centersgh.com Centers tank was a 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Etimi Atutu Yi. 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Now, Compu Ghana back to school. 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And I'll be sending WhatsApp message there for 0243-143-143. 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And also, any kakrewa, ye de ejawo, na ye kwa ba rastawe, na fi, ye kwa huna fi, ye fa de akano, en twaso. I mean, for we sharp, you can crown Hana. Okay, so yen shas here from this one. Sister Charlotte in London is watching Ya Becky, Becky Boo, also in London, a happy 50th birthday. So a happy 50th birthday going out to you. May the good Lord bless you. Nyame wo shawa kopem se obeyinhira as we celebrate your 50th birthday today. Now you free and also Mr. William Oforikwache and so to be out tomorrow. Say a happy glorious birthday in advance to William Nana Kwame Obin Oforikwache of United Kingdom. Nyame Adumwa Ochanae Nawudanankasa. May the ever merciful Lord continue to hide him under his canopy and let his face and let his favor follow him wherever he finds himself. Enjoy your new age with more grace, more life, more wings. Regards from the entire family with love, Mr. William Ufuri Kwache, and also Ediwe Etumu. Now you're free, and also Salim Sodeba Kwabe. She must say a happy birthday going out to Yvonne. God bless your new age and add some small. Salinaju you. Alright, so happy birthday going out to you. Yvonne. May the good Lord bless you. Now may he watch over you and cause you to prosper in all you do in Jesus' mighty name. Enjoy your new age. And this one's coming from Sally. Going out to you. Okay. Just say I'm not in a quite first, but all the mommy friends you are now. Maybe just a minute. Senam. One champion drama pa. Or trust no board drums. I say yes. Or United States of America. Na senam. Emma me every move. 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

0: so kumtontom preko na ni sham ne die e demonstration ko.
1: This advert is FDA approved.
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3: Glyco Life Micro Insurance goes digital say say die u ya Glyco Life e jwan koso ana Glyco Life e nidaso customer e hu hia se obenya adansi die krata. 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
3: Ah, on my trust to say.
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7: Millionaire.
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6: That could be a
7: bundle.
6: 10 Ghana cedis.
7: Air timer. Na data.
6: Na topia.
7: Telecel cash wallet.
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7: fixed broadband.
6: No.
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6: 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Who do?
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0: tell you so my hit promo no guso koso. Yeah, my wife a millionaire. Now what are you waiting for? Epacho, you phone says here on the bus star 500 hash. And now call tell you so play up no snap on Shumbi. Epacho, only those who opt in are eligible to win. So one for one, she won't win. It dial star 500 hash and I call tell it up play up no snap on Shumbi. What the answer better play up 10 CDs, airtime and our data. Now bet to pay up Telcel cash wallet no, and now fixed broadband. Now bet me and 1 million Ghana cedis every month be 20,000 Ghana cedis every week be and 100 Ghana cedis every day be amount for this. Now what it can then? What do we show you so free and to
1: be a girl?
0: The departure of our say yeah, Telcel my hit promo no, and you could be the next millionaire. Telcel is connecting energies. I-E-A-T-S-E-M-I-M-I. Ladies and gentlemen, boys and girls, the news is up next. It's been great coming your way with a Wednesday's edition of your own show, Ofia Kwanso, on Ghana's number one radio station. Let's do it again same time tomorrow. God willing, between 3 and 6 p.m. And to the Nasdaq, say, come on, we ask J. Brady, yeah. Yami Shamu Bepre. Nafe. As they don't come at team, you know. Papa Bills, Robert Edward Tete, Prisla, Sess Court, Nasa and Pofwe J. Ubi Abua Fenton Fem, Kwame Abua, dear. 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Ushia Unria no watchia no watch. Thanks so much for your time with us. And do have a great evening. 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

0: show.
1: No, see a boy, I want 106.3, sure, 104.5. Ya feel it to memo. Any amount of those woman for Yamama join Yumri Yamama Kwaba, we are singing, you may know Ziaka Sebo, naked, any yes in Kunya, I a day a Bremon, and somebody Bremon in Reno. And this is papa, he was soon. Nafi wani kan ho Facebook adom 106.3 FM. 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
3: The involvement of the OSP has been acknowledged by the United States Department of Justice DOJ as providing significant assistance to the prosecution even with this people say we claim It is always the OSP. Conviction underscores the importance of international cooperation in the investigation and prosecution of complex corrupt acts spanning multiple jurisdictions. Predictably, the outcome of the trial of Bekun in the United States ignited immense public interest and discourse on the domestic dimension of the investigation in Ghana. We wish to state clearly that the OSP's work on the matter did not end with the assistance provided to the authorities in the United States. We have been actively and carefully investigating the Ghanaian dimension.
2: Hey, now what we know say, Omagana for you now to say, and yeah, via and kwa, and I want to do juma, just Ogusua, and no more edijuma, be a bonibia, cosua, be a unparo, maim, wabuamo, and sakano. Now, Ghana Hansu, Obibia, why the SF for a product and confound who be a bit natriano, which is not in the end, so we should move
3: on. On this case, we have heard talk and from official sources that the OSP should not be the institution investigating the matter and that the OSP lacks the capability and track record to investigate the matter. This begs the obvious. The institution, which provided significant assistance to the successful prosecution of Bekun in the United States, rather lacks the capability and track record to investigate the Ghana dimension

0: and the other institutions which were not even involved in the matter are more competent than the OSP. Once again, we did the case with the FBI, and you are saying we are not competent to handle the case. What kind of logic is that?
1: Okta okadua na chese ni mirika anuwe yi se ompe na se mkura anuwa ya adia bonabaso nwa buwa ma adia no ya bumuwa ma buwa na pie na se yetimi ya kwa chila buwana na wakana se mwa umfane nkana se 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
0: We have spent much of the 5 years fighting for the survival of the OSP, fighting just to exist, fighting just to perform our functions. It has been one battle after another of a sustained and coordinated effort to strangle the OSP and to shut it down. Sadly, the most bloodletting attacks have emanated from official action by some public officers. Indeed, the truism is that no human agency may claim perfection, and certainly not a public institution in this republic. Therefore, if the basis of collapsing a public agency is that the entity in question committed common mistakes in the ordinary course of its work, then every public institution in Ghana should immediately be shut down.
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0: We acknowledge that we have made mistakes. We do not claim to be a perfect institution. However, these mistakes are commonplace, and none of them is near enough basis for some public officers to actively run down the office and mount official challenges to its existence by seeking its collapse or removing its essential powers. And even where we have made mistakes, we have endeavored to take curative action to set matters on a proper course. For us, this is the mark of a viable public office.
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2: Then to answer, I'm not for sure. I said, but what's for Nibia? Also, I'm her normal call. Young kind, what about Facebook? No, about him. I don't want 106.3 FM. I saw for one more. Continuous assessment and crow for Yamoha. No terminal report to Nabano. Oh, I do Facebook page. No, about bit me to was here now. What can kind to a home? Adriana by Ewa Amsterdam was in an ami Tiamo papa, Adriana by Bright. Na and yet I sent Ketua crack. Kia, this was a still or no su gem live. Ewa Kumasi and Montenso. If you want to have a kind of messages, you know, young co greater Accra resilient integrated development, the Chinese can Garrett. Age media. 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
7: Implementation of the traffic management plan will be in phases. The first phase will begin on 7th of September 2026 with the closure of the westbound carriageway of the Dr. Buzia Highway starting from Pamprom Junction. This phase will continue till the end of November 2026 and will affect all vehicles traveling from Kolebu Mortuary Road, Graphic Road, Obechebi Lamte Circle, Kwame Nkrumah Circle, all of them heading towards the Pamprom Junction and then on to the First Light traffic intersection and beyond. Affected vehicles will be required to use the Awodome Cemetery Road, the New Times Corporation to Awodome Runabout, the Oblogo to Mataeko Route as well, to assess the First Light Junction and thereafter proceed on their journey.
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7: It is expected that this first phase of the works will be completed by the end of November and Pamprom Junction will then be open to traffic in the first week of December 2026. Once reopened, motorists approaching from the affected corridors will be able to make a right turn at Pamprom Junction and connect to the designated alternative routes towards the First Light Junction. It is important to emphasize that the remaining westbound section of the Dr. Buzia Highway from Kaneshi Station all the way to the First Light will remain closed until August 2027 to allow the construction of the underground drains to continue.
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10: Ubibia, one in Krama, Nancy, and one in Krama, and I know Bia to say, Krama, go more beer for my Nipa. Anna, a Krama, one in Krama, Nama. I do baby care when we Nipa, or no baby action, we be only the crab or boom action, especially as Bia will fear Nancho, will be pursued about one saying, Krama, no baby action, Unipa. No, who's well, baby, I'm a what is and pa, be because of all. And you know, Krama, a boy beer, and who here, many pa. I bring na. And do share our best security in Sensemo and your phone K knife. I am Krama, I said that Mount Tierson, Contre Femino, Baby, the Horman, and Krama, no correct me call a threat, do one and ask the police at one moment. I ran.
2: 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Now, one more, almost so we come on, say, hey, Mudia Bivia de, Monya, and Krama de, Yan Krama, I am Reno. 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
1: oh, okay.
2: Onso mutie kase ebo no papa MK fu nyina ne e itwetwe de mouth se ayi amansan boafo
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2: ho amansan amansan me hu bebi onena mu so ndio no
1: bankusi
2: dia odie
1: cha no
2: bankusi oh
1: And
2: the museum.
1: Offer you me, Echiao. Was it said, Master Doctor?
2: I you made it. Now, I didn't tell me your doubles. You are the coach, I can't answer. Beca,
1: of
2: course.
1: That's what you're coming. Tibia Catarazo.
2: Your family, and I say, I'm poor for Jane.
1: Every your boy. Phantom frame.
2: Jack Ribois. Yet you are. And yet, you can use the Anno to Tunano. Minim se production no ye de bra bra bra bra die num na manfo hu bra m ye ti wa no no ele su die pinky pinky you eh bra obe jam nche ya no da da ho ya ye ti wa no no obi ehun se oh are what you had na free no so
1: hey on
2: fatu su e be kra yimi
1: pinky pinky
2: eh na ye ti wa mrem eh
1: so so white ya ta be kra chira ha
2: Among phones, there was we, yet you are no. When I said, of course, near Dean, you know, all wrong. Now, a quite cool news, so a Dean Moon production at Ecoso. Yet you are, hey, I send you an advert. We should have the FDA fast, and I say, a quarter. Now we have a month for Bibisa number. Obi have the Sasso number, no, sir, yet a man. Coffee Stone?
14: Yes, sir.
2: Nabo kodi e.
14: Bobia di dem. Na unzo
2: e. Me hu ye pa.
14: Baba.
2: Me hu se house for ko THB for a shop o.
14: Oh yeah.
2: Yeah.
14: But house ade a wa ye a si e pon abaso Ghana ni so chin on free to phone mo. Wa we dey cause wole ko.
1: E ten.
2: Love you.
14: Eni enya pa. En kase. To fo. E kan e to fo.
2: Omo bon da be.
14: Won sha se ne.
2: And you obviously see your mobile.
14: Go ahead and say, try for bear 10 a good assa.
2: I think never no money support. One more never.
14: Nessel top for Nenu Yamangasana to you.
2: And I'm saying, one more never, teams were never.
14: After free being what they bought. Mim Kramen said, yeah, but you made them to say, boosters, and me dear man neighbor.
2: Oh, za. And now supporters.
14: Someone are winning the top for Nangasana. Where am I?
2: Promotion. What I said, dear man, G League, Ghana.
14: Nah, yeah.
2: Na has of folk
1: here. Has the second.
2: Ebi ana has zero. Ebi ana umusu.
14: No zero zero. Kalanda na mfete has e kalanda.
1: Na
14: prepare the season.
1: Has
14: of folk prepare the season.
1: Has of folk democracy.
14: Now the democracy will once make a boy it over.
1: Na top one democracy. The other important.
2: Yeah kalanda.
1: Asemena kashi.
14: Oh dear,
1: the bottom four was in the book.
14: Not top four, eh?
2: Grand Vessel,
14: top four, Omina, you sure for sponsor, and I
2: think that you, and Ocrese, and Yaman Kui, out of four, but so is a calendar.
14: Calendar.

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1: Hello? 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Sambo wo username ne wo password ni mami. 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
2: Share your fraud for him. Who bank? And missa who username, pin, and our password. Ewo phone suda. 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That's who be a year was a. We honun tem isi ano kwang. Sankai boy. Ghana Association of Banks ne debrel. If you spot the fraud, you will fit to stop the fraud. Make him know.

0: driver. Meet me and send you mumugu no man so na.
1: Oh sister, debio. Scan me GHQR code no. And now see for me merchant ID no so.
0: Okay.
2: Oh, customer.
1: Oh yeah, yeah. But that's in so. So we're rating me 5 stars.
0: Oh, what's the fatter? Oh, mommy, good service. Now, I feel my mom, we're only cheering. Many a G movements, hopper.
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1: Phone papa.
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12: 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Kobe Stone, Akuma Kra. You're too good.
13: From long tennis to javelin, swimming, edeko wrestling. The way a Tiger Woods is swinging, Sergio Ramos is tackling. The way a Messi is dribbling, Cristiano Ronaldo is scoring. The way a Olilaji Olympics, Aboswa, onoso is diving. Adom Sports, Moody.

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0: kwatonya me aduma October 2nd. 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I say Labadi Beach Hotel. Honey, yeah, yeah, dear Missy Annie.
1: I text in Ghana, Delano.
0: I say, ah, the Domi Juana.
1: Many
0: the Domi says,
1: so you was like,
0: said the Dom, no walker. Me bacho de dum na ho de ye kwa ye no e ti bo modern say on the 2nd of October
1: making me present
0: u be shiye e ye Y2K

0: I'm on with Chantro, you will don't stop. Hey, Nadia, some granny. Magre, Magre.
1: Yes,
0: I'm fine, it's a rap channel. Hey, why two cars over here, Gawabre? And then I'll go fine.
1: Are you coming, Kumo? Why two can you echo?
0: Yeko.
1: Oh, yeah, because why are you prepared? There's an idea. You do Java, and I want to know. You had a ticket in there, you had a number of, yeah, you know, UK for the na you can't say any view. And so, and do to a ticket in our turn in term.
0: At the UK? Ah, I mean, my
1: chatter, the young be a young go for four.
0: Why took it?
1: Yeah, arrange my organization, I know perfectly. Ticket in the toddy and term in your last minute. Obana why my upon,
0: ABM Koswo. JTS UBM Koswo.
1: I bet Koswo, I'm very decent too. It is a mature, sir. You're in a very decent form. I am multimedia and I organize you.
0: Yeah.
1: You get it?
0: Organize, I get it.
1: Yeah, and you say, oh, Baba, Bap, here, so stampede, be yeah. there. Yeah, yes, I didn't go.
0: And on the 2nd of October.
1: October, today, to a ticket in Temu.
0: Not the only answer, so before a Fadia, a year.
1: Oh, dear, Shabra.
0: The year 2000.
1: Yeah, you be glad I won't be a house, and you will be a bra. 150 Ghana cedis. Back of four. Ah, massa. My credit to crowd to go for the guy to ASA.
0: Okay.
1: But I bet you any. It is me, you know, I have 250.
0: Yeah.
1: Do you know a girl? No, 250. Oh no, boy, 250.
0: Oh no, yere.
1: 250.
0: Uh-huh.
1: Very simple.
0: Then can see the can cow yere and so I be cow girl.
1: Yeah, because the doors are saying, you know. And plan for doors to say what for.
0: Oh, guess doors, pa.
1: Yes, to me, ban me.
0: Say be our council guest.
1: Me ban me boy me.
0: Masah.
1: Be
0: a. We guess now council. So the bring your whole year.
1: Okay.
0: Say
1: your whole year.
0: And I get you.

0: 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Se red means stop for every vehicle movement bia dia. It should apply to motors also. Or let's say MTD for person ka chira se, motor for ne e so reda, o mutimi ko.
1: Dr. William Yamua,
2: yes, sir.
1: Head Director of Finance and Administration, Emma NPP, Amayukono. Dr. Boko, dear.
2: Yanko Pwa Dom Boko.
1: Yede Yanko Pwa Se.
2: Yes.
1: Yede Yanko Pwa Se.
2: Na wonsu e.
1: Yeso mwye pa.
2: Yede Radia.
1: 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Head Director of Relations and Administration, Emma NPP, Amayukono. Osansu ye member of Justin Frimpong Kujia campaign team. Tiha wahanum in different foods. Kumu bebrebe okoso. A director of finance and administration. Kumu brewo emo office. Yes.
2: Okay.
1: Kome kamre bi a chemu and sembi a chemu si yampi pinamuko no munika preba. Yes, him kufobia bora MPP amuko account mako chisike womuo. Nanu ya se part in this position suye MP voni kapre. One afa says kano. Justin Frimpong could your campaign, Equase. Also party for the maintaining no. And I say, maybe Odin, Bema me yebi, while meaning now for a swadum. We don't watch any name, Babetri. The Benny issue, you may be as make us a Benny issue, Franco Trade Enterprise, as you are saying, every Kenny Akaja's a phone, Papa Paddy, the fame, Papa Franco, Akaja, phone, Ben, I'll pay, say Samsung iPhones, and Appa for the Papa Franco, Akaja, what off one, a boy, and a phone, for a better at the amount, phone, Papa Paddy, MC, or BNB and Chef Franco Trading Enterprise. Okay, so, phone, Papa Paddy, and what them. Now, some look at say, one, so for what fa one crata so pretty the bre ewo NPP amiyokom no enye national chairman nipa 5 ena kwa fa enkrata Paul Afoku John Bodu Bwachie Jakon Sammy Crab ena Bernard Entribu Esiako aka chairman Untumi national vice chairperson nipa 13 ena kwa fa enkrata Henry Nana Bwachi Nana B. Kodjo Fosu Bwadu. 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

0: organizer, nipa three, and a kofa krata. 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So for more of the Democrata, I come apart in Penny for Sam. Catherine Referent said, one facet, or the Cotuo Fee, I shall move a cake. Or facet, or Bayamu, a Juma. It is Uncle Funa, so for more Democrata, I come apart in Penny for. Or what you said, or my cradle, for the national executive elections, the Abbasso, a Wook Massey, were a sentiment. Dr. Abbasso, I mean.
1: October 3rd.
0: 3rd October.
1: Yes.
0: 2026.
1: 2026.
0: Ewukumase.
1: Ewukumase.
0: And now the Supreme Court ruling you are the Eba, yes, Mamonfa delegate and Tuabano. 3rd October 2026. Eba Tuamba Kotuno. Ebe affecting Nana.
1: Debi affecting.
0: E affecting.
1: Debi.
0: Mokoso the delegate system Nana Yejuma.
1: Yes. Supreme Court ruling really parliamentary and presidential.
0: Okay.
1: Yes.
0: It affecting internal elections.
1: Affect internal or national, regional or national elections, but parliamentary and presidential.
0: Okay. It's where the delegates in front of them say, "Om one ekwako to sabano."
1: Om one ekwako to sabano.
0: Yeah, we delegates album ni njina bibia ready.
1: Yes. Yeah, yegusu aye ye mwajuma.
0: Okay.
1: I'm saying to you, say the old album no.
0: Yeah.
1: Face out.
0: Okay.
1: Now. Where see you start internal elections from the polling station, electoral area, constituency, region,
0: mm-hmm.
1: and say election we you know a constituency for region, and a national executive, any other electoral college
0: okay.
1: members, and a to be, it is baby I build the constituency elections every year, you know, mm-hmm. constituency more. Yeah, election woman.
0: Yeah.
1: Any constitution, Emma Quine say, after election, constituency, certain offices, and as offices be on my essay appointed.
0: Okay.
1: To obey appointments.
0: Okay.
1: Omu ye, no new ye, any de kokoto, regional elections. Region, so, Oma, contest na ye, election woman. Ombesan, so, office ni biwa ebe ya appointment. Si sa anko fono ni ekabu mwa ebe formi the regional executive committee.
0: Okay.
1: Ni enya constituency executive committee. Iti da body layers no any other stakeholders ena ebe kwa koto abana.
0: Okay. Ti munya informi ni nina
1: yeja.
0: Yes. Okay. Na fiye mra wo di bra wo di ewo MPP amyukumu.
1: Yeah.
0: As director of administration and finance.
1: Yes.
0: And Crescent Party Munika Pre Edao.
1: Obieni Hono Mwa Obesin in Tumago, no the Abegu Bonting. And as you can be answering you Hono Mwa, obey in a shirt. Now the actually no other can say,
0: Minamuska.
1: Okay. The most important and it say, at every layer of face. Events, activities, BISC, a bayon. Yenyesika yana.
0: Okay.
1: Yeye polling station. Ni yenyesika yasisi ya de. Yeye. Yeye presidential elections. Ni yenyesika yasisi ya de. Yeye. Yeye election review. Post election review. Ese ye tour around the country.
0: Yeah.
1: Yeye. Yeye regional elections. Sika wum. Enti say, at every moment, phase of yen organizational programs no. See yen sika eye dia. Nene na me show me ka esi so say e party ne wa holding.
0: Party ho nchire no.
1: Party ne ho nchire.
0: So ye assess mo financial health based on the activities that mo lay out some ya mo timi aye.
1: Ye timi aye.
0: And just a part ni sika sem no and to apesa.
1: Once I timi ye say ne say dru anwumre. Na se o yiri etime de chance si jaso.
0: Okay.
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0: But party dues to say. Nichia.
1: Party dues etia. Every member bia SSL utia ni dues.
0: Okay.
1: And your launch here, you know, are very much encouraging. Obi etia, metia metia.
0: Okay.
1: Ena ye party no constitution ni kase. Se even upe se uputu self up for any leadership role. And as a person who's a member, as a member of good standing, payment of dues, any donation, so you're part of it. Mm. In the past, no, that's many years ago, no, now I know what to say, sensitization, and koso, education, koso, atiada, but then they are ho. Ye kwa ye polling station election say because na ye part of the requirement ni si obi a opese oto abani bi anaso ogina bi a no okotua okodi ne huni and then obi hu so obi nso wa chiri chiri kura onye na twin so be kwa contest for position anaso obenya daaji akwa kwotua ba ono so ato ye kwa ekotua ne reduce but ye tua no through a platform.
0: Okay.
1: Obi ye tua ti I will say ekoso and what is required necessary because I increase sensitization education na members no so na say omo ye sympathizers of the party no atimi akoso I open ho say amount for person mutia omo juice enti ebi ho no mo a otimi receive phone call na nipa na catch us embassy mutia me juice but system na ye di tia no akọ down. Mr. Ghana, yeah, internet, network yeah. And internet, no, it depends on baby kwa ni panels or at the moment. Later, no, na ni pana timi afresh, na timi atria medus, nant, what me say, ni pani timi atria, na ni aje, se ono so, uhunu use, oye, anasa oye, party ba, no, but ono so timi a contribute to ni quota to support the party.
0: So, o share on krata asua, when you say na se moye registration, mo part membership age na verse say
1: e don super but me so be some sa question in car me the data about
0: that point
1: oh twem kra
0: MBP twem 1 million supporters
1: twem na ya to aba ni pa dodo send to aba mai if they just ended the election kra ya anya successful kra ya nya sen I believe and no name by adwen say yewo swing voters yeah. Obi ho a online ne ho to any political party yeah. Bia and then so we policies ne ideologies ne performance ah make so this time may call for this but consistently when we say we ten bia NPP be we ni ababia no number e di e win no e very very significant even this very one kra ye anti me and win no kra no the number e nya any very significant so obi catch us say na shoko say new patriotic but now kra oti akra ye NPP ni
0: yeah mami NPP ni
1: ah mi hu o mo maso it me ka o kra ka o kra
0: me ye NPP very MPPD. It is so, the other member said, I come some time ago, many, original Lanko Jochimati interview be.
1: Okay.
0: Now he's doing this analysis about, say, Sawushe, both NPP and DC, on retimo party membership gra in Chamber 2 million.
1: Because we won't rate it.
0: Yes, in Nubel 2 million. Because Oshibwa, I say, Manfra phone free outside. Ebo metuwa ba, edi ma party njimeye hono. Mufikia, that was one of the nina soba kwa do di chemiwa. Obeti mye di Ghana su, because no fee, sabu wa mwenye na mu party base ni kwa no. Ofa zi mwa 2 million kwa na. Ni hake change na opportunity so beti mi, I swing it to the side.
1: Well, it will be na wakanasam.
0: Okay.
1: And, Oniha intimin and per se me comment on there, but they meet me a catch on say, in 2025,
0: okay.
1: The General Secretary National Council, the NEC, for me, election review committee, you know,
0: okay.
1: Yeah, you may be na yeah, you may know. They say, as I say, yeah, studio, and say, yeah, and yeah, my CC, yeah, and my, yeah, and me, and yeah, and inkunim.
0: Okay.
1: Now, yeah, both qualitative and quantitative. And quantitative, no, maybe I may met, no, your membership, no, abroad, your organ.
0: Okay.
1: But minim, at the time, on the organ, researcher, now I then, no, I yet. I need your now,
0: okay.
1: But me, and so the meme any adwuma ya ya any bosremuka wo kan wo ka bie no the meka cho say what I do know based on scientific work, you know, yeah, more than that.
0: After 2024 elections, wouldn't have come a month once more, say MPP, even up to now, a month for can, and that's will be any MPP, I'm you could him, who may be MPP, do need the new one, and that's the end of the elephant. As a senior party member and an officer of the party, we ebu abem.
1: Na se oti sa asemu na o ete wo sen o jidi na uhu ni sa bebi a oti o se on kan ye ho onye ye party ba but anka o kan ye ho a na ye party ba anka maybe sa na on kan ye ho a onye party ba so sa na ye wana party ya egu that is ni ye ho ni akono.
0: Yeah.
1: It's not yes here. BBA ni egu. 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Obi a okasa nipa ne meye abusunya pani a onje. 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Na ye be fa wo se ye do kwatena konwa ne so a. So when you're transformational leader, because you make what you say any other idea. Unge. But you open your nomination.
0: Okay.
1: Now can kind national chairperson position. Nipa 5. April. First vice. Nipa 13. April. 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Enye ofa ye kan is the chairperson former chairperson Afoko an established person ye nua John Boedu,
0: okay,
1: your former general secretary an established person ofa ye ofa Boachi Ejiakun,
0: okay,
1: an established person ofa Dr. Sammy Crabbe ofa Bernard Antubuasia Oba General Secretary, Nipa 4.
0: Okay.
1: Oba Treasurer Position, Nipa 4. Oba Organizer, Nipa 8. Women Organizer, Nipa 3. Youth Organizer, 6. Nasara, 5. Communications, Yo Nipa 2.
0: Okay.
1: Party Akukudam,
0: 50 aspirants.
1: Aspirants. 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
0: so lo me o me party staff onti ne dia o me pretty be wo go na mu
1: party political party bia ya form ya e win election e lose election the democrat for lose election o ka chem say democrat for agua democrat party na agua conservative party and we lose election e chere say agu republicans and now no come lose election na say agu ya man ya ye wo mu yi ndc nso lose election e mo mu twa adu e me ye committee kwesi bo committee na chere say party na agua na The fact is a political party at a given time ever call contests na the public, general public, no, omodi mandate imano. Eka say no tobo and I say yeah for power mouth this time. Emma messum you know. Emma party ni ngusa.
2: But looking at the defeat, yeah, a bye. Yes, party be shiasi. Party be din kukum. But looking at this defeat, a defeat by no other person than say nipa bo party flag bearer, a defeat in the best twice. O PN3 EB mua wababe pepasa enim guasena mudi etari nini na over the years. Iti ama mamfofi se afere MPP no gana fwenye adawa se enye party oso odo hunkodom.
1: Se ulusu political party election na.
2: Okay.
1: Se election oko contest na ulusu ya enye ninguasye.
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2: Yeah.
1: 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And at the first say ya call a kinsey na ye Ninku Nimuno, and she say, Ghana for a Nigidia or party name. Baby, I would say, Unimunyama is to see any be. 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
2: Okay.
1: And for me, a bit to NDC. Almost okay. We the same thing. And I'm saying ni ame biase. And I'm kwashisha ni ame fiegua. Obe to boas na wa yede washisha. And I'm to amu boase na moshisha ye. And I'm ye di Ghana for any bejong. Election die. Who wini a say a fair say a foul. We wini.
2: Yeah.
1: It's what you say. Yeah, review, you know. Minya kwenya call some regions. Obadiye di say project a yeah, no. Which is part of politics propaganda.
2: Okay.
1: Even though normal settings ni ebeka say on ethical. Project a yeah, no. Na opposition party so ne nam nkuru nkuru so ni nkuru ase e ka chio mu say enye yen sika ye ne aye nemo ye NGO fo na abe. Non governmental, yes.
2: Project a moye and an anaku fado.
1: And an anaku fado.
2: Na, opponent, a yam opponent bea. NDC.
1: Yes.
2: And I'm grand say, and yet, Mampiria kufane, and yam
1: krabina babe.
2: A bua hefa.
1: Oti region. Vota region. Any other regions which I can cite. Enam. And omukoni in batches. Yeni amaya moso.
2: Okay.
1: And then aboso ba henso na mai japa ye.
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1: 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Would I hear what Jerry meant to about my
2: own? No, who are you? I'm a son of a guy, yeah.
1: Metwetia. And no more canisano. Now you feel so a Kasaka and a Hana Begia Dinia. But Nippany Biji.
2: If it's a bad campaign, a Kotia MPP wants me on son.
1: Yes, I can't be.
2: Bad campaign.
1: Yes, I can't be. So I are rehearsing. 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
1: 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share no. So it's part of life and it's part of the game.
2: Now I want to bring me back to yan komo aye ba be ni de ntia o support Justin Frimpongkodua Eugene Bwachi entry. I also own him. The former member of parliament, Made Shewo Subin. One of our Krofua, a contest for General Secretary Debray Ebi. Now, small kind say, Justin Frimpong could be proud to mo national delegate conference here, Nam Suma, obey a General Secretary. I sent my Koko Kadich delegate here, Bass, here, BASS. John Bodo, then General Secretary. I'm a partner and losing parliamentary seat 32 as of 2020 elections. It is party delegate and two abanfentia John Bodu. Fast forward 2024. Justin Frimpongkodua as the general secretary. I'm a partner seat a share from 137. I'm not able to do 88. Send it panel here yen a day.
1: Yo, me that's it. Honorable Eugene, dear. It's not all your parliamentarian, no?
2: Yeah.
1: And our dear minister, and so that.
2: Deputy Minister.
1: Deputy Pen. Minister, Pen. Yeah. Sorry, the minister. So, Justin, could we are ever, no? The emergence of Justin Kodua, who's a leader, be a bar, be been there, then ever.
2: Yeah.
1: Yeah, our factors be pray. A bit me, I guess, a group. The cool bait me, I hear no my say, yeah, do babe. A bit, DNM. A bit me about circumstances, situation, any other factors. Justin Kodua, Nipa Domino ASA, umpers or contested for General Secretary. No, I never come on for winning when say, Noma Ghana need the Oba Bompai.
2: Yeah.
1: Obey your consultation. Another thing now yeah, month with him ASA or your research.
2: Okay.
1: The position of the party.
2: Okay.
1: The concerns of the party members. And who say a research ni reveal say and yama bibri or hono mwa na e koso. Na any situation and as a circumstance. And na a dominant kasa omo yes omra me contested because don't forget say why regional executive da it party leadership no wafemubi. And tamwa no ye CEO no so no the relationship with the party structure no.
2: Okay.
1: And members no free say any confidence ewo ni mu. And yes, bibi eh koso enti ye pese oba na obeye den obeboa na be som party no at the national level. One of the factors and as revelations the research na ye na ye apathy. Yes, say members no apathy e din ya wo party ni.
2: Okay.
1: Enti eno any core amount for yes say no then ehubehia say ye be change the leadership.
2: Abebo, this was against 2020 general elections.
1: Now party no say 2020 no. Okay. Now party na share.
2: Okay.
1: And then also farm a lot of research work to say Conrad forecast for work in the other. Omina indicate you, but on no general secretary could be an ankasa ankasa. Enso commission on ankasa. No research.
2: Okay.
1: Reliable and independent and a credible body. Yes, I work in a man. And a koba se apati. So apati no na edinya ewo party nim. And a movement, yeah, movement.
2: Okay.
1: Eti ne ba o ba ene be ye movement. Group movement. Say ye hiyao brane bebwa nebe ye nye ejumano. And no by 2022.
2: Yeah.
1: Don't forget to say crack is here. And I say BBC, everyone is a mood day. And I say BBC, I see no, I hear ya. A young kakanka crack rate, me be drizzy. It is a kobasa o yena, actually, who near per expert, I'm on one besu so muni adia dia. Ube to me, I hear BB kakra. But dear, senior, the gravity of it in a day. O ya dea. So, obaye, a dear leadership style, and not a bye. In the past, no, Ubeti acrimonies, and to quite here, and to quite there, Sebastian, yeah, yeah, internal elections. Baby, I would see, media, Debbie, I'm a friend with some miscast among your researchers, because, Debbie, move gather information,
2: yeah,
1: move your more insights, yeah, frame program, so, and all that. It in the research, our yeah, yeah, would do who's up at yes, in our horn mono. Factors ni be yes saying factors na almost less to any be say processes na near the year internal elections no. Say a polling station, say a electoral area, say a constituency, say a region, a parliamentary nina no a na enye free and fair.
2: Okay.
1: Enye transparent.
2: So this is the outcome of Justin Frimpong Kuchia independent research or yeah yeah answer by general secretary.
1: Of a general secretary. Iti enye free and fair. Iti ubeshia obaye no, obaye ni aye polling station dada.
2: Yeah.
1: Aye constituency dada. Aye region dada. Iti elections are obeye ye no, bakun aye presidential election. For the first time, ni election na o supervise ya na so conduct for presidential election. Satan ye wo super delegate wo ho.
2: Okay.
1: Enye wo general. Aye absolutely free and fair. Okay. Obi beti mi enye bibi aka wo ho.
2: Okay.
1: Depending on baby ani pa ko no ye den. Ote anase ogina. E na obeye orphan. 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Yesan se eye free, any fair, any transparent nti no. Akuku damfo bi kura won susu se anko beti mi elusu omo primaries kura no. 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Omani decided no hands be an e manipulate be bia. And the first time senior nanke ya to ya ba wo dank to e bi mo na ye de nipa bi gine gina wo fese wo kra wo to abani bi kra ye ma kwan nwura mu bi na ya hwe wanim wo to bi enso ni ahye data se oni accreditation ti ye ma wo nwura because enim se obeto aba akọ particular way no aba particular candidate no. This time there wo se ye to ya ba nyina wo open space. They said they are two in general elections.
2: Okay.
1: And see, what is this innovation they are doing? A buy. Anko ya maya ye in review no. Recommendation na committee no edeba in na oshasiye for reorganization.
2: Okay.
1: And I edeba ye presidential election. For the first time in this country, both NDC and NPP, ye nye presidential election na edriye. Kura antofom eda ewo mayim but for 2026 January 31st presidential election we ya dancini wa u studio e ya dancini say presidential election be ye absolutely transparent very credible ama obia o si akani bibia outcome no send your TBR or GTUM.
2: Okay, may Badma Sabatron back at the city of concerns about for racing about Justin Frimpong Kojia. Now, after the response, the team in the Ewadima. Join your live on YouTube at DOM 106.3 FM. 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For questions, Ego Medibre, Mike Kai, Eddie, I'm a Dr. William Yamua, Director of Finance and Administration, NPP. I'm your colleague as a member of Justin Frimpong Kojia campaigning on May, Menena Echekobo on a burning issues. So live on YouTube at DOM 106.3 FM. 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Join us here. Never come is going to mean the AK kebab. So back to the question. Justin Frimpong Kojia Abeji Partia. Now among members of parliament. Aya 137. Omudi Tumidia Shenesa as a general secretary, so me konati an election, okay, are you free and fair? Partner from 137 parliamentary MPs to 88. Can we say the performance and deserving obia the retaining on seat?
1: The Oka Justin, well, I'm here for Justin Kojia. Yeah. Yeah, me say yeah, review.
2: Okay.
1: Conrad 4.
2: Yeah.
1: Aye. And also a German organization. Parliamentary caucus.
2: Okay.
1: Because you lose 2024, no. Mm-hmm. Also a year, one more review and I say research. Ashanti region, NPP.
2: Mm-hmm.
1: And so a year, one more research.
2: Okay.
1: And no, chairman went to me in a commission. As an another party in the year, any other credible independent organizations and I say institutions. And you know what I say? Somebody's ninina and site just in Kodria leadership say and no NMA NPP. Elusu election. Conrad. So we are almost any being kind of a kind. Ashanti region NPP. Report. Okay. And I say almost research almost here. Parliamentary caucus. And also, Omodi Omoye.
2: Okay.
1: Any other bodies, I know social share will be home. Plus, yeah, General Secretary Kudia. Say, or no, and no, you're responsible for your defeat. Or you're there, or your chief administrator for the party. Okay, the functions, or your constitution, man. One, I love most, I'm personally reading. Or say the general secretary shall perform his functions in accordance with the directives of the National Executive Committee and the National Chairperson.
2: Okay.
1: The general secretary no ono yakwa Emma Party. The National Executive Committee instructions from the manon and or the Yajuma.
2: Okay.
1: And then me no can say who are the National Executive Committees? Committee members meet me Abu Bosoka Cratchlow.
2: Okay.
1: Your original chairpersons on the National Executive Committee.
2: That's 16 regional chairpersons.
1: 16 regional.
2: Okay.
1: Me no ka say some regional chairpersons in you know, say almost support the re-election of the general secretary.
2: All the 16 regional election chairpersons in
1: Ningina. So almost supporting the re-election. Divine 2022 no support no and then Divine and also general secretary
2: the former Greater Accra regional chairman.
1: Yes.
2: Okay.
1: On the FSL or endorse no. Wanya now when you support general secretary 2022.
2: Okay.
1: And then when you na a chief Chidom Hine and I say yeah within the name I am Monday or Babek Fale in a nomination form. It body na. A director, no. A man, a discharging the duties, no. That body, no. I say, we need you. Yeah, per se, you're re-elected, you're maintaining, because we're juma as for your need.
2: Okay.
1: That body, no.
2: Okay.
1: That body, no. Regional chairman, now. One more, a National Executive Committee, no. Then, Oba. Yeah, well, representatives are more parliamentary, your parliamentary group, okay. Your caucus. I'm also, I say, general dear, why had dear?
2: The caucus, the minority caucus leadership, no?
1: Make a, yes.
2: Like committee, no?
1: Committee, no, national executive committee.
2: And someone you now support it just for
1: the I'm so I had dear. Now, you were chairperson of Council of Elders, Minkoho, or no, Ehumbi. You are one representative. Oh, yes.
2: Almost the Council of Elders, you say, more retaining Justin from
1: Pokoji. Almost why I had here. Mimi, can you say, Abua Ben, of Yunsuase?
2: Okay.
1: Ever catch yourself, then Chemwe, who are?
2: Onyinachin.
1: Yeninachin.
2: Okay, so Obe Mubi.
1: Yes.
2: And watching the Moka.
1: And I'm at
2: NPP, Council of Elders, Justin from Pokoji, I had it.
1: Mr. Chairperson of the Council of Elders.
2: Chairperson.
1: Or can committee, or can National Executive Committee.
2: Okay.
1: Yeah, well, national patron, almost so rep, a cast award national executive committee.
2: Okay.
1: And so free say, we deliver. Yeah, well, national offices, almost headquarters, almost so can national executive committee.
2: Okay.
1: All corner probably, omudinechi. Almost no, and echo.
2: Okay.
1: Almost say, no. We deliver and ye maintain it.
2: Okay.
1: So say body now almost say general secretary shall perform his functions in accordance with the directives of the National Executive Committee. Body now is manner. You say, yes sir, you say, kwaha, sorry, jinaho, so let away, release the statement away, your press conference. You say, somebody may say, we're discharging the duties to the admiration of all. It's ye maintaining now. Now factors Ben and I will be so ever consider. Don't forget to say me can say a binimo call voter region echo can say project and a neck for Adwaye no a NGO for Nayade.
2: Okay.
1: Aye a campaign.
2: Yeah.
1: Upe say a kunya na watisono. Se me kan se sorry fe kunyanso na won sorry mfisoa. Bet me akach yo se abo bi e ka o.
2: Oni we sorry.
1: And you are sorry. And there say we nya bibi ka.
2: But doctor.
1: Yes.
2: The National Communication Directorate of MPP are directly under the General Secretary. So if party communication anko ya. Now so bit me e kan sem the two party. Yeah, na for me a bind. That's what meant to be any defender. How can we then say that the general secretary no what supervisory role of the communication director of the party no? Ayade.
1: What say so obi kai say nyen na make an count say Oti region. Na NDC for nam ho say Kufuado. Eh yeah, something they did under. It enye communication for na we blame omo. So you ask yourself, say how did they execute it? How did they do it? General Secretary Ofa Luther Garlic, or your proponent of administrational theory. Obekachila will say, your car administrationer, ewo acronym.
2: Okay.
1: Your friend of POSCOP. Planning, your planning, your program, your activities. What you are doing? Your catchla will say, we'll penny for say 8 o'clock, start burning issues.
2: Yeah.
1: Another directorate in Soya Air Yard, the Fufro. It is the Oye in charge and the Oye in our executive. Your party no was structures. 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
2: Okay.
1: Your region by her constituency. Your national.
2: Yeah.
1: In a national, so a world national steering committee, and your national executive committee, your national council, and your conference. Fine. So, se party the program oba. Ni e can say, ye as I said, term via your activities, A, B, C, D. Adentina obi a sitting member of parliament. Na okwa ne primaries. na olusuye eno no general secretary ne man nipa ko lusu ne primary sana so bi part in disorder no or administrator
2: yeah
1: and ya di program ya be ya primary sisa time we ya be ya say one nipa ne nete ho na wo no omo koba and I'm too Obama because when you're GDA, then
2: okay.
1: It is like I said, the emergence of leader factors are leading to the emergence of leaders. It is situation to know you or and at the end, you see, am I a son or my adult by it is a contest, a free and fair. Now, Lucy's our promise now. General Secretary should be blamed because what headquarters and or here, Uma Lucy will promise. Okay. Why are you successful with your promise?
2: Okay.
1: What the original executive committee still in the war? What no constituency committee in the war? And who your candidate? And now, Muna district in the Yamodia and a constituency in the Yamodia. It is a whole contest. Now, Koko Lusua. General Secretary now, what their resources in my war? Now, I can say, and some we say, near the assurance, so and I hear the head. Our party structure. No?
2: Okay.
1: When I had the head, together with the constituency executive committee, police station in the electoral area, it is a way to me and we knew election now. A general secretary. And I'm going to lose. In this context, that is the meaning of it.
2: Then, okay, the means there's a party called about us no more lose here. You ain't to be blaming general secretary. It's not a party in this way. You ain't to be so far. And when I see it, my general secretary.
1: You didn't see it, man.
2: Are
1: they? Planning, POSCOP said, planning, organizing, coordinating, budgeting, both, so what the resources, ma, ne ye plan, ye ye ye program, to say, ye kind of saying, ye president, ye we are, a lesson tension, any now ye party, ni mwa, ne ye co contest, bibia ye, why wouldn't you give that credit? Because, national, excuse me, let me land.
2: Okay.
1: National Council, amano, National Executive Committee, amano, mandate.
2: Okay.
1: Why instructing them?
2: Okay.
1: Say, do this. Why? Do that. Why? Do this. Why? Communicate. At this time, release this. That's why. Yeah. Are there anything that we need to ni deliver? No, so.
2: Okay.
1: The discharge of the duties. Our mandating is say, yes, you can't say. It is say, you have KPI. And you have be your performance appraiser.
2: Okay.
1: Well, boss, baby, I will say. Say 8 o'clock, there be our starting program at 8 o'clock right now. Maybe I need to allocate 5 marks or her.
2: Okay.
1: Yeah, the amount. Yeah, say, what you be, sir? Rational questions. Our program na so. So what me be sir? Yama 10/10. Or pass mark is 60. It won't yin yin we are. Why don't we give you the credit? Then Kukuba, we are going back again. We issue a statement now. You can't say issue no. Yes, we issue ye. We are we no. Yes, we ye. We are we no ye. What? And no tina. Wait. And no tina ye ye review. Any year review ni ebisa say e year den en na saw how year den
2: e ba
1: ye nso eno ena make cho say Conrad Fuaye parliamentary caucus Fuaye Ashanti region aye yen party ba time no yen so yaye ye ye no we did not find out say or discover say subo bi o ho no ma yen fa ma nipa no yen place that responsibility no e won a doorstep say ye won
2: but
1: wait wait okay. Wait the national secretariat no, is manned by 10 elected officers.
2: Okay.
1: All other officers inclusive.
2: Mm.
1: Then your national steering team until say you amend your constitution, you know, not the certain president.
2: Okay. Okay.
1: Over the national executive committee, yeah, certain president. Okay. Former general secretary Ekahun, former chairman Ekahun, presidential candidate Ekahun, any the people na me bubu omudin omuny na Ekahun. It is a dream kesiye we nyina be share dem na ye deliberate ni ye take decision and that's a resolution ni eta say act on it ni padodo adwene ni instruct no na or act on it.
2: Yeah.
1: Why do you single an individual? Why? Say, we best single out one person, say, so I didn't call you, no. Eh, you are. And I'm a question, and they say, yes, I'm pa, no problem.
2: Okay.
1: Say, I then will be, I want a constituency, or I call 1 term, or I call 2 term, will be from nowhere or contest. No about the contest. No one lose. We sit.
2: Okay.
1: And on the general secretary at the headquarters. And our ma will lose ya na. Don't forget Safari Jan say election is won at the polling station. And who are the you can say the supervisors of those activities at the police station? And your MP now as a parliamentary candidate now or what constituency?
2: And then the constituency executive.
1: And then the constituency executive.
2: I'm in charge of that.
1: I'm not in charge.
2: Okay, so who becomes the mother of the election campaign?
1: Your party, you know, 2024, your election committee.
2: Okay.
1: Campaign. Your campaign manager.
2: Okay.
1: Your deputy campaign manager and as a vice. We had that organizational structure.
2: Okay.
1: Such as
2: it. Okay.
1: It is our any day, any time. And then the meaning, when the memo authoritative sources say, yes, any day. And no dear, your normal tenor politician be able ye. Oh, why, yes, but the question is scientifically, you know, what are the root causes of the defeat? Makabiachlo, say another ye dada man for, and a typical reference I will crow can't also. And you say, Obi Gary Wadoma, man, and I say, Bono region. And you so be good, so say, you can say, insurance, so say, you so na ne to, said, you say, Kufado, Jare Wadi, Nayini, ne aeroplane, and now it's new, so I be good, so it mean to Abba. And we were in this country, and I'm for church as Antron. And now, no. Yeah, Obi catch them is candidate be there and call you to Amando na you say a VIP ekohwehwe na chi anokura so or dodge ni sir Obi age adi say VIP ko chi a Obi na ni pa ko no dodge na. This is politics. Ma metra anya campaign am Obi.
2: Okay,
1: so I don't need to mention it. But Obi age den age adi. Eti de hia ni se nipa ne be kan se mama na sek.
2: So doctor no kche se it be more Justin Frimpon ko dua so bo ba bia on election defeater e ba e to MPP for
1: e nyame na make hu mama authoritative source me say parliamentary caucus for e ye post election review or research omo do musika na ye omo anxiety Justin ko dua say oyey responsible for it na de nipa ba ko Ashanti Region, NPP, Executive Committee.
2: Omosu
1: Yebi. Yeah. Honorable Chairman Sanana Edano.
2: Okay.
1: One document in the publish here. Koko read so be who wa. Conrad for I from CAS. It's a German organization. Omosu Yebi.
2: Okay.
1: Omu document in Oho. Oko si siya wa omu library. Ombe mao amu wakany. Yeye di ane diye. Mint mi fe mao. And also, ya anxiety no ewum. But in terms of media na unyini ya. Mama four sources. Okay. Go and look for it. Since it's any way, Obi boni sile muka asamane ya de, baby ya dunu eya scientific. De, at the end, yeah, it is a baby sa wo. So Obi per se obeye, obedi partin anymore.
2: Okay.
1: Baby ya dunu eya bread, you say, ya politics ya ya Uganda hay nina no, eya scientific and research driven. It is a Obi awoban, who needs that mindset, no? Na ake no de ebe ba dia.
2: Okay.
1: And ya meme de matina party office wo. Na juma yebe ye den. Because everything e scientific driven. 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Ma nkanka wu ni mu se. Voter region no ti region. Projects a hodwa ye ye wo hono mu no. And this is for kokan se ye NGO for na ye. It is for to them no. Abane nye fe nye den.
2: Okay.
1: Ema wo.
2: Okay. Dr. William, you have an extra ship cobalt and engineering on burning issues to at Doom 106.3 FM. 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For our comments, go about some for the comments. Go about many brand and making kind, Kakra and engineering. We see losing election is not a disgrace. Charles Trenebois, dear, I don't know. Dr. William Siamwa, a very calm and good person I have met. God bless you always, honorable. Linda, a Jane. Some Ghanaians voted against MPP in the 2024 general elections, but now, majority of Ghanaians are crying and suffering under President Mahama and his bad and wicked governance. Kofi Owusu.
0: Hey, MPP people can talk pa and upon all the hullabaloo coming 2028, MPP will lose poto and they will be asking themselves a kosi saying why they lost again. MPP never again, no more. Thomas Duche, Eddie, I don't know. Very impressive submission, Dr. William, very articulate. Monocast. Okay. It is so far comments to your YouTube streaming, I say. Live on Adum 106.3 FM, Jerry Makenkai, Eddie Amau. So, Dr. Yamua, Justin Frimpong Kojia, before I call the NTA, Mufi Saman for Ntua Bamfaman, one group, a poor Yabe, Musa Dankwadien, okay, I put Atepe Jombodu to be the favorite for the national chairmanship position. The same poll, Atepe Justin Frimpong Kojia as favorite for the general secretary position. Now, ebimu opepose, ebimu bisa, Justin Frimpong Kojia, obetimi ni John Bwadu aye ejuma as national chairman. Looking at what ni e see here in 2022, mulesi si ya mokoko yeye emu. 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
1: e de na si 2022 NPP obi anye ku NPP ya anye ku
2: abeka me election na molesh na mukwa ku je tu jobodu no e na se no moka.
1: Yes, 2022 ya ko election general secretary contest here.
2: Yeah.
1: And party four eto abama general secretary.
2: Okay.
1: Now honorable John Bwadu asum party no wa yebi wa ye niamma bebre and na party four no se o bebi a wa ye akosi no ye pese obi foforo so eba ebetoa eso.
2: Okay.
1: For me ntokwa bia nsi wo ho.
2: Okay.
1: A free and fair process. Satam na general secretary John Bwadu na ne was on one mefani so supervised the process more appointed committee members and all that. And for me, I don't think say bibi one was so be easy yet. Nuntino say kobase ne party for decide say omu be pair omu mi you know for whatever reason. Nti ya tuama general secretary ya sansu wa tuama former general secretary John Bwadu ya zenye tu general secretary former and present and na omome ya juma and I think say it was very interesting one of a general ko bebina ubibisa na no, say ah na ya ko campaign kwa anwa 16 regional chairman ba kupe chairman kutin ya kupo mfane kwa nsi ene idi nechi 15 ni nina support utimini umu nina ye den eye 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
2: Okay.
1: Ena tu eye vano derive ne power fee o derive ne power fee national executive committee the national executive committee ema eye instructing ni se hey administrator chief administrator your ABCD don't do your song for he will do it and the answer will be coordinated other directory and that kind of clause no sir it's national executive and the chairperson it will him from your lawyer and so day one when you say hey meet here may some party for now baby I may imagine my feet instructions be fiaba national chairman and then national
2: is he having committee. Justin Frimpong Kojia as general secretary John Bwadu as national chairman if he say
1: no I mean I don't think say a issue at all and I don't know say I'm gonna echo to abba.
2: Okay.
1: And NPP delegates there they don't make mistakes.
2: Okay.
1: They know and umba to abba no say yes say Omotono, and see, say, you're 2 years when your probability, like I say, you see, if you see, Omoto, na a year, Omumiunu, and a party for no, a would you do Omumiunu, which I think say, yes, they will do the right thing and vote wisely. And I know, say, national executive, I endorse, say, Yenfa, a general secretary, and Sambra, they maintaining no matter when a Jumasono. He will work with whoever party for no be elected.
2: What is your say list be any now? Say Dr. Alhaji Mahmud Baumia list. Na sa list no be any sua. Yes, we dear me.
1: And you're not
2: correct. List be any baby.
1: It's you, Minia. politics one is for the swifts and it's for the smartest.
2: Okay.
1: It is what's now every

0: or me and I know anyways. Okay. But so you're a member of NEC. It is if majority can say homo person you maintaining na na say you are too about has any vote here back up.
1: Okay.
0: Oh, to me vito so ho.
1: To so wait me as swing
0: it. No, want to be a so want to be
1: crowd
0: and say he because majority. Say he should be retained or maintained.
1: Something big is coming. We can't say Republic Bank and Joy News Habitat Fair 2026. Eba wakwemu. Nyakupon eyad muam. Friday ekosi Sunday. 4th to 6th September 2026. Ye yina yeshia ewo achimota mo for the mini fair of Republic Bank Joy News Habitat Fair 2026. Ubenya akwenya kwa beti miya fasu waka so beti miya oni waufie. Waufie o. Well, fear, what thing can't you come as a talk radi me as a make? Obetiasia, new way as a make, so I think come as a talk radi as a make, obetiasia, pam. Where a quarrel for so bet me only one castle fear. Also, I could tell kiss them, could be a me dynamo commit them. 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You may be a bro, and I'm so Adam. 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Make us a year, a dakwe siada, a juada, a bnada, and ukwada, and a jubia. From 12 to 2 a.m. Tinese, a jinamu din din din din din din din din din din. A jinamu papa papa. A year freedom time prayer, praying partner, FTPP. We are making us a Reverend Bernard Osu Ansa and Eda Ano. Yet the Pi Wakasi Pa and HS. So from 12 midnight to 2 a.m. Patro Bible Cracker. Mamu Mre one Pi Bon the Bene Sasa Bonifon Womrebochi a team. 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Also page to be a friend. 0244-115-618. Freedom. The Lord has done it again. FTPP. Erade. Aye. Erye. Kasa. Preko. 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We are Ghana. Die. 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Brand. International. 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Dry gin. 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We die. Asa. Bro. 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Ye. 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Sina. Wada. Men. Nom. Sabi. Ya. 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Konon. Sabo. 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Koso. We. Yo. 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So. 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Preko. London. Dry gin. Any papa pa. Oh man, baby, I'm a queer tone, so I'm a can't cast up a collecting dry genie be atom. As a true royal of Ghana, drink, beat your chest with courage and speak with authority. 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Cast up a dry genie, our tradition. Our gin. 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Well, in the Union Fish, I do what you and your mouth, or about pay for so and your mouth, when you are the map for Namonozano, when you and yet the Bia got us a commercial go. 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Sports commentary, we are there, pa. Sports presentation, we are there, news presentation, we are there. Who was sad much at the end of the record 1 minute. The boarding. Actually, no bet me, I hear all radio. Eso. Next Sunday, Fafa WhatsApp number is 0531-003-813. 0531-003-813.

0: Three. But so under 1 minute, every 1 minute I enti, yeni ajaje. Every 1 minute I enti, eti a small introduction, a short video introducing yourself. Can you bet me? Are you any baby a person? Yeah. Say be a person. Be a sports presenter. Person be a news presenter. Person be a news reporter. And I'm person be host the evening morning show. No be just say. Can crave under 1 minute. But your phone WhatsApp number is 0531-003-813. Ages between 18 to 35 years. Ube be show Ghana card. Yan fanya good year. Uni Ghana card I'm qualified. 80, from age of 18 to 35 years. And I'm qualified. The next Assemble Star 2026 is probably sponsored by Compute Ghana, a passion for technology. Big chef, and so any, what last year you want say? I'm not for any more, you're coming, you know, good morning, some year, you're making say, hey, what do you have for a mudao? Your couch, the one who say yes, and I did so. But a big chef junior season 5, you know, the money also, you say, we time down home. And you're now on a time down home. You're pegging, you're pegging, say, SB, and you coach him with Bree. You're pegging, you're changing, so any more concobros, my concotin with Bree. You're pegging, you're making say, ah, a general year, dear, what do you, a mudao, you pam. And the talented youngster, some patro, or more perpassu, but you're general, I'm ahead, you know, almost so every in him. Big Chef Junior Season 5 of the Good Meals by Kids. And kwada enu adwane ma ba ne fa no anyu bi no so ntimi nyemu chef fam Choi FM back to school fair yeah my friend me chef enjo me be school school fees na said do what do mean so the Choi FM back to school fair and so any the first kicking place I say yeah boy I'm a more friend of combat me first from overseas to media school. ABM. So from the 4th to 5th September, our Joy FM, our one way, from 8 a.m. to 8 p.m. Joy FM, car park on Kukumlimli. Joy FM Kukumlimli, haya de o. Yase bra, never talk about no school, unye menina. Open source sponsor, you ready, our friend. 0591-709-309. Dr. William Yamua. DNT now fee say MPP delegate and say nyaji DBM. I was Justin Frimpong Kujemu. Nonko Twaba and Famano. We say, I could say tell him to advise Dr. China the way he has started his campaign with personal attacks on the general secretary and food soldiers. He described them as A. Your name Charles Minyawe. Mr. Augustiman. Why Minyawe? Okay, they are nodding. We don't know them. We need much here. We see. Togetherness is the key to bring the party to power to victory 2020. Dr. Charles Jamina, aka Dr. China, incoming general secretary, is the man. Hey. Watching you from Germany, such a brilliant submission on point, Dr. William Yamua, very articulate. We need more of such discussions. Okay, Dr. Yamua. It's chairman won't to me name in the MPP chairmanship race and simple debit chairman won't to me so or worry draw. Also when young could be was seeking for advice in the party in Penophobia Casa or Casa consultation. Or senya dia or be pre de breno ABM so chairman won't to me is out of the chairmanship race. For comments, refer to your YouTube account, you know, at Doom 106.3 FM. That make a guy FM. DNO say a map party delegates. Yeah, Kotwaba, 3rd October 2026, Kumasi Abontenso. Once I need to say, Justin Frimpong, could you be yourself, Fata, say? Obey General Secretary of MPP.
1: Medase. Obama, no, your president, Obama Ghana.
0: Okay.
1: Na advice.
0: And can you America man penny?
1: Yes. Okay. Barack Obama, advisor, Odema, yen, yes, say. We should build structures as a country.
0: Okay.
1: We should build institutions. And our structures na yedeng.
0: Institutional
1: structures na yedeng. Transformations. Ah, yedibeba. Ebeba beye enkaidum. And then I can say, okay, Barbara, or sister, can I, apamono. Okay, who near someone? Okay, young fat pam for fro, and sang a day, amma. Ain't he obey our obey now opportunity be our ability be an SO the structures, institutions, systems, a bar.
0: Okay.
1: So who knew horn more and as who be new and a nipper new grass systems never run it. Now, at me, my institution, no so I could swap function.
0: Okay.
1: A dear Nigerian secretary could be a buyer or the other. yeah, electoral reforms our day by which in the past na it led to acrimonies, unnecessary tensions, conflicts, any chaos, anarchy, disunity, a party in the or by because of that transparent nature of the electoral process, no, and then your call internal contestant and to kabia in CBU.
2: Okay,
1: yeah, yeah, idea ababaye record abaye part of the achievements. Our dear, and then what's here. Also, on your NPP,
2: I was in the past,
1: mafia.
2: Okay.
1: It took the intervention of the then general secretary to say no, Yamwa is a system person.
2: Okay.
1: But didn't look president da. Na say in so ye okay ho. Na oba be contest ya. Mo si ye nimu no. Enti Yamwa ne contest. But general secretary ade a wode aba. I ne utimi tu ya odis online.
2: Okay.
1: Na what you receipt to say unti obi unti me kan say yeah nje the open so contribute to support the party now and obi me kan say yeah ba be disqualify because he say agenda and a process now ye dey election kra ye you be din afia bon mu na ye do obi din abeshim ye hwe say na ye hu say no and anu ye hu say na wo come ames masifie it will fi ye camp it no ye nyu din fi nyen for obi from him and now you can't temper with the album. And see, these are some of the you can say a near ma or dear ba who so for so maybe a womb who so a dear aye, but a non and not a creative crack ever down and to be at a folding arms say, yeah, you mean if you media mean to abano, say any back, maybe I know your bush your penny. If you don't abuse him,
2: okay,
1: it is a or no say, yeah, you know, yeah, you know, it ye on to a net dumb. Maybe I'm more than 20. Mm-hmm. Police station, nipa hen na woho. Every police station, according to EC, I say yeah, threshold near around 500.
2: Yeah.
1: Maybe I'm not that area, no kromo ye 400, and I say, eti when ya nipa we, or send me buo fu, mento, me fi party nim, me ne masi fu yina, me do omo ko. 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
2: Okay.
1: It's sani a man kitten kitten kitten kitty. Wukuni say yen kitten kitty, but a valuable a foundation of a yakan is a building a better and a strong institution, no. Na any hormon and ne wabese mukina.
2: Okay.
1: Two. Obekase a administrative process. What him also pretended and as was supervising two strong presidential elections.
2: As presidential
1: primaries. Yes, a election. Primaries.
2: Yeah.
1: That was your party. Ah, for the first time, Ghana hanging na mukura mukabi. Say, oh, NPP fire there. NPP fire there. Why? Nipa na oda noa or ye chief administrator or coordinate the activities and affairs. Osi yemi emphasize credit na nyede efe manana. Apart from that, the presence ewo constituency party in grassroots base where you approachable where you are obi be catch yourself all these things ehun ya, but eye qualities that you look out in every leader.
2: Oh, we na be huno.
1: Ohwe na be huno. Ohwe na obi huno. Political party ade ba ko a eno so yehwe because you believe in Ghana your social norms require say obi ade to obi ani a oto nani a ese ohun ni dofo obi o odon party na bi ade aye no na ohun party pani bia krom ho no nyina yenim so enka ye ka say obi npp ni a ese omunko asimasi fie agency afie na agency bibia to agency ani na ye nya party babia anase pani bia ma obi hunu na papa yi wo ho no. And all these things, you know, every candle, the spirits of members, because Obi Ja, sorry, because was so near the warrior, no, sorry, I'm a man, I'm a
2: yeah,
1: and yama, a ya, a digital party na a ma party, no, and who ba a corner, and yama, a CCA, and he does it,
2: okay.
1: Yabaye external branch wa making sure say and to three say e dey to akoma your external branches no and no so you're strong. Another thing, osun party first no ka wo ye adwuma na okọ election na lusua.
2: Yeah.
1: Ye fry and fry obi. Ye ye amendment, constitutional amendment. Ye see there be obi a wa serve o party ni mu bi ya da bi ya no. E say ye dey ni e ye dey. Ye recognize no. Eti about to at every level, or your former this, which means so actually what dream, or about to meet me like two leaders, and the other day, and they are there no buy, a money publicly, and the other day. So, she said, yeah, so I say, you have a strong party in any acquire near three actually, and they are there in a month for any me. Our party, so when you have a strong party in here, not just a walk, so walk. Ahome jie mu ewo bra wankasa wo peso wo ye wadwene anasa wo kwa contest ena wulu suye ye fa wo nyehwe ene former members of parliament ohun nyina ewo a role to play in the party and all these things were spearheaded by the general secretary and me free say with the innovative ideas any the team building nature skills are wo work any say wo ye a very good listening person wo ye obi a o consult a lot,
2: okay.
1: And sometimes, they are very much amazing. Say, ansana obi take decision, you know, na wa consult us, and that is a hallmark of a good leader. That's a hallmark of a good decision making. So, betimi ya make it a very credible and a decision a best standing the test of time. And so, a hallmark of good leadership. And for me, he has that skills. At this critical moment, you hear Obia or yet systematic,
2: okay.
1: Obia or yet innovative, Obia or yet methodical, Obia or engage broadly. Na Obia or yet then observe the views and the ideas of people, including the opponents. Eti Mifri say at this critical moment it is very imperative say as a party you be retaining the general secretary na watua na juma pa a oye no eso.
2: So after all this DABM na Justin Frimpong-Kodia Esareba on board 2028 election, is he going to redeem the party from the shocking defeat here at Tomo?
1: So far, your constitution is to say amendment, no, are creating more directorates.
2: Okay.
1: Because based on the review now, yeah, and the recommendation now, yeah, and now, lead the answer, spearhead me, yeah, and then first, now, you need policy directorates.
2: Okay.
1: Now we have, near our elections and research, yeah, the couple, no, now, your electoral affairs, yes, and so, our elections. Now before na any legal directorate,
2: okay,
1: or buying or the legal directorate buy
2: and not all this one I'm be legal directorate
1: debbie yeah well, constitutional and then legal committee na a committee,
2: okay,
1: but need any directorate.
2: Say what director of legal affairs?
1: Yes,
2: Gary Nimaku.
1: Gary Nimaku. Yes,
2: it's under Justin Frimpong Kodia the MPP Nyebi.
1: Yes,
2: okay,
1: because our trust no here no and then yeah election. As Ubertini, I see the court, the injunction to her.
2: Okay.
1: Behenia, you see, Behenia, you see, as I see, you're creating. So that all legal matters, you're very fair. tonight, they say NPP, no, the way I operate, it's organizational.
2: So the Constitutional Legal Affairs Committee, no, you know, how different is it from the Legal Directorate?
1: Now, I hate to say, and not I hate to say, in a simple way, you know, it's a Supreme Court
2: okay.
1: interpretation. And TV Bini and now I refer to so you have a simple way we now interpret here then.
2: Okay.
1: At the Mayan. Say, yeah, see. But to direct it, need a day to day function.
2: Okay.
1: It is an injunction bar, yeah, the Amano. Obi say court, yeah, the Amano. So, or no, now, or yeah, then, only that's why most of your cases now, electoral cases, no, in your time, be and as you say, every constituency, every region, your directorate, legal directorate, Gary, a coordinate or more activities. And it be beer function. No. And it be an obey. All the directorates now you're putting it together, no, a engine, an asset machinery, ya criteria, and then ya may adum, na ya contest, na NPP4 renewing a mandate, obe putting it together. As Luther Garlic, a kind say, POSCOP, all the coordinated activities of all.
2: Okay.
1: It way in a juma, way in a juma, way in a juma, way in a juma. Na, ye near my bets. Open send me code detail, no, who quire a first, so I did be winning year 2028. And on a day, you become one some of that. It the American say, systems are putting in place. Any structures are putting in place, no. A bep several yen, the party in the world. Say, you be retaining, no. No, what team here at Waso? Because the new person, don't remember, don't forget.
2: 2020.
1: Oh, yes, of course. Don't forget, sir.
2: Just different Poco,
1: yeah. Yes, don't forget, the Matina Party Office.
2: Yeah.
1: And as Sabi, me a teacher, ni. Eti me huna adie. Ewa ho. Obi fo fro ba, obe struggle.
2: Mm.
1: Yes.
2: Say, party niya a new general secretary.
1: Obe struggle.
2: Ade.
1: Na me catch say me a teacher ni
2: yeah
1: matna office over for 4 years
2: yeah
1: 80 minimum the maker
2: dear no world
1: next visit you be can wasam
2: ah dey could you journey maybe at one more mo be betimi aba na 80 succeed na
1: enia ma ya dey atoto akwan mu no whoever comes
2: okay
1: to the office ever year na dey say eh the normal nema the usual thing we used to do in the party. They said the obetis no be can we no be can we and no be can we. They a lot of people don't understand the process.
2: Doctor,
1: sometimes so better yes and say na general secretary to and now when you say and general secretary and you say they don't understand the process.
2: What have Justin Frimpoko Jadia share a one went ma say partner a new general secretary partner bit me a Lucy. I don't only pack failing.
1: And I make sure say for the person to find the fit our office wo,
2: yeah
1: a bit taking the time pa
2: oh so certainly say if you for us when you bemwa it you take it to answer what you
1: have been baby I hear one we are taking off and I say we have taken off. 2028 is just around the corner. Yeah, 2026 six more.
2: Yeah.
1: 2028 is just around the corner. Yeah, 2 about October November December near 2027 Baba, your parliamentary elections. Your parliamentary, both of one and the sitting members of parliament. You will be paper near the assess a fourth or fifth year.
2: Would that mean, sir, a new general secretary cannot take MPP to the promised land 2028?
1: Me say, the new general secretary of Eba ever finding itself wanting.
2: Would that
1: mean, Kasana, Yjina, stage sooner?
2: But would that mean, sir, a new general secretary for MPP? A bit difficult, so it's merely the party that we winning 2028 elections.
1: Me say, the whoever comes other than general secretary, Kudia,
2: okay,
1: will find himself wanting. And I'm saying so because me catch was a mimi teacher.
2: What now?
1: And I'm at now office for 4 years. My observe things, my participate, my taking part.
2: But whoever be whoever be an or what one file or nomination forms will be an any new to the party.
1: Onye nipan any new to the party.
2: Yeah.
1: And now no meaning portfolio and now hold it. And then I will bet na baby I would TCC. Obet na your first time, second day, third day, and then one cast out here one home so your process no what you went through. As an awful freeze, and then, okay, tell when you are busy.
2: Okay.
1: So, yes, yeah. It in the same manner, no. So, the obeba, eba, a horn no more. So, waba.
2: Yeah.
1: Waba, it's in our office. Uri a hono na party for be say 50 di wachi. The da wo di wo dwa makra no. Nipa be say 20 beba. It is nipa 20 nipa you have to attend to all the nipa 20. Na let us so so as one month so here then.
2: E twen.
1: Short you say. Say yeah. Party at the grassroots or the constituency level.
2: Okay.
1: Party for be good so. Ah, when to me I manage you omo. Ah, enunti a course so disaffection. Ama amount for to die, you know. This time, a higher than that because I bear 276 constituencies.
2: Yeah.
1: So you can imagine the magnitude of the workload.
2: Okay. As well, to me, I manage your constituency in Kwa Ukraine. How much one of it to me, I manage a whole national party?
1: Exactly.
2: Constituency Kitwebi, where to me, I manage?
1: Yes.
2: Hey, Dr. William Yamua.
1: No, me, I'm not talking as you can say me can because me ni general secretary nam na meka.
2: Okay.
1: But me my oti as you say one me ye teacher ni.
2: But the general secretary, it was the same thing. It was a bit closer to election, say yeah. And I'm talking about a year, you know, 2022. Barely about 2 years to a general election.
1: Mm-hmm.
2: But to me, find any fit, and the party could do maybe, or the party could do yeah. And to me, how would a new general secretary wait to me? I difficult.
1: At the beginning of your interview, you know, Mekachira will say he had conducted a research.
2: Okay.
1: I'm a woman who diagnosed partner.
2: I'm a partner.
1: I'm a partner.
2: My name is Wai.
1: Oh, send me TT amount for Kasa.
2: Which is a money research, Bia.
1: Me TT amount for Kasa.
2: Which is a new research talk.
1: Me TT amount for Kasa.
2: Hey, game food in there, Bia.
1: Me TT amount for Kasa. TT amount for Kasa.
3: 0302216563 MPP ni no tina ho na obe omu general secretary no. 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
4: 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Esa ye record ampa record de bisi MPP aba kose munda. And only record in all Canada, and the name a record because so Cassie will be about to take over. Delegates are to Maba. It is a nearly pub back on the corner post. Only a bare four was a five. You change your money or more in the F4 binom Kakakan. na so mo mo be bibi as the next general secretary now patch say mo na me nua no kan no ni di e wo ko e wo say ebi an ko je chire o na me ya de abc di we
0: mo pay
4: mo met wa so no na che say mo mo de ne de say be to my direction and am with the party na be ya bomb pa e party no kwa na tia pass
0: me that say hello good evening ash hello good evening
5: Hello, good evening.
0: Yes, I'm Patrick. Didn't my be a free free?
5: Yes, I'm Benjamin because I'm 320.
0: Ben, Patrick, it's you.
5: Good. Master, I am a couple. MP before now, Omo Yen MB, Omo Bumani, who had been so much here, Ebehao Madaja. The two way MB from Ashanti region, I'm a master son of good if you come out here by a car. Now, you are, Alan Cash. If we tell Alan Cash Dean, Mimpo, and I'm in the president. Alan Cash, you're Tinny Dean, and it's Alan Cash, a pint in me and your president, oh, my gun, ha. Mimbo Baumian in Tia, a penance and pa. But Baumia, a bad thing, me and Pity Neo, but a bad thing. Alan Cash, pint in me and your president, oh, Ghana, in ticket of MPP. Na baumia eba baye president eja ebe din tembi tsono e ni oje ke somo
0: fashion hello good evening
4: good evening open you catch here
0: me pacho din ba bia free
4: me din di yima me catch tu ya momole
0: yima eti o
4: me da se quick one enyu me din che mo din ma abas o sabuti o ko mo ebu ama ndu si din kunim 2024 o court deputy national organizer nti emeso a ndc delegate mo kaina Motion in Munyam, no more my party, no colony. Minya MPP, the attorney, I couldn't say I'm Mepeu, Yepenisaria. Party structures, they need to reform in our courtroom. Mudo Mosi top approach. Nakamuji, flag bearer, we, Nakamuji parliamentarians, Mobi national executives, Mobi region, constituency, AU branch. 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Mo farm ran Yajuma. Kemuka say e free Ablekumanov mo course high election no mo parliamentary candidate or tea deny so we dey we boom raso or no dey obekọ e wi eche mu nyina mo ko di neti kenede Japan e di mo atem say oni nyancha party we obejo
0: ni say hello good evening
6: hello akwasiya
0: eh ala gbo poko there
6: eh o wa fa
0: gado
6: ye pa ala gado ni eh mamen kia tu nana bi nana buaki ba ku tema Bakusu National, and they get to Kodia. Cha, wow, and yeah, I'm thinking of way when I have problem. A buy I was to see here, only my have problem are media at Batua, Yakotu, and Nasha, may financial NDC versus MPP. Because, wow, Cha, a Kodia, Bomia di Ghana Kada, Bacha, or Bianco Yan free. Ama, Jenna Mosquito, I can't say Kadi a fake. What in my NDC ni bianko ye mi bwana enne cha gana card no musi fake no se se on kuta 7.5 6.5 unya gana card no
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7: 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And it's from say 24-hour economy. And I'm by home to me, I'm from just on back and I'm say I say Sony and Sassy, over to my quiet Yama, yes, Sony and Sassy and water, because I'm by and then I am west and then I buy by no sip. I get a woman over to us. I am Sabiana, a brother than AC. Nagana Fuakoji Aquajam Fumudi and Yayashi Abasum on my Ghana. A bay bay of Sonyaska says I and Sabana, but Obenyaska as a 24-hour market. Ah, ne ye boost could I go from, ye boot bank there go from, ye boost for the go from the 24-hour market.
0: Okay.
7: But the obedience that order, ye work for Aquati Messenger, Messenger is there, and not before say, why not 15 months you in Tioma or so almost in your single negative inflation? I'm a dollar from there. I won't try not before car.
0: Let us see, I'm in for the last caller. Hello, good evening.
8: My boss.
0: Yes, sir, but you didn't maybe have free.
8: Tabro, ni.
0: Tabro, it's you.
8: Yako Ponsira, Papa. Any chitre moi, put chitre mini. Hey, so we are sent to any Akasampa. Because no, you can foot through, you foot through pan and for Babetu. It's a miss a good board in Sensimi and no cut up technology. So, baby, I get to a fast and free. And yet, they say, one can see a dear yes, a train yet, shadow them, massa, and yes, I'm here, who you're peeping here, who you crack. Hey, it could be 2 foot to a Gugana for any say, Porto said, who are Ghana Kada, 700, 600. I'm the qua, and you know, ah, Yako Punch out, papa.
0: Let us say, Doctor, Yako. Usia NPP delegate dia da ka sembe na ka chere no
1: dia me ka chere mo ni se ene NDC for den na da ne na de da da Ghana fo nyina e ma anse e be se ye e ma ye to abama wo mu no ne ye hu ba bi akwako akowie and abana omai no and she said, "Ne the omu 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
0: Okay.
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0: Okay.
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2: me so gra se openi Dr. William Yabuana am tse no etwe komo no ono director of administration and finance for NPP headquarters osansi a member of Justin Frimpong Kodua election campaign team. But in the question, and I say, can say, come up production team led by Listo Work or Joe for your Kwame Kuleno Akua Chum. And depending for our door, yeah, count your coupon yard more. Now for this idea, Shakosniti at Dom 106.3 FM background.

0: Onua na wopa kokofa Adam 106.3 FM. Midin di Bella di all rounder and ne e Wednesday. 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Forget your beard. Now may I do my 2nd of October at the Y2K Jam. Eh, bro, La Palm Royal Beach Hotel. Oh, yeah, then. Oh, did you have fear the whole of this year? The most funny thing is that, and you'll be up on the echo, what we saw, Pesel O'Connor. Now, Pesel O'Connor, Shadi, and I will see you, dear. But, where your Y2K and come on a year, Y2K. Why took a phone? My catcher will say, Sam Ray Amini Wuka say, Omu ages is between 35, 38, 37, 40, 41, 42. Eko honomono. 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
1: Puma.
0: And check around and children and I can cry. Timbaland days, Reebok days, you know. What do you say? Who should be a lot? I say, who name design? Hey, forget it. Hey, who should be a? Not just a design. Hey, who name the air con in the air? Ah, Tommy Hilfiger, no, red and blue. Yeah. The signature, no. Now, come on, man, Woody. 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Me say rate, no, it's cool 150 Ghana cedis. 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One of the for dear, 250 Ghana cedis. Say that me three date. What's the name to me about date, actually? Me three date. Say that me see for a three date, no. Everybody need one tempted because I can't wait. 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Last week, me catch all say, me spaghetti hand. Yes, I ne a friend in those days. 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
1: you Bella the all rounder
0: yes darling.
1: My special lady
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1: me da was be brave
0: yes me da was
1: that was be brave na mo amu chem ni na mumbra online ten mo yesa na Bella no hwan
0: fe
1: yi rade ya kuko o di bibi ji bibi
0: sa ko party and yes
1: na why 2k
0: na me sa ti mi sa wase mko na da wo pre wo sa
1: 2k no
0: da be na ho pre
1: na spare at the part of the mia pa atade ne den
0: eto ho
1: because enche bibia beset e da makwem ni pa atade ready e duro a ye kwaji nia tinton tan
0: amade ati
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0: amade ati
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1: Eh next week.
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0: Ye koda level no.
1: Ah that level no.
0: Tell me catch there when me was surprises be bre at the mouth. Adam 106.3 FM. 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
1: na. 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O se aponchreni. Which is frog.
0: Uh-huh.
1: Apple say,
0: frog.
1: Or war. Or talk in my mind, I'm going
0: to
1: get a kitten. Any friend who can't be a
0: kitten.
1: I say, who just spam.
0: Spam, said ya.
1: And one bass, I'm going to go to Banton. Or I'm going to go to Musa.
0: And you want to know, I said,
1: no, that nature.
0: I will say, I'm getting kitty, say ya.
1: No, that nature. Intenta fel kun kunti ba because una unse ya chwa wa unni mu no unse e ya chwa no ba
0: okay
1: but on the mission na cha week to 3 weeks no dan kun odan ni acha
0: wow
1: intenta ne kun kunti ba o tene ke tuana enche no odan ni acha
0: no was young
1: no was sorry
0: and they shall be yours forever all right se me ka cha na ye kwa me ni 825 na ye topic ni very simple me kwa for me so me say dey kwa ntina me discuss topic abra why you came come we eh very broad dey move why move buy mu tre aso wa e dey adia hi aristo
1: hello sita
0: any en come no it's around the y2k because your program na ba so ntini we are reminding your listeners your fans your colleagues say bibiba
1: yes
0: and unti ye kayomo now of 65 years of fray she was ah Bella oh my kai my girlfriend me ex me which was a those days you
1: those
0: know for sure and I said your wrinkle name banana or kai do na emma who's okay emma who look fresh
1: yeah
0: the fact is say memories no cry
1: banu ooh
0: who say you are very young it me yes you said that day cry or said that son in yama mwani watches me yes eh
1: I will do woman
0: I will do gusu woman but I will do me yes you said I will me say it you know and then you must see you compare Y2K days
1: yes
0: a tremui eba and then I brought a smartphone anywhere and then no do the etc was it romantic because or dowa is it even real then how do we say or did because and the phones the anya me kwada kra I miss you my sending kisses be I love you you know oh abroche for must be home am hwe what you say inti no na nya ma ekoso tumu say eh akwai say do ye do do me enche na momo na esu o fa obeti ni pe wai na che say esu na da so but now why 2k days you know ha How? Mudi done the same. But first of all, now work a Y2K days.
1: Yes, me a Y2K.
0: Okay.
1: Me a fully grown Y2K.
0: Fully aligned that word.
1: Because that was a time. That was a time. And I wore SS2.
0: Ooh, okay.
1: And so you can imagine, say, some men are nothing now. You see,
0: whoa, yeah, piki, mwa,
1: you see, suma.
0: No. Say,
1: boy, HM Sukrana, someone pull. That was a time, ma. In Banna. You say, auntie, say, V103.
0: Aye, aye, you make me.
1: Engine, war, Palace Garden. You say, auntie, say, X105. Ebo, tiptoe lane. And it's been Nancy Frida common.
0: Who needs car?
1: Imagine. Distance. You're Nancy.
0: Okay.
1: Nayakosa.
0: Okay. It's an auntie when you know a girlfriend and Nancy.
1: Because that was the time. Some men won't. And now, or be a doa. Or do send me a uti biara.
0: Okay.
1: Send you unimu no san or the do.
0: Okay.
1: Some men on a. Ose bia. Possibly via Facebook. There's no. There's no internet. Into no. A bia only no bruno so. And now move school move.
0: Okay.
1: And now we check members.
0: Okay.
1: Some men will be a grody, a grody. Now some men won't. Say. Obay be folly am one. Mhm. So na wuti dress.
0: Okay.
1: Dress number 1.
0: Wow.
1: So na wuti dress.
0: Mhm.
1: So na wuti kasa.
0: Okay.
1: And adeba ko eye bonus parents say wuni masa. Na say wuni rap kaka.
0: Yesu.
1: Yira de nyako. Samreno. Samreno
0: beke.
1: Hello Fadi, I'm talking to you. Listen to me. Boho boho. Let your children talking about. But hey, Charlie, don't taste it.
0: I'm feeling the vibe. I'm feeling the vibe.
1: Don't taste it. Now, what's it? Charlie, you could break up.
0: I'm lying with you.
1: Hello, Paddy. I'm talking to you. Listen to me. Bohon, bohon. Let the children talking about. Charlie, now.
0: By YouTube Live, never share na nyama koswaha.
1: And yazi. This is how you won't get a sonana. Sadana. Oh.
0: Autofista B.
1: The light one B. The light one B. Now, after the Omunya Umpe, now I say, what's up, me? Who say, yeah, also your guy.
0: Who chrome?
1: Ah.
0: What's up, man?
1: Yeah, now. Bonsa, Bansa, now was a muff lazy for you. Ask me a more poor. When did you get a new home?
0: Yeah.
1: Thank you, now. You can be a better baby, be a number. No one text me secretly. Hello, madam.
0: What can come on, Sammy?
1: I'm standing into the soon.
0: Yeah.
1: But I'm Reno. Oni pano, obano we have a lot young lady, beautiful young lady, be a soft woba. Na usu we need you and so san say, a yet the man also bit me can say, me don't. It was a two, and ni akeka.
0: No Kenya, no Kenya,
1: no Kenya.
0: Aye.
1: I say me papa kran man.
0: Aye.
1: Kumuhun.
0: Baufie me.
1: Samen ne so breading kumuhun.
0: Yeah.
1: Kumuhun. Me can say me doge keno. A bit give me 6 months.
0: Then come woman san na mudi.
1: Oh. Nti mko school no na sa games no me hunse wanye bi na wonin di games ho ana
0: can you imagine
1: yi rada nyankopon. That was the time. Oh, na bibi was real.
0: Okay.
1: Everything was natural.
0: Okay.
1: O baby to me hun ono so pew
0: se dia wotie bi
1: se wotie biara nti sam men bo se ohini to me your do bo se sam men say man pe kwase afo
0: madam na za slogan ne ba e
1: ma
0: be kwase afo
1: e bo se boy bi u school ni mbo bo wa bo ama enso ni mbo bo
0: o
1: bo no de no to phone man na jisu
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1: I tell you,
0: wow,
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0: ni ma sign entertainment prefect ti bi
1: asakeke me say na one of my strongest we asa so de won ye me ti won ye me na minima sa nti no e da meko bia no
0: na o jeje wa no me bra me gbele asa wa ha ma wa
1: e da meko bia nti ye do across here. That's where Mr. me show my holding.
0: Okay.
1: Yes, a man or honor me da to fun boko san me me show na Roger Raston
0: na san me na e was so
1: na san me e was e be friend no twisted twisted no won say ye to me won say ye bu ye mu se ni a
0: e ma onyo ma na ne mo de kofo
1: na kofo boko
0: na mo de kofo na mo de.
1: Hey, those things are not super so.
0: Super. But I could be more to move his number one to form.
1: Yeah, and often dead body, no.
0: Dead body.
1: Rather than coupon.
0: Wow.
1: See, those are the times are not a man fair.
0: Wow.
1: Now, a man or don't a natural. Okay. You know, a man, you're ready, pray.
0: Look how you're fake.
1: You're fake. In fake na nye mame ye say na valentine
0: for
1: no time na sa nyoma nyina no emaye nta ma akoye purely honest love.
0: Okay.
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1: ya so misa na mina micho letter na Obano the red pen etro or reply me or the red pen chro ichire
0: tumi say the same
1: usi same paper na me the man na
0: paper me even say there's a name
1: oh paper e dimi mo
0: a blue one right
1: yes writing pad
0: writing pad
1: brother nyankopon writing pad mato booklet na da ho mato me boss e gibro fui my dearest amma yes the sunshine of my life you are the pure woman I'm
0: wow more words
1: tell now those days, you know, the Christian Slendy on the Yumne, sir, West Life. Now, that time, you know, when it must have been love, but it's over now. You're running a coupon, you're trying to money woo. Now, I'm trying to tap a corner. The man's an azad and you're in pursuit. A pet, now down for be. The man,
0: I'm not from between
1: us.
0: Why be that? You say, you man, eh, do?
1: Eh, the papa.
0: Between Edumano,
1: what's your secret? What's your secret? They say, we will be a crazy, you just be in the middle.
0: Okay.
1: If you so say, I'm a full relationship,
0: mm-hmm.
1: but we will be on
0: the middle. Yes, man, now I'm a
1: be brave,
0: okay.
1: Be brave, what you say, oh, Madame for no cry, no.
0: No, no, no.
1: Can I say, ye, about better, Madame will be no shop again, we have a better.
0: Okay.
1: And now, or simply, I'm going to get you close.
0: Okay.
1: Into me, man, girl, no, no. Demi ko gani fi ono oni mi ko mini gani bi din ko mono ti game say
0: so do o ko fi ma ne ma mi papa dem say wa down so
1: we are just friends ya
0: se
1: ti nasi na e bon ko mono mini pete unti mi ka ta tension to no so gani bi eh na e fro say no wa shoni din no as do ni mi din eh bon pe bi so question
0: why at that time na say
1: why do you answer
0: say bi se bi jimi ka kra so o ka kra o
1: eh tension
0: pe jimi bre no no
1: na but en ke na nkawo ha no menu na na so append number and as a TikTok account and on the Facebook and no follow no have comment kakra na oh nte I go say some men no na to find love no I go say we need a little kind of boldness and pen account
0: yeah
1: I go draw kakra bi and na no we to hide behind social media hide your identity na fi there what send your ma fi there what can your ma fi there e be dan no why den which you win him. But those days, you know, when you let a bit of confidence.
0: Okay.
1: And, you know, I must say, when you could not be catching up, and I say, first time I see your baby, let him win him, you know. Oh, see ya. That was the first.
0: Funny, crazy.
1: She was so beautiful at that time.
0: Very
1: so
0: beautiful.
1: Very young, very bright, very chubby.
0: Chubby.
1: I like chubby ladies, actually. Yeah. And, you know, me say me pewana me can me spend about 4 hours.
0: Wow.
1: Me friend, usua, unim baby, unim baby.
0: Kase
1: ni kasa.
0: Udi ochina.
1: Oh, fe. Tadam me vima ba me pesa me kambi kwa dena se me moche.
0: Kadu una, how is the feeling like?
1: Like, oh feeling so oh yeah. Unse naturally no. After. Who grew adolescent age, no man, from your 13, 14, no.
0: Okay.
1: Naturally, natural. You feel like having the opposite person as a partner.
0: Okay.
1: So that time, now, sex was not too much.
0: Too much.
1: Yeah. But the pride of owning a girlfriend, so.
0: And a girlfriend, me girl boy.
1: Me boy, me, hey. And no cry, no keke, no. It's gratifying. Ma, wakuma toye, me, pride. Hey, now those things, Pandovina say, be our girlfriend, papa, or self contained. Masa,
0: it's
1: easy.
0: When
1: I'm phone,
0: get it done if you
1: are. Get
0: it out.
1: That I'm not video yet. Pia Monko, nibi. Na, masa, it's easy.
0: Wow.
1: Those times, you know, na se wunya kuduka krana to us to miss a banepe. Na open swa. Yeah, rather than go for that, I know now. I tell you. Thank you. Now, what are them? Man, what are them? I don't know what are them. I don't know what are them. Now, now, now, now, now, now, now, now, now, now, now, now, now, now, calculation, imagination.
0: Now, so you compare those time near ne odo dia. Them no, you're very romantic.
1: Yeah, it was very romantic. It was very natural. very romantic because now I said the demand even or relationship and demands now they are very low.
0: Okay.
1: It's about just pure being myself and being yourself. Let's get
0: I'm going to go to the house.
1: Me bani niwa no ama excuse no ko na sa me bani won ko dia
0: obeto
1: no no
0: wow
1: that is our love
0: na na na why your girlfriend
1: yes my peno not a penis so send the boyfriend
0: it is that why took a days for a proposal and na ye me kwadwene ho aba no
1: sa me kwadwene ho aba no
0: e wo ho ene
1: e up to now e wo ho My first date experience was beautiful.
0: Wow. Michelle said, yeah, we paid away in Nisha Srona. It's really beautiful.
1: It was beautiful. It was beautiful to the sense. You see, now, I was so much in love with the girl. And now, after that, maybe Jesus.
0: Mm-hmm.
1: That was somewhere in 97. That was that time. You know, my fall in love. Young boy, and my fall. Now, because I'm ready to boom, yeah. Bono. Boom,
0: man, busso.
1: Ah.
0: What's that? This kind of crowd, Chen. So, my mini walk around this kind of Chen.
1: Ah, boom, munugusu. And you know, the first day, now the lady, or you, Juma, you be a Juma.
0: Okay.
1: At our restaurant, into a corner, pa, no a benumi. And what I do is, look at the distance. Mete da kuman, or you, Juma, Kwasiman, or you call Santa Mariano.
0: Okay.
1: About 4:30 to 5, I mean, it's about 0.6. Now, my statia nante.
0: Let me see.
1: Yes. Me free fee men
0: na. Unish ya na, nya wo ye bia uja.
1: Ah.
0: O ma mesmo ground ko.
1: Ti bi ni me say, obe point you must 6. Nti bai, me obi bia me ye bia na, me ye sana be ya samre no in between.
0: Okay.
1: Ya bo ko be 5:30 na me sina manante, me nam lungu sa ko pie kwa shima. Na ma ko train me jira wan kona bi. 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
0: Ono ni me bia uji na no ni, ti ono so
1: as. Ono so ni se be ba. Yes,
0: okay.
1: Because there's no phone, there's no connection. You know, a previous night, you didn't come and say, "Open your mouth." I have the phone. I'm not
0: okay. This is the end. Yeah, what happened?
1: Now, because of the phone, you want to know. We later be hiding. You know, we see one time. I'm going to jina one corner. When him corner, I'm going to jina no.
0: Okay.
1: Jina hunt. You know, when we be here, we are no be shame.
0: Wow.
1: Yeah, but because he jina no, we are under somebody.
0: Okay.
1: Yeah. We are form friends.
0: Okay.
1: Yeah, near him. Okay. You know, I say you are your own.
0: That time, na am going to come.
1: Yes, that's the only time. Because when you do fee at 8 o'clock, no radema, minyani biem. That time, you know, that few hours from 6:30 to about 7:30, you know.
0: Okay.
1: Nia, you know, your sport be your partner. Say nia gym out.
0: All right.
1: But bon comment. And those are the time, you know, that personal encounter with each other.
0: Okay.
1: Because anytime na you say. On fee, so me fee. But those are the moments I share at that time now. You spend quality time together. You didn't come on, your plans. That you, you school, I say, na me, yeah, also see, Mr. Me, do see, I say, na me, yeah, you worry, I be see. Now, I say, like, who was some. Crystal has been in now with the money with the dead.
0: I read them in John, no, Michelle screen is one name, Mr. Obed in a love letter. I got to YouTube, am I? Maybe I told you I knew YouTube, you see, I know why I'm a kind letter, no. This thing is serious.
1: It's serious, oh. It's serious. It's very romantic.
0: Okay.
1: What was it? I'm going to say, Obano.
0: I read them in kind letter,
1: kind letter in
0: I have four NTAB.
1: Y2K letter.
0: Yeah, where a Y2K letter and I hear Barbara Kano. Let that doesn't mean so the letter next year.
1: Ah, Obi wo wa.
0: Eh, flower no na wadrodro no. Wow. Or say dear Mario. My love, okay. Dear Mario, my love. Hi, how are you? Aristo Kaimani. Bemana Wachoro.
1: Dear Mario, my love.
2: Obana
1: trauma Bemana. What is any or the pen? A designing flowers. That was that time, you know. On a crown, only Missa writing pardon.
0: Okay, only scanner what to be.
1: Into no one, the wow, no pen, paper, beer.
0: What size book, we know what's
1: what's the fine. Now, for the wow, a boot design again, or boot design correct, correct, flowers, flowers.
0: Who
1: are the young people?
0: I see, dear
1: Maru, my okay. love. Hi, how are you?
0: Mm-hmm.
1: By this time, me too. I'm very fine. I love you so much, like a cup of tea. With milk, a cup of tea with milk, I don't know pee. You don't know pee. The day I met you, I felt like I'm in heaven, heaven.
0: Yeah.
1: The day you kissed me, I felt so
2: shy.
1: So shy. Hey. I will love you more until the
2: Indian Ocean.
1: Get dry. From Natasha, your wow. girlfriend. Please reply
0: Aye.
1: Back.
0: Hello,
1: bye.
0: Dear. We are
1: my lovely boy. Oh, running and go
0: Oh, are you
1: yeah. there? Yeah, yeah. Odong, odo, odo ya dibia. Sometimes you know, I'm bisa.
0: But be seen in India Ocean are
1: we? In the Ocean war.
0: No, no, me be sa se. I'm rabbe mukaka.
1: Any day, some men who trust some men. I say we need in sema. We need politics. We say yes. We say we express we do. Actually, need panu.
0: Yeah.
1: I say sometimes now in some way the west near day.
0: Yeah.
1: Kakra no say we should do what show no kakra no say. We need but repair train.
0: Now see how us no mbwa was all this year was said. Reply.
1: Hey, okay. One reply. That means what do I confuse?
0: Okay.
1: When you say beer,
0: it's me the breakup. But
1: yeah, when you say beer, let no trauma or no. We brief and answer one pe and answer beer one pe no. Most why ever sabba. When you reply, the letter the bank and say your baby or classmate. Let on the bar. What say the classmate only try to wish ya. What say?
0: I like
1: what
0: that.
1: What's up?
0: Me pa chamba itu se si ane mecha adi ano.
1: Hey,
0: African ne no that also no. Writing pad. When na envelope no wahunda da, so you just wrap it, and you are nodding into your kakra. Wow.
1: Oh, na ayede.
0: Okay.
1: Na ayede. Even though those time na yebano sexual. Partner, no, very low.
0: Okay.
1: Because
0: and yeah, dear,
1: just a pride.
0: Okay.
1: Pride is say who school. Imagine say, what class, what form two, years two.
0: Munya na
1: school prefect, girls prefect, yeah, or girlfriend. Maybe also we are dancer or school. What you think? Imagine. She said, a band break down now. Who chew more? But said the number four no. A man. Ni fa no chew no. Hey, dear, what dumb hood.
0: Wow.
1: That is how most of us who know now for number most of us feel proud. Shall we make you go and check school prefects? That's my girlfriend. That pride alone,
0: okay.
1: But so kufiana butterflies, namutu, na dia di.
0: Adetia, now there's a motivating guys, young ladies, maybe momu ko school.
1: Yes.
0: Because Obeka kotu ne girlfriend, a boyfriend.
1: Yes.
0: Into no. Go to school, cry open.
1: Yes. Into dressing. Into no. When we saw girlfriend was school or boy was school.
0: Obeka obey any who dirty.
1: Yes. Into bar or dressy. Share. What to not tire so fine. Making school uniform. No, we say change it to me a triangle.
0: Aye.
1: Yeah. Hey. Now me Monday no. Minya butre and I said Tanya Najun Minya butre as he said.
0: Lies in the
1: line the pier. You know, a man didn't have a bumichi barriers as I'm bored. Nayaman forfeit. That is
0: the name of your classroom, so ni my dear Kakrano.
1: Ye running and go home. Wouldn't my nigga grand gas away a bema. Ye, money in the homework, bro.
0: Wow.
1: In Genuna, I don't know where you understand me, man, baby, I'm my lazy.
0: Oma muni madie no.
1: Katro. 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
0: Ope
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0: Okay.
1: onye butre eyansan yi
0: tell me romantic thing ba ko a udofu bi ye ma wa that time eso we no revida eso we ni pa revida
1: that is
0: very romantic
1: very very romantic
0: yeah
1: that was very very very romantic
0: utono crisis
1: yes
0: I forget when we tone the tone crisis
1: it was one of the days because na me receive a gift from any lady like you say say you need to know or buy mommy gift to that you know I can remember very very well na Valentine's Day
0: wow
1: no otoshi after now the shirt is still there
0: really
1: otoshi
0: my sister say enko
1: me come still surprisingly you say otoshi you know we name size
0: okay
1: oh na so mommy at that time
0: okay
1: but trust me, I appreciated that shirt to the sense. I still keep it. I shirt no, and I remember crying no, me the paper meaning.
0: Wow.
1: Yes, and anytime.
0: Is it because okay, why it okay?
1: Anytime I mean who shirt no, me cry sa nipan. Even though we are no more, yes, but anytime who, and one of the most number one symbol me keep it about that person. Me who pet no my guy say this shirt is from this very lady.
0: Wow.
1: And that was the first time. That was the first Valentine. Because not the Valentine, and you did
0: it. Loud.
1: Yes, that was the first Valentine. But it's not like everybody want to experience that say how it feels. And me kaipa bring me card. That I'm not your more card be on me. Card be bimuna. I said flowers.
0: You are great.
1: Have you never bought jingle bag?
0: And near Christmas day, we never bought Celine Dion.
1: Yeah. And it be on the shirt.
0: I've been waiting for so
1: shirt.
0: Long.
1: Ah, the shirt is shame. On the shirt envelope, no cover, no wrap, no fine. Valentine evening. Now, I did meet him in my minute. I'm also in the bush of phone. Your meeting point, if it's the corner, be. Now, oh,
0: but how do you communicate? Like,
1: very surprising.
0: Where they will say, like, we understand.
1: Surprisingly, won't we? Ubia, the tier amongst and Yangophone, when your back was between us.
0: Okay.
1: It normally works that way because those days, you know, you say, Obia on the number for your mom.
0: No, I never bear my enough. I even face you soon to say, Wobe Peggy on an open.
1: Oh, that be, you say, you're trust friends. You're
0: okay.
1: Now, for Bia, then I'm also this is my body.
0: Made it to girl, no, sir. It's between, I don't know to me, Bob Refio.
1: Yeah, because I know your bar.
0: Okay.
1: Or your bar.
0: Okay.
1: Now, or no, bar is a permassem.
0: Okay.
1: Not pay. Girl, not some day.
0: Then they work it very well.
1: Yeah, easy.
0: Okay.
1: Let me get on those times. I'm a boyfriend, ma. So okay. Who the who need?
0: Minimum budget. The budget base we share me. Minimum.
1: From a distance, me boyfriend, ma na. Unim sound na.
0: Distance. Look at distance. Are like.
1: A move.
0: How long?
1: Oh, best if you roadside no.
0: Anything wa?
1: A move.
0: Okay.
1: But me boyfriend na oti.
0: Bobby, my mo kai we still grow.
1: So you know it. You know it. Not me, boy. I'm over brilliant, but because I say your means of communication.
0: Okay.
1: You will be serving a car body.
0: A car body, I don't need
1: a car body. Then you say, we'll be train time, ma. Or tear around, you know.
0: Mm-hmm.
1: We'll be trim. Trim, ma.
0: What tear see?
1: Could do the next Josh. No, sandwich. Into a young first one. Second one. Yes. The baby beer create attention now. Until I want for drink finish, one of the Nina Bola. Unipa.
0: Huh? Simple.
1: And yes, and it was so beautiful.
0: Okay.
1: And my donor, me, a man is sana, mutually communicating. In a different language.
0: Okay.
1: It means I'm a boy for me.
0: Okay.
1: Yes. Now I'm many on yet here. Who answer what that kind of whistle?
0: Okay.
1: And they will call now, I'm for quite the dinner off.
0: Okay.
1: I'm on being who those close friends now.
0: Okay.
1: I mean, this is our language.
0: Language.
1: Love language.
0: Love language.
1: I'm on the teasing.
0: Okay.
1: I'm on.
0: Okay, now that means communication. The crown on so no. Who to me? Only di hun come on say. Me yes here means this.
1: Means this.
0: You see, from a distance, the crown. Oh yes, I sign the pay. When you my dear.
1: Yes.
0: Party. Let's obey to me any party now. Crown. Oh, if you mumu na tese. Obi e hunu.
1: Eh, easy crown. Very very easy because ye di ni ne kasa.
0: Okay.
1: Na Miguel say. Many certain or certain group of friends be a on person minyo mo nante.
0: Okay.
1: Inti no se umusa minyo mo eti wa on kasa o.
0: Okay.
1: Ochi mo odi ni bi.
0: Ebe shell. Na oya masho.
1: Kona abu se onu ere.
0: Kasa.
1: That is how love was. And to say na I'm off for fake no na obe concern bi brabe senu emojis na or throw dino.
0: Maga de before I woba no one nang phone dada you can't. Come and stop.
1: And not done. It means the validation is very very low.
0: Very low.
1: It means trust. Ama and na mama trust ahun
0: ade. Okay.
1: Because people doesn't go through so much stress. Tete no. Obeja time e dey to ba be di nechi akonfie. Na ga say mu kwan wa.
0: Yeah.
1: Okunya ge bi odoko.
0: Mm-hmm.
1: No, what's that? Come on, and I said, what's your father man again? It's your doctor. Imagine, say, there's no phone, no internet.
0: At distance, no, a moon, a
1: moon,
0: a moon,
1: a moon, a moon, a moon, a moon, a moon, a moon, a moon, a moon, a moon, a moon, a moon, a moon, a moon, a moon, a moon, a moon, a moon, a moon, a moon, a moon, a moon,
0: wow. What are the 106.3 FM?
1: Working alone, no. And my baby, I have my worry. Baby, did from that age, and then I worry for.
0: Wow.
1: And it's because of the sacrifice, no, cool, no, on Nante Quantente, or Serrano, or Constance Anamon, you know, say, ah, by
0: way. Anamon, you know, sacrifice because.
1: Yes.
0: Or then you wish
1: him. So to me, so no, let me build this relationship to a level. Okay. And Ubisa, Opa, friend saying,
0: all this those time, and I had to meet cheating, will be to meet cheating.
1: Oh, is it cheating?
0: And to meet
1: a nature.
0: Okay.
1: And natural. It comes natural.
0: Okay.
1: But Uza Kwe say, at that time, you know, now, and you're common to cheat.
0: Okay, and you're common to cheat.
1: And then, no.
0: Now, I say, no, can I be difficult? Say, difficult. Cheat, be
1: yes, very difficult. Even though, nipa.
0: Yeah.
1: Yes, you falter at all times.
0: Yeah.
1: But at that time, you know, not, and you're common. Because, now the influence on relationship, you know, are very limited.
0: Okay.
1: But then, you know, social media, you know, I influence relationship. People are watching
0: fake
1: things,
0: lives.
1: Yes, online.
0: Yeah.
1: You won't say, Abrabobi Krana, Nanka, on per se.
0: Or that is a trend.
1: Yes, yeah, a trend.
0: Yeah, so trend. Let's, no.
1: Yes.
0: Yeah. All that. Right. Aristo wedding come up out. Come away, minyanka ye. But I was a college and so a bim. No much wrong, my dear. I'm review. Pussy day. I'll be that in the letter. Ababa Truhono. What you had on 106.3 FM or Do Ahumaso? Your Y2K brim is answer. The program changing into NHS on Yamea Duma on the 2nd of October. Ewa La Palm Royal Beach. But one day, Anebra, won't quite 150 Ghana cedis. One day, do for dia 250 Ghana cedis. I think it's a woo. One brother, I'm have a fun. It's ye kai wo ye di woo kwechi. 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

0: on CA, the now friend Miss 0302216561. 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
1: Mugos.
0: Udini baby awukasefwi.
1: Ofem justice ne kasafi. 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
0: Klagon, justice. 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
1: Pacho 53.
0: Ah, odem. Now, why took a this and then I could cause a hole? Utro letter, utro love letter be pay.
1: It is 1980.
0: But low radio, no mommy, low radio, no cry.
1: 1980.
0: Okay.
1: But you.
0: Low radio, no mommy, I'm in Tiwonka. Now, where are they?
1: Utumrika was school.
2: Wow.
0: And I didn't see ye.
1: Hey, madam, people here. Yes,
0: sir. But only maybe. Do radio, no mama, I'm into one common ye. Why?
1: Yeah, madam, people here. Yes, sir.
0: Okay.
1: Now, 2005.
0: Wow.
1: Now, we could play a game here.
0: Mm-hmm.
1: And to watch your senior this year, did.
0: Hmm.
1: When I'm okay. Madam, me, oh, oh.
0: Hmm.
1: Wow. We heard sportsmasters or a idea.
0: Wow.
1: Bomb my chapa catcher, mommy say, the bomb who moded you on to a subco to Kumami. Now, on the Kumatira, and I tell her from Pamia on the Kutukudi to Tongo. Melakuri Diva. You call Pamia and Yanagis.
0: Mm-hmm.
1: At the Sanamo training ground. But it's time much to think of someone who's so good at that. I mean, my sasso, I said, Chagdu. You need to go to. Yes. That's a big one. A young girl. Nah, madam, or follow our mommy.
0: Madam, not to the wadian.
1: So I'm telling you two facts. As long as you saw me,
0: and only a champana.
1: And you, madam, a champana.
0: And madam, they break your virginity.
1: I'm telling you.
0: What to me break you?
1: Oh, that I was having a great feeling.
0: And how was the feeling like? Ah, yes. Madam, no, what you say?
1: Oh, that's it, yeah.
0: Wow.
1: Nah.
0: Mati, me that's the justice. Let me show yourself for you. Hello?
3: Hello?
0: Yeah, me ma, kwa ba bo down home as food, dini baby, how kase free?
3: Oh, don't stop. Me di get me some, kase free Madina.
0: Kase free Madina. Why, yen kasa yen ni mkomo? Oh, how many years?
3: What, 8 years.
0: All right. Then, who why 2K days there for? Who nya love letter be?
3: I'm not a man.
0: Okay.
3: And I'm not buying all the lady, you know, so barely men are all one class.
0: Okay.
3: I make a prepared.
0: Okay.
3: And I'm not lady, you know, international school.
0: Nagai, no, because
3: I do. Aha. No, no, I'm not going to be a lady, you know. And I'm buying a lady, you know, so you're paying me a decent man. And she, but you know, until you go, it's your home.
0: Mm-hmm.
3: And I'm buying a better.
0: Okay.
3: And I'm not going to cry my name, Pierce.
0: Okay.
3: You see, men are not trying to cook your little book here for your homework. But you're right, dear, we are not my family book, and I'm a colleague in your family.
0: Alright, I'm going to ask you, friend. I'm in Shirao. If I don't know why I'm in Temno, I'll be a baline. So I say, hello?
4: Hello?
0: I'm going to call you down home, so.
4: No, I don't so.
0: Would you need to be free? I'm going to go to the house.
4: And the barman to a bone to a dinosaur.
0: Mm-hmm.
4: Number 2 years, and I would be could I get into 2 1 hour, let me dinner while I'm tonton away.
0: Hey, now crown, ma'am, is our coin.
4: And then you ask, ma'am, and a man of another. My dad wanted us 3 times, sir. I have some.
0: Wow.
4: And so, that time, and I'm not, who says, see, person, or you're getting the number of us on the code,
0: yeah.
4: Me nege ene tuna akura be se 6 months ago na
0: unfa
4: unka me unfa me unka me na in fact si si ya udone di ente se first day no me nege ene wa Canada
0: wow
4: but ope masama to the sense
0: so ya ni first
4: day ase me wene ba kupe
0: wene ba kupe
4: ba kupe
0: eh wene no
4: oh yeah yeah yeah
0: but 6 months later na
4: na ye ye se jumano
0: una u break you no
4: oh yeah.
0: Oh, akwawo ye.
4: Enti amana kai me pa be see ene. Do you be off them? Enti nedo no done there. Enti se first there no.
0: Oni di na chiano.
4: Mbata ze.
0: Chiano.
4: Oh, okay, if na breju.
0: Okay.
4: O Canada.
0: All right.
4: Ene si ni o.
0: Okay.
4: Me
0: da se so frame. Hello.
4: Hello.

0: 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Aristo,
1: hello,
0: ye did you make the engine a baby, ye? Ye say no, then I'll catch a chef, and then I'll de jaumo, till pa, come in 1 minute, pe.
1: Y2K, me yeah. Pancho, utsi mia.
0: I do my film.
1: Yeah. Y2K, yeah.
0: Yeah, boy, yeah,
1: boy. Utsi mia. 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
0: Tommy Hilfiger.
1: Those days, you know, you know, I may trend, you know, and then you prepare, you know, you have to me, but me, I'm on for, but me, I think, you know, you're about to be a sad genie. You're ready. A temutuku.
0: Ya jari se be hunu wa yin.
1: Obe humi, ewo, da kuman. 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
0: Alright.
1: Kukumpe. Na, wait a minute, Mr. Bella, 1 minute. Madam Fubia, we can hear any ye.
0: Okay.
1: Frederick.
0: Manengo.
1: Frederick, mi pao cho.
0: Yeah.
1: Young boy, pa, Frederick, teko ufuri.
0: Wow.
1: We can we, yes, ye, neshe, o, kona nanom, wawan siyedo.
0: Siyedo.
1: Area who young boy or instrumentalist or a music man
0: yeah.
1: Or bomb a band
0: yeah
1: but nyami ninim na
0: oh yeah
1: timu emi ya but man nti na ne mo hwa mafade ya akwetuntum nti fiada e ne to adakam